Bible said the other time, he said, if you believe in my name, the things that I was able to do, you would do even one. Is somebody hearing me? It means that it is everything. And the Lord spoke to me and said,

0: has made kings become beggars and beggars are riding on horses. According to scripture, 1 Peter chapter 4 verse 7 says, the end of the world is coming soon. Therefore, be earnest and disciplined in prayer. For this reason, Freedom Time Praying Partner, FTPP, is inviting all to join this power-packed prayer program every Sunday, Monday, Tuesday, and Wednesday midnight, 12 p.m. on this power-packed program is being led by Reverend Bernard Owusu Ansa. Freedom!
1: By the blood of Jesus Christ of Nazareth, we kill it by fire.
0: Don't forget that the fervent prayer of a righteous man availeth much. Therefore, be part of this program. For any information, call 0244-115-618. Freedom! Freedom! Freedom!
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Sorry, the Kenya won't get in Nayan meters on a beam and your bread. 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Let's pray together and win this battle together. 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

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We lift up your name on higher.

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Abraham, Abraham, Abraham, Abraham, Abraham, Abraham, Abraham, Abraham, Abraham, Abra

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1: My God, to God be the glory. Great things he has done and greater things he will do. Ye jifo kesiye, eni wu irade. 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Sound running, you are here, then I see an come for my wedding. Tete boat time team ni wu Yehuwa. Ow, Senya will radena o yanafa. For my Israel and Cain. Father, we can never thank you enough. We bless you for our life, for our soul, for our family. Even though we have been through hell, with all the problems and the tough time that we have been through, we are still here. Yao ne amania wo haun kodan na tete ene wo haun ni amania ya fomu nyina echi hwe yeda so san wa ha aye yen na wo hu ye mobo ama ye su yeda so kan ti asefo ma ho freedom on ma rade ye ni yetiefo ya dofo nom wona ni ye bom paye gana ha amanone bebibia ye kasani onyamon kan.

0: ta yesu no nyam yo kese eda wase a ensada we thank you king of israel for your glory in the name of jesus christ the son of the living god amen My name is Pastor Bernardo Swansa. This is Freedom Time Praying Partners, your number one prayer family. We are FTPP, Freedom Time Praying Partners. And then so see anajo. Nyami asisha di ama yain. Wama yain kwenye siya no mebompae. Pacho omenye mre. So we are in a empire di emeka. Adia e din pa. Ah, sometimes oba uti mi bre. E empire bo. And so, ya. Your born idea, no born is running as I say. Yes, mom pie de behind it. I am wrong. On one cassand him say, Edding, on one cassand him say, Idea, we are bread. And so see a money de behind it. I ras of him wrong. It's Miss Romanian bread, Menyam recliner, and then you quad an a joke. Every day, be we start the prayers from Saturday to Wednesday. See a bonok, a mimine dan a joke 12. We see a dan a joke 12. A Joada and a Joe 12, a Benada and a Joe 12, now Ukwada and a Joe 12 from Siabo. It drew Yawada and Yumre, and if you had a Yumrani at your home, to him one, and a day chat war. Ochina Ukwad, Ochina Yawada and Yumrayama, and if you had a Yumrani Yama, but Memory Dania Samba, may a bar copim the Ukwada. 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

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We are also live on Praise TV. And we are also live on Ago TV. And we are also live on Sunny TV. And we are also live on GH1 TV. Yes, GH1 TV.

Yes, and we are also live on Light TV, Praise TV, and Angel TV, Adom TV, Praise TV, Ago TV, Sunny TV, GH1 TV, and also Light TV and Joy Prime TV. Catch the unia bina on fan of the to ho. Na yenina ya mompai, ya bonnet and den day pa. 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Soli, soli, soli. Na enye time winia dida. We are live on Prime BFM. And also see a 104.5. And a Kasapa FM, and also a 102.5, and a Sony Vision 1 FM, a Vision 1 also see a 93.5, and a year number 1 FM, number 1 FM also see a 105.3, and a year Top FM, Top FM so so a year Top FM so yeah 103.1. And a yeah, Happy FM, Happy so so yeah 98.9. Energy and kwa happy dem kan man sele na se. Oh kan energy asa mo so nsere. Amen sere. Happy energy and kwa happy 98.9. And a yeah Asempa, Asempa FM so yeah 94.7. We are also live on Facebook. The name of Facebook is Original FTPP. Original FTPP. The Lord has done it. Obo Original FTPP. The Lord has done it. Ewo Facebook. Ubi huye wo hosisi ya antiko. And we are also live on Prophet Bernard Usuansa. Prophet Bernard Usuansa page on Facebook. And yebe bompayo. Share. Mr. Menda, Menda, Menda. We are live on YouTube. The name on YouTube is FTPP Life. And I said, the Lord has done it. Oh, but the Lord has done it to a YouTuber. We are there. Join Ibiniya Mompaye. But quick one, I want us to listen to some few testimonies.

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1: Kutwa skandu. 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
2: Wow,
1: you see, Doctor, no, Sina Missy, you said Radimin, Tawa say no, Papa. I should do, Doctor Nations had it, you see, Doctor.
2: Unim dia
1: don't know what is going. And I do sorry need the air ya. Now so my mia ye ning air ya. Sometimes me to meet some panesu. Sorry, no sooner air ya now so papa. If you say freedom, ya me will haunt him in Bia, dear me pe. 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Papa me that was say, any footu, any asempa, any crying shas and my who catch ya, ya mean shrub. And no soft for me now. On
2: fire. Wow, what a powerful testimony. Sir, as I insist on testimony here, or she, the BC was solid. Police need been in a year, December Kaya, Obana Wo, a year, a memman qua four. Memman qua four. And my men are calling him beam, no, see ya. Don't you make a message? Say, we're society, Bema, honor is awful, and men must try ya. You did kind of no mood, did rough. Oh, Tom Bag, two features, any busome. No medinina. Mamma, no, did the Caribbean was up by Mamma Commodore, what a brofo cried the woo. Daddy, I'm hungry. Obey dear Mickey. On your no said that. I feel my joining freedom. Sring I may say we dear on man woba. Na said ye bema no see din any wohono. Akas on one kasa and the din inside the befi. And on one kasa emma mumi and yabutra. Asa won one kasa soon a many pa. Now who bema the other man on or the mount. Also says a koye oba na bema mentias ye. Banning him the Wokumun to Radim Man Waba. Then I wish to see you, no, so see Bema. Or no crowd, you're not so for the man I dance any yet, then he said. Or send Tafubi, Mamibio Yata. The son of the chest said, you're back and be an air juma. Or no, so I catch and say, Wu Bema, me ashe. No, see freedom, yame, and your cassa. Put your nurse, my work, or see your bar for dear and woo booby, your bonajo. Your car, your yamidin, or see, and I just saw you, no, eh, dang, I am Paul. What in pass one so who tunko, no who him will be some mammy trimukakra, or the mammy now cramp, a bonus that 10 miniate. What talk I've been one is about no passes. Went to me and Moshe, Kahosole. Now, quite on the morning, bon someone yet. In your bow with him, cry. The Lord has done it.
3: Freedom.
4: The Lord has done it.
3: Daddy. Papa chan yami on shrao.
2: Amen.
3: Yami shrao no wa sofo fo ni na no wa sim na da.
2: Amen. Amen.
3: On shrao ano pensa utimi kan.
2: Mhm.
3: Eni die ke sie na me di ma me dance die. Me ni ji.
2: Mhm.
3: Daddy, last year na school fo e patrol on results.
2: Mhm.
3: Me baba penin on shada ni ma die sa.

0: nti last year mo anso na mesu me journey freedom a medi freedom starting pioneer bo ti egusu pon pioneer na na efre me say week 27 from the park control exam say to no say freedom nyami say say na krofo adi ho adan ho adan se wo freedom no me pautro ne ye sa bi ma me fa me ba ne control exam so no na ni news was ni so ba ma en chiri ni pa dwin so se na ni pa nim se e bi obefe ni anasa onya school no ma ni pa enim wo
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1: 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you. The tear dancing me, and even after you say you was your sorry and I send a year round pipe.
2: Lord, I've done it.
3: Well, I want you more power you. That the mission you are dancing.
1: Cassina, I mean,
3: I don't see anything. Last month, between your sister, one year, I feel called local run 5 months. Yes, say me all of my family said and I can do it mean that I'm rushing to hospital. I'm going to call and I'm transfer the call. Hospital can see any bullet go on. I'm say the flu man in show be able to now tell this on more pretty no. No more yet a man. But that you almost can lose the room to the way I didn't put in my ever had so more kind of a friend and that. Only hello for German. Then I'm a friend, Pastor Derek. Pastor Derek and I make a trend. Make a chair, you see, and I'm sending you to any picture, Mamma. I'm the man who not bomb, I know, say, Yammy, I'm a daddy. You know, Cassin, Cassin, Yammy, and I'm saying, Doctor, you know, my friend. A hospital, I transfer and a coin. Yet in the quorum, do one to so move and go different hospital. Nice, I had 3 hospitals.
1: Jesus.
3: I'm afraid I make a trauma say, Yami, ye be entering the hospital one. Yes, I transfer my doma hotel hospital to me. Omun ye di and doctor in any way, but no fashion, omun ye operation. I catch and say, any hope you. Yami, I don't daddy. You know, because you didn't put your mind in the place.
1: Wow.
3: I was still with fear of feeling the same. I'm feeling so bad. I'm so sorry. It's me, Tanya Mercy.

0: FTPP Erade Ayewie. 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Yeye. Pastor Anza.
1: Mama.
0: Amen. Amen. Amen. Amen. Amen. Amen. Amen. Amen. Amen. Amen. Amen. Amen. Amen. Papa.
1: Mama.
0: Amen. Amen. Amen. Amen. Amen. Amen. Amen. Amen. Amen. Amen.
1: Amen.
0: Amen. Amen. Amen. Amen. Amen. Amen. Amen. Amen. Amen. Amen. Amen. Amen. Amen. Amen. Amen. Amen. Amen. Amen. Amen. Amen. Amen. Amen. Amen. Amen. Amen. Amen. Amen. Amen. Amen.
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1: 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Wow. Ya me de wasu oba, waba. Oba eno nso. Onko obi em. Yeri sunsu musu peguru che ne totina we. Ewo Yesu de momo amukro no montena fa ko. Yeri Yesu moja che ne tena ho. Sorry enough for you, Rabo. Sorry, Mo. The men are missing any case enough for you and Shempa Bonasse. Memory and fee. It be our old testimony be. Be our one so soon, Yami, why you be a man. Was a Pastor Bernard, then so men fad in Yamia Yeni, see it die. No more bonny for Ninkunim. Yamia Yeni. Mammy for number, Imam. Number will be to me, I send it with testimony in Abasu Sia. WhatsApp, so also a dance be a me patcho. Say Yame Oya and Yawodia, Fanadia Mano, na ancient Dian Yunyam. The patcho be also a testimony, Janambe Intem. The Sandy wants a testimony, bra. Number no year 0244. Na wabo 115 618 0244. Mahonya Hanabon and Tem. Oh, testimony. Call WhatsApp. Number, Janambe, and call WhatsApp. Ne send the fanambe so bra. Oh, send the out on Sako baby. I record an ass. Oh, say freedom. The Lord has done it. Papa, the Yamia Yamamin, so many Pastor Bernard, no waka. Near Bonifi, the case ye so. Na ayenya make a sick, na shafu from soon crying. Then yamu wasan yen ibim. Then a moho moho sadia mount. 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And so me phone ni osap. Ma maybe you'll see nukunu sofu nukunu wa asthma. Last week in paye gidi gidi no sofo. 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Mr. Sister, what does it say? Sunday, bro, say, yeah, you're fooling you. 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No one said, I said, that you're perceived about when you're back. ɔse asemwe anadwono mi suyama efie hofo nipe wo ho nyina wo bia bai na papa ne oyiro no de kan mi kunu no sofo ɔse eye freedom na ne oyiro ne ye oyiro na ye che ne 31st night the bomb permanent pe bia bibie wo akra bo in your life by the power of Holy Ghost. 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Somebody shout hallelujah.
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0: 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Be on the ground, yes, and be on the ground. Come on now. Open your mouth, begin to tell the Lord. Begin to bless the name of the Lord. Exalt his name. Come on now. Be on the ground, yes, and you can see it. We want to open our mouth and ask the Lord for forgiveness. Yes, Shempa Bonas, what the was sorry? What the was sorry? Yes, sorry, Yame. Yes, sorry, Yame. Yes, Rebonifache. We are asking the Lord for forgiveness. So that your prayer tonight can be heard. If you need mratuo, the car will be wonwa. Umpai bobe obebo, and so enye juma. When you are living in sin, you can pray, but believe you me, your prayer won't be heard. Your prayer won't work. Your prayer won't be answered. So I want us to pray, and this is your prayer. Father, forgive me of all my sins. Wash me with your cleansing blood. That is your next prayer. Open your mouth and pray for forgiveness. Come on now. Come on now. We want to open our mouth and pray for the strength of God, for the anointing of God. That is your next prayer. Lift up your voice. Pray for the strength of God. Pray for the anointing of God. Zechariah chapter 4 and the verse number 7, the scripture that we read yesterday. Zechariah chapter 4 and the verse number 7. Put it there for me, Pastor Les. My God. Say, who art thou, O great mountain before Zerubbabel? 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What's up, country, mammy?
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0: 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A lady testimony, she said, somebody told her that you can never have a child of a boy. You will never have a male child. And some people told them and said, this woman, she's very powerful. That woman was a mountain. Yes, lift up your hands and declare this. Who are thou, O great mountain?
2: Who are thou, O great mountain?
0: One on your day, pa. 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I'm telling you, many of us, if the Lord is to open in our eyes, to see the things that is fighting us, I will not even ask you to pray. You would rather pray without anybody asking you praying. Lift up your hands and declare this loud and clear. Who are thou, O great mountain?
2: Who are thou, O great mountain?
0: Fighting my life.
2: Fighting my life.
0: Hear the word of the Lord.
2: Hear the word of the Lord.
0: Break and scatter.
2: Break and scatter.
0: Break and scatter. Fire, fire, fire, fire, fire, fire, fire, fire, fire, fire, fire, fire, fire, fire, fire, fire, fire, fire, fire, fire, fire, fire, fire, fire, fire, fire, fire, fire, fire, fire, fire, fire, fire, fire, fire, fire, fire, fire, fire, fire, fire, fire, fire, fire, fire, fire, fire, fire, fire, fire, fire, fire, fire, fire, fire, fire, fire, fire, fire, fire, fire, fire, fire, fire, fire, fire, fire, fire, fire, fire, fire, fire, fire, fire, fire, fire, fire, fire, fire, fire, fire, fire, fire, fire, fire, fire, fire, fire, fire, fire, fire, fire, fire, fire, fire, fire, fire, fire, fire, fire, fire, fire, fire, fire, fire, fire, fire, fire, fire, fire, fire, fire, fire, fire, fire, fire, fire, fire, fire, fire, fire, fire, fire, fire, fire, fire, fire, fire

We are live on Facebook. Can I get every one of you, please? Yes. If you are on Facebook, share the page for me right now. Yes, please. If you are on Facebook, come on now. Go ahead and share it right now. The name on Facebook is Original FTPP. The Lord has done it. Original FTPP. The Lord has done it. Original FTPP. The Lord has done it. That is the name on Facebook right now. Just type Original FTPP. The Lord has done it. Or Prophet Bernard Osu Ansah. We are also live on YouTube. The name on YouTube is The Lord Has Done It. The Lord Has Done It. That is the name on YouTube. Come on now, please share it right now. You bomb by be a no danger to me. Womb say, yeah, when young men, my one quam memo, only be a no friend, or baby will sister, but would doff be a sister, so in the boob no master take. Oh, yeah, I'm telling you, with me, yes, I did be now. Will be born, then you're made genuine. When I will buy, yes, you be shrava reward. Oh, so if somebody is sleeping, wake them up and help them up also to pray. This is our next prayer topic. Every mountain before me and behind me, what's up, we are there. According to the book of Exodus, chapter number 11, Exodus 12, Exodus 13, up to the book of Exodus, chapter number 18. Bible says it was a story about the Israelites and the Egyptians. What you say? Bible says, Moses could you woman. You see, there was mountain before them, which is the Red Sea, and there was another mountain behind them, which was the Mizraim. What you say? Mizraim for ni fruwonechi. Ah, omo ba. And a woman who manim susu apodaho. So they were in between mountains. Omo ko wonechi abi posi ho. Omo ko nani ma abi posi ho. The mobebre, this is our life. Our life, we are in the middle of mountains. The name Kwayesi, any Echisu Kwayesi. But I declare over your life, every mountain before you and behind you, be commanded to break loose by fire. Be command every mountain to break loose by fire. And what will name the yes, will yes, what is in the free home? Be commanded to scatter by fire. You see, I'm a near Pierre, and what will name the yes, you're pulling the free work. Every satanic mountain before you and behind you, let it break by fire. Let it break by fire. Somebody declare this loud and clear. Every satanic mountain, before me and behind me, hear the word of the Lord. Break loose. 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Break loose. 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

Nespria, Yakona Dendende, every satanic mountain limiting my life and my happiness. Nipa Bibrisani Ayo, Yadi Mipobius Uso, when you are Brabum, Mammy Biba Mentos Papa, my Bisus, I was a reverend. You tell me, I was sometimes I feel like killing myself, sometimes I feel like committing suicide. I asked them, I said, what is the problem? And they were like, Papa, I am not happy, Reverend. Many new Reverend. Reverend Meninye, Reverend Drutambia, not me, Woody, and Minyam, who be yes, whenever satanic mountains are placed on you, one, the first thing is he places limitation on you. And my own Timin Koso is so calm when you're my baby home. When in Timinje, on Piboni, we say every satanic mountain limiting my life. On Pibono, who bring my brava, say, and power your boy and some more. And it's good for me. But that's a young candidate, then, then. If you are pleased on Facebook, I beg you in the name of God, share the link, share the link, share the link, share the page for me right now. You need to help somebody tonight. Come on now, boy will be mommy, boy will be mommy watching. Share the link, share it right now. Let it be a blessing to someone as well. Now please lift your hands and declare this loud and clear. Every satanic mountain, every satanic mountain, placing limitations.

our next prayer also for her. 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What I say before Zerubbabel, when you will be pockets here, people see crying. 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What do you call me? 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Who are brooch? 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What soon do you call me ponessino? This is our next prayer topic. But before then, I declare over your life, every satanic mountain placing limitation on you, by the tender and fire of Holy Ghost,

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Abra was from Abra Boma Watchinikos. And I tell you, yes, you are dominant. Yes, you are chilling in a good form. Yes, you are chilling in a good form. Yes, you are chilling in a good form. Nipobiera, Obonifon, yes, see what kind. Obonifon, and your two swan, and Brava Brava say. Yes, you are chilling in a good form. In the name of Jesus, yes. Our next prayer topic. After we pray, what we say, oh God, my Father, let every mountain blocking my chances, your chances of getting job, your chances of getting your documents, your chances of getting a better job, lady, your chances of getting married, my dear, your chances of becoming a successful man. Mountains blocking my chances, fall down and scatter. Mountains, oh, we declare it five times. Oh, mountains blocking my chances of life.

senka kwan biebiebie eso ye de bipo bie sisi kwan ni nyina ma wano ne wani nyeten afi pojansa koso na tiemu ye kan 5 times we are declaring this 5 times and right after the 5 times we are clapping our hands and releasing the tender in the fire afi mo ni nyeten pa declare it 5 times oh

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I don't know, but there is a strong deliverance power. Yes, I see it in the atmosphere. The Lord is saying this to me. That we should pray this prayer. Every curse from our parents' house that fight men and women. 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Catch fire. Many of us, we are going through what we are going through today because of a certain curse from our parents' house. Lift up your hands. 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And so, no name I won't wale. And no name I won't cause us a bear. And no name I won't mint in our barber. And no name I won't mint in our bema barber. And no name I won't mint canocore. And no name I won't chill us out. And I be jay idea to swan. And be a idea to be a woman. Do pipe every curse from my parents' house. Your time is up. Catch fire. Catch fire. Catch fire. No, maybe I won't mammy fear you, my bonnet. Yamen. 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Ujantu. Pigansanianko.

Let's go, let's go, let's go, let's go, let's go, let's go, let's go, let's go, let's go, let's go, let's go, let's go, let's go, let's go, let's go, let's go, let's go, let's go, let's go, let's go, let's go, let's go, let's go, let's go, let's go, let's go, let's go, let's go, let's go, let's go, let's go, let's go, let's go, let's go, let's go, let's go, let's go, let's go, let's go, let's go, let's go, let's go, let's go, let's go, let's go, let's go, let's go, let's go, let's go, let's go, let's go, let's go, let's go, let's go, let's go, let's go, let's go, let's go, let's go, let's go, let's go, let's go, let's go, let's go, let's go, let's go, let's go, let's go, let's go, let's go, let's go, let's go, let's go, let's go, let's go, let's go, let's go, let's go, let's go, let's go, 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

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your hands on your head by the fire of Holy Ghost every curse fighting your life let the anointing of God let the fire of God put your hands on your head something is happening right now when you meet 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

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Holy Ghost, my God, me who are dear me friend, if I need to search me say, and name and nipa bit me, and name be a few months, that when you made what the bro, you be there what the you be there with Juma, you be there what you want, you be there with Visa, me ma me be who tell me what man on it, and name me what thing we hope on, ya two no me be free Ghana, and ya dia be zero baby I wanna, me who my be so so sa wo so. 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The woman near baby is so, yet the fiber that told him, Susu will beat him Yawano, the Tabby Baba Yawano, the Tabby Baba Yawano, the Tabby Baba, the Tabby Baba, the Tabby Baba, the Tabby Baba, the Tabby Baba, the Tabby Baba, the Tabby Baba, the Tabby Baba, the Tabby Baba, the Tabby Baba, the Tabby Baba, the Tabby Baba, the Tabby Baba, the Tabby Baba, the Tabby Baba, the in the mighty name of Jesus. Thank you, Holy Spirit. Thank you, Holy Spirit. I feel found some, put your right hand on your head. My God. She didn't mean where she or baby to fear. What page you my wunya? What pawunya? Baby, so Sammy, who mind me? Who young man be? What pawunya? Why you trouble to me be? Ah, my God and my father. Lady be a car. Me whom my maybe might be a wood slipper. Oh, my goodness, what am I saying? Dear me, we want to say, sure, we want to say, sure, we want to say, sure, you sure, baby, you be jar. I see the fire of God over somebody and the Lord is saying to me, this fire is fighting against every demon around your life, and you are receiving your freedom, you are receiving your deliverance. Begin to clap your hands and shout, fire, fire, fire, fire, fire. Begin to declare,

My goodness, what I said, Radica, Titi, Yamikin, the 15 Neddy Crow, that say yes, the Lord of Christ. And Yama, I say, be ye. 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I said, ye, Jeffrey, with someone said, when Yamedia, who taught a brava brabo, things are getting better. Thank you, Holy Spirit. Me who say it in Safwa? Yes. Me who said you want to do cross Safwa? 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You want to do cross Safwa? Baby, I just want to do it now. 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
0: Dana Masadia, I feel pity. I was so mean. Ah, Janaho, Janaho, Mima, maybe Woody, me, Nippa, be what damn Nippa, no, your Hunipa, the Hunit is our back. We're Jenny Free, you wouldn't be on an army. What senior you do be, but this may can't trust what the neighbor. Me, whom might be, me, whom might be, me, whom might be, oh, bre papa, papa, papa, papa. Ever this may can't. Trust says, or no, the Mabuti program and a dream. If we said, or the Ogenia who fed the amount, wouldn't make such a sovereignty? Me who lady be, me who lady be, oh, your nest, or banner, we are nest, never did such a mistake. When you send Kissibu, a human, we in him, yet you and ye jow, but what's that your court? Now, a lawyer, who needs to be a doctor, can answer my pipe on your day. And what is him in control, say, can come up to your necos of umpire? Because all con or condemn no idea, my what the car? What the car? 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Now why ya and fa? My big crowd will be a juicy card, you can a connection, man. Let it be so. So the nipa no so better than can atwan ya eburu wan yi ampo Ebrade se men kan cho say after tonight the doors are opening
1: amen
0: final a bi
1: amen
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1: fathers can pray
0: o see I hear a sound of abundance of rain was a mete and come with me say what china says ye was a wo tinka and ye was say onyame kasa kire wo and ade bia no say nyame kasa kire me fidie so a eno 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Thank you, Holy Spirit. Thank you, Holy Spirit. I feel born 9 boss 5 7. Sorry, already mommy who be bintin. I'm here confused. I know me who said me mommy be woo tea me.
2: Press on again.
0: You two den my wood up on thing. Go free was off a soap and wa memoir.
2: When you feel weak, you pray.
0: You know, cause a capre wouldn't be. And I listen in control say for GD pep binaye. Now obi baby chow dying. We can be for GD pep binaye no be chow dying.
2: When your strength is losing.
0: My mini dance be crying some number. So from Bekaya, yes, chef freedom. I said there was a shaking and a shocking testimony. Be a lady be an word that kills him.
2: So you
0: don't kill him. Container. 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So for my neighbor, Hobbit Trank, and I'm my number, 1,000 Ghana city, 200 Ghana city, me and son. Papa, you call by SR Bahon Menumla, or say, Mamma, what to him? And was a Hana Madame or Kana Kusimina, was a Tanasnam coach over Babis when he better one. Mammy Tina came one, and Papa Nakoch and Babu or Abokobi, a cop and Taihono. My coach and a nice house, 4-bedroom house, I see him, and then be a condition woman. Papa and the Safana. At the documents, a man is an onion fat, and one on my mini to few hobby pimene. I'm a casting a million when I'm sending a mere pigeon lady. No, last 31st night, and I'm a son. I don't know your car. What I say now, they be a maker sometimes. So say, I make a sassy now. Who you did, now who you did, be an aka prequel. 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I'm a bayer, me bon number, need chat war. 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Number no, we say already nipa 21 on me ben and me ka ho na hwedie nya me beye je number no eye 05 afi bon 95
2: bana when you feel we could pray again
0: afi sabo 57 nebo 67 afi bo 57 nya ntoba me me nya ntoba se mo number no bo 05 95 good 0595 available 57 Nebo 6-7. 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
2: I will pray.
0: 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It never been a freedom. Freedom time praying partners. I may find 0244 and come home. A year 0244. May you want a metro number in me, you know. What the faha now, faha now, faha. 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I feel about 115.
2: Where your strength is good.
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0: 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We are number 618. A dear beba ni medino medin Bernard Usu and San Nebeba. 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Etifa, ma Ebiana would any Vodafone cash. 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Je Vodafone number. And also your 0506. Would any Vodafone cash aje? Said the Bea Womre. A 05. Now about 06. Aha, I feel about 35. Now about 82. 9205 06 35 82 92 35 82 92. And also Bernard Usu and San Abeba. 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
2: 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Yesu Joseph ba a ofi Nazareth.
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0: 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We are here to introduce.
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0: 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Your man is paid to live right there. 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Ana pay, ana pay, ana pay, ana pay. Ana pay, ana pay, ana pay. Ana pay, ana pay. Every 5 we are on top of every pack. Every 5 we are on the share money pack. Urade. Na ni pa what your mama ni pa. I'm following the Awaya, and following some of the Awaya, and following the Awaya, and I'm paying, and I'm paying, and I'm paying, and I'm paying, and I'm paying, and I'm paying, and I'm paying, and I'm paying, and I'm paying, and I'm paying, and I'm paying, and I'm paying, and I'm paying, and I'm paying, and I'm paying, and I'm paying, and I'm paying, and I'm paying, and I'm paying, and I'm paying, and I'm paying, and I'm paying, and I'm paying, and I'm paying, and I'm paying, and I'm paying, and I'm paying, and I'm paying, and I'm paying, and I'm paying, and I'm paying, and I'm paying, and I'm paying, and I'm paying, and I'm paying, and I'm paying, and I'm paying, and I'm paying, and I'm paying, and I'm paying, and I'm paying, and I'm paying, and I'm paying, and I'm paying, and I'm 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
0: 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And I will cause the captive of Judah and the captive of Israel to return. And I will build those places as at the first. I will clean them from all their iniquity.
1: Amen.
0: By which they have sinned against me. I will paddle all their iniquity by which they have sinned and by which they have transgression against me. Nyame a ɔde bɔne kyɛ ni.
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1: Okay,
0: 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And behold, the days are coming, says the Lord, that I will perform that good thing which I have promised to the house of Israel and to the house of Judah. Ye catch the rati. E bobi anyame a show. Or the baby a show bo. 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

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Text message and answer WhatsApp message. What the bar? 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So for back home. 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
1: Hello?
0: Yes, sir, boss.
1: Good morning.
0: Yeah, Joso.
1: Amen.
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1: 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If you have been, I said, I saw a new group, you had it. 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
0: Hello. 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
0: 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Awo Yesu demo. Amen.
3: Amen.
4: Amen.
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4: Pache.
0: 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Amen ka ho. Amen ka ho. Amen on ka ho. Oh Jesus. Oh. Hello.
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5: Yes, samo.
0: 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Fa onso to nine or so.
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0: 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already showing you now see if any pedium not or genuine idea that I was so why we used to demo amen
6: amen
0: yame onshra why Yes. What's on saying in Asensing? As all Morgan, Bompire money.
6: Pacho, ya Mompire. Or don't for Nimu Brohun for were ready. Yet they were quite ready about a name. Yes, sir, what dom at the man. Man, what's a mayetia say? Yes, yes. Won't fire your real degree resume for soon be a mayaso. 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
0: 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Eric, I see you do body. Awo Adam FM here, multimedia jumakuo yim. 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

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You are welcome. 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

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Yami Adumwa on the 2nd of August. Shiano, our dance man, PIWC, on your Sofu Kwame Menukure, all time praise. Over time, Sofu Kwame Menukure, Chinia, your friend, all time praise, bro. 2nd of August. Dan Suman, PIWC, Empire Bigaho. And you may not know, I'm a pepper. About you, bye bye.

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O kashi e phone kugwe. 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As you generally say. That is Paris music. Now we are doing 2nd August. When it's of Grand Manu Kure. But at the all time praise abro. T. Wezo. All right. And now pay Yankupan Semu. I mean, we have a Galatians chapter 6. Verse 9. Semu, I want to hear me in Sampe. 9 is a mood. 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
1: Hey, bro. Becky Bonnie. Yeah, we should pay me, yeah.

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Mrs. Shenimu, and you just say, brand new, I want to change and see you. 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Second of August. 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

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Chakazan of Dema, Mrs. Esther de Marco Boating, and rather than any birthday. Yee, grandma, grandma, grandma, grandma. the proprietors was Christ Ambassador School of Excellence. School of Excellence. Christ Ambassadors. All right. You know what dance man patimho. Grandma, Onyamishra. Let us not become weary in doing good. For at the proper time, we shall reap a harvest. If we do not give up. What in some more kind? Giving up is very easy. The because let us not become weary. Let us not become what? Weary. That is one. Two. In doing good. Or the clause be a bishop. What? Classifying. And I say, for at the proper time. Proper time. And see, we have a proper time. And I say, we will reap a harvest. And see, when you do good, there's time for you to harvest at the proper time. And I say, if we do not give up, and the Niamanina just say, you bring your harvest, you're no condition home. Your papa, and no condition home. Papa no condition, no. And no, no, say, let us not be weary. And the condition say, one papa, she was it. Na mama yemre, papa yehu, mama yemre, or papa yehu. Na se yem papa, ye becha abba nibrim. Mumma yemre, ebusia utimi anope, baby bia wa uti, hi adum 106.3 FM. 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

0: 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assuming you know what you do. Happy birthday to you. I'm sure it's no more who buy no count. Oh, no more. Do you know what for to me, Gina Brandy? Ah, do you know Gina Brandy? Tell me, Bunny Power, or the Fanny Pass. Bunny Power, the Fanny Pass. Yamiba Boy, a bay out of the Beth House. Messi, say, Opa so bois, a quam for Frosso, and a Opa so unia munchich, the moi, and one is already a suffering number, ya 0244-685949. Who offices were near Baho. But for the time being, I made the sorry, and no, a mumu line being a missa, can you
1: The first thing I best of the battle, I'm saying, I was joyous a day. Or the battle, no, we being who went to a bit, yes, sir. First, let me drum, sir. Then, mommy, papa, wait, yes, sir. Not first, you should let me show you. And you want then, I'm a gather carriage, you could be saying, I want to live here with your radio station back up on us, yeah. Or so for who's answer our homes here. It's here, I mean, yes, sir. Meet ye, what's them, it's you preaching. Mo bompire because you're so much in no mo bompire the same thing. Did you do one? I'm a debeny, I'm a cool school in a or mammy radio or se fatu hand on the sea. It's ya don't buy and no new frequency now. I say, I'm what is a local radio for some catching one. And see, me, you should station with your number, but see me, name should search it. Bet me also how much in daddy. No, my searches are me. Why was I ditching my own horse? It's the next day. It's in less than a pressure, neighbor. I'm too. I'm not sure that I'm searching, and I'm starting 17. To me, who say I do my 106.3 for so many years. The story of my chair, the station mean changing. Fitting on my chair, one I ever saw here, made the better one, I mean, little one, made the better way to see preaching, be a no, so for you, baby, be a son or pa. No, be Sam said, no, with you, so also for who's answer, Miss I. Who's to say, I know, can I hear, but boy, probably any say. Maria, who says, sing, or back at me so, to who's answer, to who's answer, on the side of us, to who's answer, and I was from me, see, never who, and never break it, I got bana, and who not a woman or no, I feel it over here, my downfall. 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
0: about
1: me. Office,
0: what? Shop will be still. Yeah. I'm just thinking loud. May you name me a crammy fee, sir? Say an issue. Say an issue. And she said, Yen yo ya. 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Ibu ano ana winning. And it will be answer in cancer where you actually say JB Baba Tofi. I'm a bum body. And one now kind and say, Ehia mammy, Ehia mao. Ehia my union, near mammy and Samo Bambo. I'm a bumbo, Ehia mammy, Ehia mao. Ehia my union. It's 1 minute who are we ye near ye fee, ye near ye cam. My counselor, what can I say? Me, you know, say, if a cast the door say, and a fire extinguisher, you could answer so, it be womb. Cast the door say, why am I be check you? I saw, or may you were warm one, or may you responsible to that, and I almost.
1: Police is
0: top of our share. How many times? God bless our homeland, Ghana. God bless our homeland, Ghana. And make our nation great and strong. God bless our homeland, Ghana. Busia megiri yesesa asem ya yakofa ne ya dwendwene hwen esese ye sheda domusuko na ye nyina no ye sheda boa pase ye pese wonyame fire su eshira ye mai esese ye bedru sai jina bia no se erade fame so na ye memman gana ye God bless our homeland, Ghana. Say, you know, I bet me a shame where this is some of the entities I book we, and Rame Bisa baby, or being a beer talk or to be. Now, if you be unkin kind, one of the things else, if you be a, you know, I unkin kind. Now, you ain't sure, Signamini Shira dear, I'll see a tree and suffreno. After all, young and Rame can kind, Genesis chapter 1. Yanko Pon Bow or Bar, then Yame Bow Behman. Ushirao. It is if me repeat it, sansem say God bless our homeland Ghana. 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Me sorry bia, God bless our homeland Ghana. 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You are inviting God to bless Ghana. Don't care Ghana. Ko nyame bo nipa no. 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Trena say Genesis chapter 1 verse 26. Onyame hyira won. 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That woman, Ven Mami Dora. 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And God bless them. Talino Shanikos. And God bless them. And God bless them. And God bless them. Genesis 1. And God bless them. Na nyame hyira won, na nyame hyira won. 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Woni nam wosa no, I'm just presenting this to you. Because when nyame born Adam ni Eve and he blessed them. You can't call me a curse yewusu ansa no. 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So yes, yeah, can say God bless our homeland Ghana. It is because when nyame butaya wadi nipa be we are saying say to pronounce blessings. Who dare you to curse me? To speak unacceptable. 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Ene ya wada. Do you see the only ticket and when I say we in shiraba? The all drive one. Once I will drive with nipa, nipa 10, 15, nipa 3. We are Uber and I will drive. Do you see, say, you are driving blessed people? Or do you see, say, you're from passengers? No, they are not passengers. They are not your passengers. Oh, me patience, Abba. Just say, Ubi Abba, Asopitia, me patience, Abba. We need patience. They are blessed human beings. Wama yan krofwa nyamiye shida won. It will deal with nipe biha. 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I am dealing with you as a bless, a fear, as samwa. 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Yeah. 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
1: Amen.
0: Yeah. 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Me twi bicycle nyame we shirame. Counselors, ye nyina ye behunu no sa, wa ankasa nipa no, you be careful because ye nyame shira no no onye ne neema basabasa. 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You are a blessed person. 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I'm talking about die enyame ahira no. No me kosira me papa. Bakwa with the Assemblies of God and him for years now occur pension on any year because Ram woman fear no more can she go my name a bush and forces more caname may me woman me mean people be obese yamia ube can no mean seminary or debut can she that can you shut up for good so? Can you shut up for good so? And I want to say, yes. And God bless them. We be our best today. We be share the beer. Who no says any paro? 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So ye sofo, so ye politician, so ye kunu, so ye yire. So ye chief executive. We ye chief executive. We betimi a bia wo company without human being. A juma na entimi function. Ura kwasi chum. It be a juma 31 years ago. So when she nipa, ye mu juma. No tomo. And no fed over tom frama. 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On any mame, a mona no moto. Ko university ni na yen, no tomo, a business person. 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No hiye nipa.
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1: Who am I? 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That is number one. You need to ask yourself, me kura me ye hwan? Me kura me ye hwan? Counselor.
2: Daddy.
1: Counselor.
2: Daddy.
1: Na sha si e kasa yo. Na sha si e kasa fire extinguisher.
2: Who am I?
1: Who am I? And I pay everybody name me baba ko kasa. We're talking about life. Talking about marriage. Talking about business. Talking about career. E bon koma, I saw myself tearing. I was me denya me as me me nya o se me papa no. Na masre o ma dwene. And I'm some so denya me as se me hu se wo ye me ba. Wonya me biological child. I want to be free something na me hu se wo free me. 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Ye bon komo. E bon komo akopem se me dru ha. 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O call na jese be o check se me dru him. Thank you. You'll be on a check it. I mean, that's it. If you do have one check it, you're rich and check it. Oh, they will check it. And that's what. Counselor, that's
2: it.
1: Then we can kind of say, yeah, when I'm a day, you know, I did. And the honor me bone coma, the cancer, and I was cheering. Because you see, no, near way, the Yamia yo, but I will bow my. David tenae nyame anim ene wo shaase wo bra ne ho ase tutu na bra bogu nyame anim. 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You always surrender your life, you give your full life. Who am I? Eye de kra me kra me ye hwan te mene abofra na ekasa. I was so touched, I became emotional. My so emotional. Come here, Kurani ya won't know two men sem. And then, Kurani, you know, my normal bunk of about could you be jamming chair or hospital? Ah, na me hospital. Na jamming chain, I could pimse me free. Who's some of that area for Uba, big jamming chain, I miss me, and it's close with it, Dobby. Because you will not be in free Japan, but now I'm in change. We did 1.5 to 2 years. So I'm not going to be money groom. So I'm going to my first granddaughter to be in change. Because I'm going to be in change. And I'm going to be free in change. And I'm going to go to Japan. 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
1: Counselor. 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
0: Who am I?
1: Adwuma ben po na maye.
0: Who am I?
1: Sika ben po na me.
0: Who am I?
1: Ametumi abedru
0: be. Attorney for Lagos.
1: David Eshaye. Eh, me.
0: Who am I?
1: Me ana me wo sare so. Me kanwan me ni.
0: Who am I?
1: Me a yesra me ngo.
0: He na me free ma bedru eh.
1: Na so me ni.
0: He na me free.
1: Daddy o okai di be.
0: He na me free ma bedru ha.
1: Baby o free.
0: Counselor.
1: Was
0: that, yeah, I feel like tearing today, but who am I? Baby, I'm free.
1: Mm.
0: Or don't fool me, I don't me. Cardinal Mosher, who am I?
1: Daddy.
0: Baby, you free, Radia right? Dom, Nada Roma, counselor. Tina mean to me, Nija. Be I check myself. Timmy will be a cause I'm checking. Senor Cassay. Senior your car wants me. Show me ye. Am I wearing free? Oh, Nyamia, San Yomono, Yaya Toto, because and Cheney, you refi.
1: Nipa, I refi.
0: Nipa, yari, you refi. I refi,
1: William.
0: Tareo. Hey, then I'll be a PhD student. Hey, then I'll be a master's. Hey, then I'll be a degree. Hey, then I'll be a doctor. Hey, then I'll be a lawyer. Hey, then I'll be a wahinere. Hey, then I'll be a radio presenter. Hey, then I'll be a seamstress. Hey, then I'll be a fashionist. Hey, then I'll be an academic. Hey, then and I will be a judge. Where do you come from? Who made you who you are? Feli kosini mi hafo. Who am I? Eye den na me me drive car to say. Eye den na me hold this office.
1: Jesus.
0: Come and sit before the King and before the Lord.
1: Yes,
0: the Supreme One. The I am that I am. Tinanyamianim. Bohuadaja. Menka unkuto. Leave the bodyguards.
1: Yes.
0: Leave the gossipers around. The boyfriends and the girlfriends, leave them and say to yourself, oh, I naked myself before you,
1: yes,
0: Lord. Why name me Yusu Ansa? You will write it out, my father.
1: Why name me?
0: Why name me?
1: Why name me? Didn't be in the day, so. Why name me?
0: Who am I? Who am I? Who am I? Karani Moshe. Counselor.
1: Daddy, a bois, a maw brown was
0: a mocos.
1: So, who say? A hen a me fee. Why na ye me? A hen a me feeba. A quab so crown a me fire, my
0: god, my cosh.
1: Daddy, a near ma, yam me a yam my yam, a tot de be wa. Ubusa a ye den a me, my dear bet na cromuha.
0: Me
1: a
0: ye den a me
1: a banny saying.
0: A banny saying.
1: A dear German,
0: I'm a year man.
1: I would
0: dim me a bit drew. It could be an old yay, to say, me sukua me coyentia, me walk connection tia, me ye smart in tia, me ye intelligent in tia, me ye D&D in tia. It is not true. I don't pay me banner, me name bonco, and I'm a catcher. Yes, yes, sir. And you won't quan our ye doctor. Only crophobia bring a coy as our course, no. Baby, I was saying, no, you do a question, I will see, and you know, and you won't go on alcohol. But I didn't think a sex time, I'm not sure why you to me catch it, I will say, we are this, we are that. And Sunday, I may catch it, I may baba, because I can say, mu ye many workers aye den na brofo no hwe wa na ye awodo wo aye den o ma awodo wo who am I enye nko na wo ye kunani o nye nko na ye kunani 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choose me Fininuko Ile not avruni asome de Ivanguni satandiwa Who am I Counselor
1: Daddy, Erade
0: Who am I
1: Erade na do ye nwie sanwo yesu nti
0: 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your day nyame ba be connect yama mea me denwure mu hwa moa finiko iniko isato irato masente baby ya free no say nyame asiesie dachi de amaye Counselor.
1: Asiesie dachi.
0: Counselor.
1: You hu ye.
0: Ye dachi. Aye fe.
1: De wasiesie no kra no. Ye ndwe no ho. Ye ndwe ho.
0: Nyame asiesie dachi. This is only God. This is only God. Ye turn in him. This is only God who will do this.
1: Thank you, Lord.
0: Who but as a say one kasa counselor, as say one recognize a fear, as say one recognize say me. Me come in some fata.
1: Oh Jesus.
0: Me mammy me papa me.
1: Oh Jesus.
0: Valo kene shortene ma.
1: Oh shake
0: it. A valo utons sa utons na me de pa. A fe kola shake ka boni bi ma
1: de.
0: Ne mo sa de ne. A juma fe. I lie that one. That one bet me a catchy nipa o. But I turn to be a man right there. You see what gets me? So when you see your altar. Your altar. Before altar, no. I dear by a coin, but shall see a bar a year. A soft man, you could. The birthday is second. And the second, you know. Children, you may be also your way and a few beer. Ah, your friend. All time praise. Nyame ya don. Emrantia me picky woman auntie, one of the loyal, faithful guys has been Kwame Nukri. We need pento when you're complete. Want to be complete. Yes, I mean. My share, Debbie Ameka. Entire mission week, you know, baby, finding an idea called laundries. Every day, every week, every year, on Tumuda. 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In Piaka, Moose, my time, we are machine. Yeah, yeah, near, yeah, took near since I brand you with me, Michel, and idea in America. One more, no, Gate, I'm not crowing anymore. On Prapra. I know what competition.
2: Oh yeah, mommy.
0: I'll do compete with you. Start a radio akram on kwen with dimechi. Oba no te ha. Ukura me Bible, ukura me CDs. Ote, we ngure studio da. Dabi. I was training him. It me man nkasa. I'm training you. Omo de ande unza mba ya mama kasa. No. Na me aye intentional. I was grooming training him. This young man. Ne mama ne papa po ne mama. Sa me fa no. To ne mama. Sa ye benu. Not it. Or be ware ye ya me chere nse na oba we mwa we na beboa I told him is we mwa we na beboa because na man na ba kote se the body we na sibri na chisi sibri ni we na sibri ni we sibri sibri sa na mhena sa na mse kwame e may check it out we mwa we beboa ye we ni o akuya ye we ni o ye we ni we ye ja who ni sika ba oba need ye wo. I was able to tell him. So where am I? Where am I? Where am I between your shots here? Many old default. But I look at his face. I'm going to say, where am I? Oh, make an American Monica. America.
1: Catch you. Let me see you online.
0: Oh, okay. Sound?
1: Let's see. True
0: is
1: Sunday.
0: Okay. Oh, I see. I see. Oh, make and you may be one of us here catching a yam. Mr. Quan, we am wow, we in a babble. On city a sand, ye bad, as some of the econ. On yammy mammy, but on yammy papa bow, ne mammy, ne papa is so jenny. And on a mammy, one more far crown on my toe, no mammy. I could send you a power, sir. Jenna. Papa no cry or kind of buffoon kakra. Because the piano would dimet you already. And then I may better do what you say. I pick him. I'm a time in chain. But no be me fee. Or ni Chris. Hey, my junior brother. I'm gonna ne me no. Yeah. Baff we. Yeah. So baff for I'm a try radio so. But baff for ne no koba ne koba. And I told him, oh be warrior, a man 5 years. They say 5 years time. We see Danya dear me yawn. The nature say, kakre bi eba wonsem bi ato asase ne si dan eh hi dan I'm talking about fear for the America to run. This is the practical life for me here. I tell people that follow me with me a for be ready but they are not where to be found. But these gentlemen me wa practical evidence o de nyame afa me so aye ahye na nimo nyame brant we onya asante ni.
1: Oh,
0: you crap in me.
1: So,
0: you crap in me. When you crap in me, and you don't want to cancel where you crap in me. A cancer, and you know, and you're in first ass of number. And first ass of number, what?
1: Better go messy.
0: Me yes, I don't have a guy or my hand. Or my hero was what the radio is. Which we be as a to crazy as we see you. This is all time praise. He followed me on radio. Jumasa. Meme de Juma na me be losing cancer. Wey co-host is any way. Or in Rakwa Tana Bridge. At America. If he's why you. Faso meso. 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I did that. Mame ni sira me atiana so frem atiana me ya do ma Jule haya Methodist is only be de nebeko Methodist is sorry I wo Jule but be kwa kwa ya asum. She is my mother. She is my mother. Counselor. I said that but the group. I said that. I said that. I best my ready. That David betena nyame anim. Who am I? And the way your baby is jina. Me mawa betri su kung. O kasate said ye wease ya wodia. 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No matter what e wease is you, brew huase. You may be right too, but senya wo ye o nieman wu cha won naso. Senya wo kasan wu cha won naso. Senya wo ya o nieman wu cha won naso. Counselor humanim. So I wish you know the Facebook side ni day. Shemenim. Oh, yeah, so answer. A David Tsinanya me and him. Nobody says, who am I?
2: I have to scare my loss. Kasla.
1: Daddy.
2: Kasla.
1: If I show me that, see. And see, I was a baby, and he pa, what drew beer? Senya me shra wa ko dru sem pa e ma wore fi bebi a wo fi ba wo senya me wo shra wa mo nya ne a wo penyi na kai bebi a wo fi kai bebi a ye wo wo titiru bebi a ye wo bebi a wo funuma wo funuma ye ye sha no ye ye ni bebi e funuma she e na edi funuma no bi nim se
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1: funu manu kura na me ka da de na bi chechere ma me fo ni bi chechere to abofra ne ne me
0: hwe efia mbra Mamma, name any bone more that we am a sacred. Sacred. Yeah.
1: It's it, Daddy, or see a kai bear yinchi, kai winchi, kai
0: will be a pitcher will free.
1: A bushia will walk through, and not any a seer will walk through, baby. I was so kai will be a dee and shine any refi ninchi, ni refi, and ni a seer will not ni refi, and we are no more at it, say no. Ninu ya mai so ni mu ninu ya mai ya mu o manko school e wo wo no no humponti ni refi kai wo
0: people doesn't know
1: kai le nyame di wadu
0: people doesn't know
1: nyame shira wudru sen e ma refi
0: e ma wire mfi
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0: David akotena nyame anim e na wo no a who am I o nyame who am I me kura me ne hwan me kura me ne hwan as a so to me, I say so. Now, oh, say, oh, shasia, oh, shasia, vien, sir, oh, shasia, no, we know, oh, shasia, I mean, ma, monsua, oh, shasia, my pepe, be a beaumoa, oh, shasia, cassado, to be who's a woo cassado. We need trout tongue. With me a voice note, now, dear, deep and ye be at him. Would you say we in answer for? We are the most foolish person. You are very stupid. But we're being control. You are causing, calling curses upon yourself. Who am I to get such honor and opportunity? Ah, my mama back home actually. Mama pensioner back home here. Adwuma e won no ya adwuma wo Ghana Commercial Bank. Mama Samuel Quarter na ya adwuma Bank of Ghana. What's up, papa? My eyes are cheering this morning. Who am I that the Lord has been with me through the twist and the turns in my life? May the same Lord be praised. Oh, Mama Samuela, once you watch children cry, we will be makuma. We will be makuma. Mama Samuela, thank you very much for writing such appreciation. Who am I, counselor?
1: Daddy.
0: Today is my birthday. Hadassah. What did you say? What did you say? Hadassah, happy birthday to me and pray for me. I should pray for you. What about for dear? Now, one kind of time, my friend say, is it David and is it Samuel? Yeah, man, I could tell you, Queen Yasuno. Then I'm a friend, and papa. Yemwa Yirayan or any bodyguard or see a kunya mini power yin kura for dear. So yeah, so yin kura for dear. I couldn't catch no. Mummy bring win him U kunya me and nima kwa jenny ma pa u kura for dear. What's a mini be? I could answer me with me will be wa. You will be wa. You will be Shia senia, oh, kunya me any more. Any vampire, we are more common, simple. More common, simple.
1: Daddy, onana baako nso awoda o Germany, Elizabeth Amoa, ne mani nyina edi awoda na weye Eliana usu yeboa na awoda.
0: Ada neti sofo usu yeboa na.
1: Ikwara mkaza okura na umihu usu na. 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
0: Elizabeth. 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
1: Oh,
0: yeah, yeah, yeah. Facebook. Elizabeth Enra. Mm. Oh my God. Mm. And I encourage her, and I'm encouraging Rebecca. There are certain committed people on Hilltop. Oh, they are too fantastic. Elizabeth, woman, they say when you say me, Kai says September. I me wo me osa area no amu me buy no amu oni ukunene woman buy no September. Specific, I think the second week or the third week, I will be there in Hamburg. So gather your friends in Shia. I'll be there for some few days, few hours. Yeah, next dimension, ewo honum.
1: Hey.
0: Next dimension, 2026, ewo Hamburg. So jot it down. We also may come any other way. My canon, I come back with it. Baby, you. I can't say cut away. We can't say we call catch up. Say we pay. We the whole Britain. Catch up. Okay, Jimmy, do me.
1: That you want to show them.
0: Hey, sir.
1: We say maybe actually.
0: Okay. Hey. Unkasa. Ni yampong. Unkasa nzo yampong. That's. Ongasa, why we? I mean, shall not. Yeah, Kasa. Kasa. A rabbin as a swan, I said, a rabbin, I'm in your day. A rabbin. I have a physical. I kept the. Right, okay. A rabbin, I'm also a send the view. A day. A rabbin, I'm today. A rabbra also a rabbra audio this outdated our permit, which I trip me or permit for Birmingham program be. That's outdated around me watching you. Just me, you know, and yes, I mean, you know, around here to whatever the uncle. Just say, we hear me 26 or Birmingham or more, yes, some events be, and I need to go and speak. But outdated me watching me. Me watching, which I say, I also be sure wedding, so I also make. You could see me, ma, maybe
1: ever.
0: Yeah. Daughters of glorious Jesus. Daughters of glorious Jesus. Counselor, where we? Where we? Also, when we are called, next dimension, and I'm called. Obeko.
1: Obeko, dear.

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Me, my guess I'm what it. 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Away. 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
2: as he commences this year admission process I wish to emphasize the importance of strict compliance with the admission guidelines issued by the Ministry of Health, especially the issue of quotas. Quotas are determined after careful workforce planning, infrastructure assessment, faculty capacity, national health workforce requirements, and I therefore urge all principals and directors to adhere strictly to their approved quotas. Equally important is adherence to the approved admission timelines to ensure uniformity, efficiency and fairness across all health training institutions. We must ensure that every admission decision reflects our shared vision of excellence, integrity, fairness, and accountability.
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3: In all sincerity, the speaker has interpreted the rules properly. The only thing is that we disagree with him. And it's not uncommon for myself and the minority leader to disagree with the speaker. Sometimes we do. That just shows that we're not being partisan. It's our view on the matter. But then, the fact that the speaker disagrees with you doesn't also mean that you should also be rude towards the speaker. You should not try to disrespect the speaker. You see, so when the majority sees that your conduct is condescending and you're actually being disrespectful to the speaker, we will react. Not necessarily because we agree with the speaker's ruling, is that okay? But we disagree with your attitude towards the speaker. We cannot live in a society where you must always have your way. Whatever you want, that is what should happen. It doesn't happen that way. And I think that is the greatest problem of the minority leader. That if he doesn't have his way, then everything should come to an end. We can't live in that kind of society.
0: Enti dom kasiye ba no dani yewra mahama yarga ne tene kana wo wie ni kasa no chire mu se wo kwa o memra se bedwafia wa we ayen se ye da ho we nya bibi foforo en se ye da ho ne se sesoafo bi begina pa so be kasa be chirechire nsem mu a e wo se ye makwan na mra se bedwani bi to a ene ye o wasem bi se bibusa eh wotim bibusa eno so ehun chire bunie
3: they will introduce facts in relation to the question. Sometimes ministers add a lot of information that have no bearing the original question. Sometimes they do. A simple question will be asked, and the minister would like to give background, explain the policy context, before finally zeroing in on the question itself and then providing the answer, because they believe that if they provide that entire background, it will enable you to understand the answer better. Now, what happens is that sometimes people don't have any further point in relation to their question, but they want to hang on to other things that the minister has said.
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4: 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Say ye at some caso mo ye dia mobia can anua to m dia or my hine one be change in egum. And no and no plan out. Fiancrofa and ne a brand bia or ne or kanko for asem nina sufo. Yes I copy it, you know. ni videos but the real mission video I call pick the local police say say I call say police you say say you tie am kan de be na e so aka say tie aban. Why is it not possible? Why is it not possible?
5: Are we sure about this?
4: Let me send
5: hey we to be a bit of
4: di twa ho ko ba di twa ho a
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7: Do you know how many moves in Ghana and across Africa? 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It moves 100 times a day on Ecobank's digital platform. Airtime for that's your sister. Transport for Papa. 500 Cs for Saturday's funeral. 2,000 Naira for the cousin sitting jump in Abuja. Because we don't just move money, we take care of people. Money moves in every direction. Uncle to nephew, nephew to uncle, sister to brother on Monday, brother back to sister on Friday. And it moves together. The funeral contribution, the susu, the wedding levy, the hospital bill in the family WhatsApp group. In Africa, money is rarely one person's transaction. It's many people moving small amounts toward one purpose. That's how money moves here. And there's one bank built for it.

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3: 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Yaho. And she say, Eka Kawo.
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3: Your answer, I am mega. Nasano Yeno, a Societe General Ghana. 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Societe General Ghana mega loan no. A bay Jamawana, a Jabosumia Kachia, and the one swapping over here. Why would you this our sweater da? What if you see an answer to Pibia Kaho? And I must swap, Woma Homejibremo. Branny and Wow, a word the animal, a Busini Sadehono, school fees, a fiam puts you, a Juman Kanko, and Nidia Kaho. But you see a Moju, raise the Fomboko. Yes, Oban Swa, a TTB animal, a Babwa, a Mabra. Musa, Shasin, it's one of my Nene. Here's a state general Ghana, Krabatibia, and as a sewopa, Frayan 0302-214-314.
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0: me, I've been minister for trade and industry, and I carry the shame. How come that in Ghana, toothpick, we cannot produce toothpick in Ghana, and we must be importing toothpick in Ghana? Those are the decisions we should take here. That Ghana, with all our resources, we cannot dedicate one private sector person. Look at how much money we have given. If you want, Honorable Kojo, because you can't go there. There are people who took money in the name of private sector who said they were going to farm. The money never went to the farms. You know that. You know that. Mr. Speaker, so on job creation, I share his thoughts and I admire his brilliance on it when he's talking about job creation. But 1D1F was not a solution.
1: So obviously we will have to come back to court on Friday.
2: How much money have you received for people living with disability?
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4: We have received 271,979 CDs.
2: Is it for this year?
4: Yes, please, with respect to this year.
2: Which month did you receive? We are in June. Did you receive that money? Have you disbursed it?
4: The Fund Management Committee met 3 days ago and have done the shortlisting and on the verge of doing the procurement for the disbursement.
2: So the 200 and over is sitting in your account?
4: No, part of it have been disbursed for other disability-related activities, which is school fees for the PWD. And we've also...
2: At which level are you paying school fees? Because people living with disability are not paying school fees, especially at the tertiary level. President Mahama promised that one and they are paying.
4: At the SHS.
2: And when you come down, no, there is free SHS. So at what level are you paying school for people living with disability?
4: So, like we said, the PWD, the Farm Management Committee, chaired by the Social Services Subcommittee, and with the assistance of the head of the social welfare.
2: Are they those who are disabled?
4: They are physically challenged and are living in the various parts of the communities.
2: So you pay school fees for what?
4: No, I'm talking about assistive devices. I'm talking about the respect
2: to
4: the 21.
2: I've noted it.
4: Okay.
2: You say you paid school fees. You paid school fees for who and for what?
4: I'm talking about devices bought for the physically challenged.
2: No, I'm talking about the school fees you said you paid.
4: The school fees, we are yet to pay. We've done the compilation.

So join our evergreen Tego sisters, bro. I'm with the jump, come, say, bro. And Thursday, July, and the toss we do see. What a blessed day, I tell you. We are done. I'm media film, yeah. Enjoy the goodies of this day. Media man, and the Kwabna Sante. Welcome to Jason Sem on our dump 106.3 FM. I tell you, it's a beautiful day. Imunio mapani nano. Make sure you are having it. But the word this morning is that, unyame wa wafenti. When you move out to the Biarada.

Enti ɛda nnwuma kwa ase wɔn aso ase Monday to Friday. Abena Rice Apsa, Your Story Matters. Amen Scientific, Telecell, Awake Purified Water, Franco Trading Enterprise, Glyco, we cushion you for life. And then Oba Spaghetti, we are so grateful. MTN, 30 years celebration. Yeah, Chewadie, or Kwanstrom Koso. And then, you know, our social media trends, those are the DBS Industries, Adarama, Eddie Bebro, Apomudin, Komonosurum, Dr. Edu Boatin, Endpoint, Chumupati Clinic, and so, what any ever bone, Komo, Kama, Kama, Kama, Better Additions, Vigatem, and Anti Mary's Gripe Mixture. Bibia Beko, Kama, Kama, Kama, Amaim, Ama Bibia, SCCU, Yosu, Yamau, and ne, when you get ready for positive action.

Dr. Nibu ati nim se adwom na auto the team the AP or L. It means auto obi ko so do one china. We go to the kaka kaka wa and the feeling kaka doctor besa ba. Hey doctor, we guy back up on Dr. Nibu ati. Here, don't underrate him. It's the say or your doctor do nim the echo, onim the echo pa.

0: Dr. Ribot, it's a head and a bank crying. 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It's a head and a bank crying. Head and a bank crying. 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
1: Well, someone jabbing, Yako school near, now my father, Ewa UK. Naja, or better to a crack. So by an orchestra, dear. Brofokra, I had been a Ubia. I'm a SS9 leader. Once I near war a early school, no. Near war, say a do class six in his animal, yes, sessions. You were a notch, you were we. It is SS9 leaders. You know, just the whole, you know, campus, you know, is divided into four sessions. And you can't say, those days, you know, you can head boy, kind of, near kind of. Is a prefect, as I say, in Bibisa. And you know, sir, we are near prefect, no one are sessional leader. That just say, oppose and all sorrow, not just a winning day. To buy our fair and was a minimum gamma than a tear. To bush our bro for Bakumi and was a kite. Mompak and Romango came, walk over quacker. No, be our sister. And I come on, bro, for our own dear, and to wear that our true names. Names to me, yeah. So we are but over late, yeah. No, but we are there. We say, we are Mr. Sally. Now, on my one, Sally, yeah. Assemble, no, yeah, assemble, no, me make my point to the winning because I want to spell a one, Sally. It do not spell it. So I was a no. I was a no, my back, we are right. Doc, and Papa, I tell you, teacher for one of the kind, no, a cherry tree. Now, one underline the end of fast. No, call the next say. But I'm a do ya as you also walk like this idea also, no, I'm making kind with me and I'm the Ayaka. So, what is 25 years is the one or the other? I love it. I thought the idea of the law. Papa, you'll be to my dress in that class, but I'm not the more party.

0: Dr. Nibuati, what kind of year we are? Mr. Oshia, President John Dramani Mahama, or baby, than I see my wife.
1: Only
0: you're part of my journey, no?
1: Oh, really?
0: Say, Hotman, I'm what you're chiming. More classic FM. And Anna Sabrino, a member of parliament for Bolly.
1: Yes.
0: And boy, it will trim on the corner crew. It will tell me behind my chibia and a pebby morning show. No, my interview, no one day no deny. And I say, ah. 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
1: A breakthrough pa.
0: Ni po so me san me bank razo. 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
1: yeah is you part you part for the yipa
0: yes yes
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1: oh my and this is anyone yet to it had the be any go at that time or not just do class 1
0: oh D1. God
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0: of course of course
1: and I say and na uno musia mpunimpu
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0: 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You know, obviously, say, hey, with your dog or your local crassy neighbor, guy, papa.
1: Let's go, Gabby.
0: Anyway,
1: because you're saying,
0: sad dancing dear with Anna in here.
1: Yes,
0: if say a man or I want to dear chino and I'm chino, one I dream when they say. Ote da se abra
1: oh no papa
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0: yeah
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0: and I'm
1: a humble beginning
0: aye suehunu no a wa fam wo abrabom no
1: yes
0: and na ma o san tiase no na wa ti situations in na ase yes very important
1: and on my a people with lot of way who say good just say good name is better than riches na ya kama for my the favor yenya e wo nipenim penifuo penifuo anim oman mu nyina manim ne wonko diba no is true e nyuma ya yeye and a lot of fever what say end point bunches ye wo we any patients obi hunti mi turn wo say my friend I have a land here just give me something small and come and take it and develop it and use it for another clinic
0: wow
1: eh aziama ohene mwa etan ya odema wanyi sika because of these things say munye we say free ni hunko de ba no e ka bi ma koma oman oh aziama wahene eh me refiniting aka na that's a bit oh no yeah wahe no this clinic no wa bank kan ha say me ntimi kwa kwan man kan sa from enzema have a whole building there come and take it oman wanyi 1 cent and at end point you pretty in that building for the past bare 3-4 years. It's because of these things, because wow. Not going to say ni pani maybe be free mukra no a the benefit no be ma Ghana for na be benefit, so come and take it. And that is why we see say just say oh yeah papa ba ko a won papa na be ba so no e bibri
0: yeah that's the
1: beginning of my
0: that's the pay I'm impressed. I'm very very impressed baby.
1: Yeah.
0: And then they who dress am na blouse o shoe go do. Eh, when I'm your baby, I'm going to go to the hospital. Cardiomegaly.
1: I'm going to go to the hospital. And the same air pumping with the Afahun and Biana Kawa Biano, Sakumano, intimid Yenaguma, because Akumano, Ahono, Uberhimono, let us say inside, you know, valves in the wool inside, you know, left ventricle, right ventricle, and a San Marinano, not Emuno Aide, Hufu, Nakumana, and I can say. And now Behumunu Buakana, let the muscles of the heart, let us say, inside the cover command hono muscles in the cover command hono ubuhuna na ubu hanana bie no ayekese asen the normal heart na yama 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restrictive cardiomegaly and you will be able to say athletic heart syndrome. And we will not come here and you say the causes you can say cardiomegaly no in fact say in one dia wa come here say obi wa and show sign bia say na come here say and you can say medically you can say when you be able to say asymptomatic na just say ya be no aba no ana ne ho adi e wo pan bia so ankyere wo so ho
0: eso no akoma na
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0: Eh no wa check wo funu e ba check check bi
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0: Me hwɛ me media.
1: E so ate.
0: Na
1: me
0: se don't
1: me wo dia me di measure patcho fa pressure to be sort of pay. Said I only share more versus bu mama.
0: Be careful.
1: It's about how you feel. You feel good? You feel good?
0: And that,
1: I feel so good.
0: And that,
1: yeah, I feel good, man. I'm feeling
0: I'm
1: good.
0: I feel good.
1: La, la, la, la, la, la, la, la.
0: Yeah, I'm done.
1: Well, I'm done.

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0: fe no no ne shisha wa de
1: eh ba okay
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1: no e be was
0: so and the papa
1: ah you know baba ko se o sa se bi ne drops nyina she fridge ni mo na ne mpa boa
0: broken heart
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0: Oh my goodness.
1: Oh, Facebook here by Hadrio. Video came for papa. Hey, who bow?
0: Hey, Abrabo, yo. The idea of one, how you do?
1: I said, yes, yeah,
0: the idea of one, how you do?
1: I don't ask, yes,
0: you know, the idea of one, how you do?
1: Because of September, I'm going to pour some sugar.

0: So just that's just about it. Life lessons. Yeah, what dear, you know, your dear.
1: Oh yes.
0: Yeah. So yeah, what sika, yeah, what baby, what we be here, you know. And to just take it cool and be pro, you know. And people will say you want to go ahead of yourself all time, any possible.
2: It's not easy though.
0: In penyufo bu bese ufiti prekope
2: na moja neba
0: moja
2: neba
0: to take it calm.
2: Oh, yeah.
0: Yeah, yeah, yeah. And bibia be kama bibia be fine.
2: Yeah. So ufi wa sedan ko bi dia wo de na chi
0: ufi ne wa obi dia wo de na
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2: ya sembe kwedi
0: o she dodo na ni apa
2: okay
0: so o no no o ka
2: che
0: o di don't touch me that's the thing man don't touch me
2: there azuma blues
0: say say no na ni ho don't touch me
2: azuma blues wana
0: o be si me we now say chi na ro ro o di say say na eric crow ha na o di sugar. Say my shed for grab should delete because no me commission me this from say
2: ah na man for the message at that table
0: na go back with by na
2: Mr. Enesbo am say team bia tournament team bia best opportunity bia team bia best opportunity bia team bia best opportunity bia
0: that we say no me share time no 81st minute just still we are on 1-0 yeah yeah come and I'm kidding you and you be no best we can in every friend I feel me catch me go on. So you can't see me jump on the team. I'm not messing up. My noise, but
2: yeah. I'm saying, I'm going to set the case here. Area,
0: yeah, yeah.
2: And you're training every
0: day. Yeah,
2: yeah. I have pantani every
0: yeah, yeah.
2: It's in England for cause I said, oh, me out to easy. Send Ghana, no boy, me to Nagana yeah, yeah, for yeah. This is not yeah. Football. You yeah. Are playing. Must yeah. Say, one of my uncle Gwetch. I say, a good channel, easy.
0: Yeah,
2: sure.
0: Yeah. Yeah.
2: On my yes, I'm get what? Say, well, up and coming for Bromunia, radio, my mind, what would you so yibby?
0: Yeah, but
2: and yeah,
0: between him. I said, I'm going to say, I'm going to say, I'm going to say, I'm going to say, I'm going to say, I'm going to say, I'm going to say, I'm going to say, I'm going to say, I'm going to say, I'm going to say, I'm going to say, I'm going to say, I'm going to say, I'm going to say, I'm going to say, I'm going to say, I'm going to say, I'm going to say, I'm going to say, I'm going to say, I'm going to say, I'm going to say, I'm going to say, I'm going to say, I'm going to say, I'm going to say, I'm going to say, I'm going to say, I'm going to say, I'm going to say, I'm going to say, I'm going to say, I'm going to say, I'm going to say, I'm going to say, I'm going to say, I'm going to say, I'm going to say, I'm going to say, I'm going to say, I'm going to say, I'm going to say, I'm going to say, I'm going to say, I'm going to say, I'm going to say, I'm going to say, I'm going to say, I'm going to say, I'm going to say, I'm going to say, I'm going to

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3: Oh my goodness.
1: Na no matter saying.
4: Wo fa Awurade adome ho.
1: Bibia e kama.
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4: Yemu.
1: Se wo ye mo ye part of that abusuya kona. 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
2: kase. Yemu ba bebu.
1: Of course mo na se se mo pia se ehia nkunta bu.
2: Okay.
1: Eh eh. 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Enye me na ohwe manim se me me betena mu se se because me nim the nitty gritty of their call into that.
4: I perfectly agree.
1: Eno
4: wo ya adwe.
1: Mo na se se mo hye se.
4: But the answer feel say at this point you know. Now we have parliamentary select committee on sports. And they were parliamentarians so el ho. And sa nkunta bu no. Ebeba na wie peyo a e parliament na ebeba nti o se minister no se no man ni na suma no e ma odi o man ni kokko no also about the floor of parliament and through there no obebrefu ye yin that has been the norm say your court tournament ba
1: e ho ni kubun kunta
4: minister no enye radio to radio ni tv to tv no bu nkunta o okko parliament na wa kire ye sika sika botini o man ni twade ma no
2: start take call to
4: or certain quarter, who buy own call parliament and quarter.
1: Radio to radio.
2: I don't know. Abando ko betua.
1: Oh, minia. Mumie nya sa de weyo.
2: I was abando ko betua, onya sese.
1: O de mumie nkoso sa.
2: Oh my.
1: E jima mi atwa de weyo abisi ne.
2: Nya sa ko bi mu. Asa ko e the same thing.
1: Aha, abushanti.
4: Ba wofa. Ti se ne nairi kiken. But is it a good practice? A good practice say.
1: E mo ko nairi kiken we.
4: Ya sumam, o mina sumam.
1: Oh.
4: Wo kwa mu hia sika mu bai, ye twa budget e di ja wo kwan, se minister for mining team ne tu kwan. No way to kwa kwa ba. 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Ah, into a fanti, a baby pay, a bachelor boo, say, what tournament a bar? Ebia, you whom were parliament that we can assume you are not in the country, and I won't be doing
1: so. What I want us to do, Kijuan, is actually let's have a full discussion.
2: Great,
4: for sure.
1: No panel, no political panel.
2: Yeah,
1: so let's have a full discussion on the aftermath of the World Cup, matters about accountability,
2: mm-hmm.
1: how we can go about it. Because Matisse, Okobai, and Okacha say, your coach, Niji. 80,000.
2: 80.
1: Yeah, that's
2: okay. 80 in the crowd. It was 80000. I love because I'm most careful.
1: Yes, we
2: are. I hear so. It takes about 8000.
1: All right.
2: And as in a place, not so the end. Oh, 30000. No, no.
1: That's the new way of announcing.
2: I don't know. 30000. I need 30,000.
1: No problem. It's Jamie and Rachel. We have an appointment.
2: Great, great. That's fine.
1: Now it's been discussing here how best we can avoid some of these continuous lapses, reoccurring lapses.
4: Of Apache.
1: You know. So, Kejua, what
2: happened? I'm not doing anything, anyway.
1: I really feel
2: it's in your show, who's for? Oh, that's it. Oh, yeah, dear, pal. That's it.

0: Macho.
1: Eh, ade na me bisa se wo mbua me na nyo.
0: E de wen.
1: Me se ye nipa peska ya de offer good abobo. Ye nka ho asem.
0: Wo de na obi hye me nkopa me bu na afim fam.
1: Oh my goodness. Right. Now I just done. I'm up for say team ya support bi amfa. Yeah. And I so support England amfa. Na amfa ba. Argentina for.
0: No, no, me yaba sa pa o.
1: Oh,
0: they call me too much.
1: Mm.
0: I don't know, but they have a fighting spirit.
1: No, of course, of course. It's not happen once. Oh, tournament, yeah, say more than once.
0: Yeah.
1: But come back.
0: That is a Ghana there. Na yen sum
1: crowd. Oh, sister. Hey, brother.
0: That
1: is the reason. I told you. You see, na ya bobo. We have ball no anko for bofi. Kota honi banwa nana.
0: Debi. Eni bre ba.
1: Debi ko jebi. Bi na ni di di. Na England for no kwen Russia. We bor.
0: Yeah.
1: Ni think kruku. Coach na ya na bi so ben sa man abu akobre. A guest to a point man na fi ato se coaches dem yin no. How when you dey with coach mo nim dey coach na fi about to play.
0: All the things we go.
1: Say we change sa wo ye. That is no son no. O switch we dey sa bebi na. Utiatia na so what me we ni akọ. Yeah, Indian there. Oh my! Apart from seeing me at all,
0: very bad.
1: So me at all, what next after me at all?
0: Yeah.
1: At the end, him. So coach, you see, I say, how's about now? So they also enter.
0: Well, send me the match. You when I say Africa Cup day, him. Anna, Nano Dar 17. Say, Nka Abranti, any be soon, no. Ujina, I can crack my young kid be a queen anymore, but Ohio, Johnny, what say I dodge? Na no
1: kotoado
0: han kredia ni ya mamum ni sports munti no biribia dane yesebre sada je sesika sei ni padache, you know, enti ono ye yina sinche but the oba yi busumi minui sebi se ode toto the oba two ye no dia say where but ni mpa bro so enna ma himu dudu na na de ensembo e de but maybe there are people there who can do far better than the way but essence na atitia pansa munti no the obey a cray crown, whether a kaya twice year near another crown, still a jitim say,
1: in the land of the blind.
0: One man, one eye in the oyster.
1: On
0: the
1: way in. One torch, you know.
0: Oyster was guy. It, well, that conversation can still be on.
1: Now, I could say, then, on to now, that was also for two.
2: Maybe a different opinion. Yeah.
0: Yeah. Yeah. I'm discussing now.
1: Okay.
0: Yeah. I'm discussing now. I'm here. So that we can get to the bottom of the challenge.
1: That's fine. But on the place, this is Kasebono.
0: Yeah.
1: Yeah, my minister Nkasa, okay. Honorable Kofi Adams.
0: Okay.
1: And of course, whether or not we have bonuses near the arena, I confirm is a come kakra.
3: We still owe the players there what we describe as their qualification bonus from the group to the next
1: round. How much was that?
3: I would have to check how much in all it will be, because both the players and the technical people.
1: But per player, how much did you agree to pay?
3: That would have been, the qualification was $30,000.
1: $30,000 per player?
3: $30,000, yeah.
1: Okay. To the World Cup?
3: Yeah.
1: That is those players who actually played in the qualifier, right?
3: Not those who, I mean, those who moved from
1: the group, to the round of 32.
3: Okay. From group to the round of 32.
1: $30,000.
3: Whether you played or not,
1: you get it.
3: Yeah. That's how it's structured. You see, this has its history. In the past, it used to be, some time ago, I was told that they were paying the players, and even first it started with local and foreign. The local based players were receiving an amount lower than what their foreign counterparts were receiving, even if you played. And so that created a certain situation. Then they got one, they reviewed and said, okay, if you didn't play, you were going to get something else. That also created another problem. And so now we've reached a point where once you are part of the FIFA approved team list, you are entitled to benefit from it. So whether you played or you didn't play, once you are local or international, you all take
1: all of them will get a $30,000. Tomai nuni yeah, how basically I don't know why the weight. I mean, maybe we been a treacherous kind of connection.
0: Yeah,
1: because we were made to believe that we're ready for this, and that there was money. Yeah, set aside a certain money. They call the tournament. And if bonuses come, musa, yeah, having in one way.
2: Unim, when I hear you say how smart people outsmart people, no. Unim say the usual way, no. Hey, say you win a match, $10,000.
1: Yeah, $10,000.
2: Inti. Group ni winning one match, but you can't say winning bonus. Yes, qualification. Yeah, qualify no. say na 30 na
1: 30 na
2: that you said the winning match are 10,000 previously na no abia
1: and on negative na positive if we hadn't qualified nka unya hre ti ya qualify 30 e be kan bo first nka we ni ba ku bia na e de ma we ni ba ku bia na e de ma ti nka no sat time no so aga we no e we ni ba ku ti no nka mbenya tempe draw re ma hre na ayi ba yan so ade akane nyina bo qualification ti no e 30 say na e ma no say de ma me ma no so because santa to da bia yan ko ye ni mu ko du ba bia so no ma ji o ma ji ska ne ko ti we sa no nka ye we ni one nka yan qualify ka o mu nya hre he say you don't get any qualification e bia on a negative then a positive but yam perform kan the national sports authority director general na also as say the had adie bi power man say say Ghana power football nation no munyaka
4: where we are now yan kan no cre na we pretend say we are a football nation. I don't know who we are deceiving. Ghana is not a football nation. Ghana was a football nation. Yes. Yeah, look right. Because in terms of facilities, and by God's grace, President Mahama has told us and is going to make resources available for additional stadia to be built. But in the meantime, stadia, we need to also raise it to a certain level. This is not something that we got to last year and our last 2 years. Over the years, yeah, they are neglecting our facilities, you know, in terms of maintenance and also having a clear-cut policy set, regardless of party A or B or C, this is what, this is Ghana, this is what we're going to do. This is a roadmap, thank you. As we're building, you know, a four-carriageway to Kumasi or a three-car, whatever it is, whoever comes in 5, 8, 10 years, that should be a project that you should maintain, constantly monitor. I just say you're serious and one on that, you know, we don't do that. So we need to be honest that once upon a time, after we won the fourth AFCON in 82 in Tripoli, yes, at that time, you'd say Ghana was a strong football nation. But since then, we've struggled because we've taken things for granted, said, oh yeah, football nation, sir. I'm a Egypt, I'm a pioneer, I'm a, you know, Ivory Coast, I mean, maybe other countries, they are coming on board. Look at Cape Verde. Yes, share Cape Verde in 2006, you are called prior, and you share Cape Verde, it's a 5-0, and you had to qualify first time, Black Stars. Look at Cape Verde today, and Black Stars today. No disrespect. You don't know, it would be difficult for you to say, you better show more. If you come back, I say Cape Verde. And that's not being unpatriotic. That's how they have developed. And the yen so no, we are still trying to.
1: All right, and so na no ne the yam for credit to drama. Yabe kono chere so opai operation ya kan dey ma Black Stars pain.
0: Opare.
1: Yes. Yeah, chese kwa mbia so no. And 29 year coach yi and 2009, he was part of a team of a Black Stars neka kra. Yes, Opare. Daniel Opare as I'm making. Or the same to be actually mo say ade bi o ha enkoyi. And say yi ni, yes, te hon sa enfa o. Enfa. I say, yeah, football no. I say yeah, football no. Niema bi wa o ma enya rocket sign. O so be twika no a. Ka no unti wani hwe no. Kano, enyina so mao. Mosquito throw to be your goto eh. What about my castle?
5: I think we are playing a lot. You know, it's a joke. We have to invest big to improve facilities. And truth to be spoken, our facilities are poor. I'm not going to sit here and pretend like because I'm a Ghanaian and I wouldn't tell the truth. Our facilities are poor. The teams don't have good facilities. Our junior size, we are talking about the Starlets, the Meteors, the Satellites. And I think that football, we are not taking football seriously. And it's killing the younger generations because that is where we all developed from. And these are some of the things like when I look at, it really hurts me because it hurt me so bad to the extent that when I see our junior teams really doing bad, are not able to, the Black Stars is not able to get the players that they are supposed to get because they have to go from generation to generation, put them together, develop them so that we can have the product for the Black Stars, you know? So when you see our group and the group of Muntari and Asian that passed by, tell me, we've not seen any other group like that. The day I used, I was there, Nkum was there, Harry Sinafo, the Wakasos and Ajimambedu, Rabiu. Tell me, the Dominic Adias, where are they? So I think we are playing a lot. lot. You know, it's a joke. And when I see things like this, you know, it really makes me like angry to talk about it. And when you speak, they say you talk too much. But this is the truth. I'm telling them the Federation needs to do better. They need to encourage the coach teams. They need to push the money there. They need to make sure that these young ones get the facilities for them to improve. Otherwise, the Blaster is going to keep on suffering, struggling for years to come because we are not going to get the product to supply. And that's the truth.
1: Right, so Daniel Parish or somebody to John on the idea. All right, now, as I said, Kotoko, Mekono.
0: Yeah.
1: Moko, South Africa.
0: Yeah, in him, that I don't know, I can't change the car.
1: And Timoko, Moko, and now.
0: Yeah, because you two first touches.
1: Yeah. Moko, fuck what you visit Africa, Nabu. Your friend Eric Tinkler.
0: Ah, on the side in there, you.
1: Eric Tinkler.
0: One of the best coaches in the world.
1: Hey! Boy, yo, why? Salim Adams in Nam Sudan, Wakodu. He laughed for nearly 4 years. I want to see a kind.
0: Oh, good.
1: Yes, Eddie Amomo. Now it's set on Sunday, Argentina versus Spain, a final of a World Cup. I know bad day at 7 p.m. Now, so third place near France and England.
0: I know the end is Spain versus Argentina. And I know the end is
1: oh, my. I don't know, yes, sir. Obia said, if it's a Saturday, the Obey Bia, Junior supports Argentina. Why? Supports Argentina.
0: Debbie.
1: I've got Messi, Beji, welcome back to Baku.
0: No, Spain
1: versus no, Bondi. It is very likely.
0: No, Spain versus Argentina.
1: Oh, really?
0: Yeah.
1: Hey, Spain versus Argentina.
0: Mandy.
1: Town. Yeah. Okay. The FIFA person here say, "Oh, say normally, don't care. 15 minutes break. You call half time one.
0: Yeah.
1: We finally your person here 30 minutes.
0: Okay.
1: Near performances, you know, musicians never talk to me near there.
0: Oh, that's them. You know, mood in the best at Yako.
1: You know, can we see something? You know, so. The mood which is that now we are making put in. Now we finish.
0: Fuck
1: him. Ah, what fun and kasan kwa eh haram. Hey, but on the 15th of August, you know, are you? And quite here fit and free health work.
0: Yeah,
1: come on. And no bad day, you mean, sir, they call the Lodge Tavern, or Pediasa Lodge. I know bad day, Munya, we say, according to the German choir, but Captain Samba and Dianim.
0: Yeah, come
1: on. German choir, so out for Captain Sambana, or Chess Armatadi, Monday, walk with
0: you.
1: Nice walk with your backup. Yeah,
0: come
1: on. Yeah. I'm empty and further, my empty and 30. Land Cruiser, I hold my watch and some Ketuakra, you need 30 years in the HNM. Every text, every call, every whatever. Unya points no. Na kwa mbiya suye timi ya boj mwane bi biya suye timi ya kuye. 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
0: And kwa shebiye siyo konongo.
1: Ena no payi?
0: Ena payi. It's not pleasant.
1: Oh, wede mean timi mwamini.
0: It's not pleasant.
1: Eka ben.
0: Well, in a crossover entry biya. Na odin nankasa no.
1: Wa mama ye basa.
0: Kijua.
1: Pone go

0: Well, 49 minutes after 7, just on the same on Adom 106.3 FM. You become a one so quickly now. Your reporter, Isaac Amwako Poncho, Yeka said, Onam Akra Kumasi Kwanso, Okotu Asembia, Emu Onyono, Emu Remy, Ike, Marching Apom Tisen.
1: Yenya, Yami Adom, Omahine.
0: Good.
1: Yaboko, I said, and Yaboko, sir, oh, Yakoin, so Yakoin,
0: so Kabibiche, what's really the situation?
1: Omahine, tell me, do me bono a 7 minute for Yana, tell me, boss, 7 minute of Archer, so be Pimo or Konongo, Udumasi Hanama, and I say, Udumasi Kuruma, baby, I say, a question is here, Anglican Junction School, between Anglican, sorry, NA School. 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man kwan no next we pie Basra, or didn't need a free and cry out, also didn't need to see my Oko Yeji. The Crassier, or not, Ranananananananananana, Sport Honor, according to you see, I was in about 13 Sport Honor, Nipa 13, Mumofra, and Mumpenny 4, a driver in the meeting there, a cargo Kennedy, a woman, and Nipami and Sananet, the front one, a woman, and I bought Bass and also the driver free move. And the mini palm of food, so at the palm, no cassay. Information, I mean, a free air MTT commander, Honor, or Chester Sport, or Nadi, Nipa 13, and almost a Salmodomo called Bashi near Clearfon, so Modo, Idmo, Akupi, Konongo Government Hospital, and a Jaso Government Hospital, and Chebba and I could be more a hospital, and Mashe, say Clearfon, or Sadio, which is here, and that's a horror, so Sadio, Moka say a piano, and Nino, say Ibimo, Edda, so at Chester, and Ibimo, if you want Akahua.
0: But Yaka said that you can confirm say Nipa send every move.
1: Confirm the dear Nipa 13. Me MTT commander Waka or my friend or near around the but my friend mother confirmed say 13 and I so far no Amaka but say hospital honey be every maka hondia and the only thing confirm it. It's near attention training no. But boy and I could be more hospital honey more now my share. Prayer for the 10 year of condition here. Now, Omahine, Menoka Siciano, so a net Jaya, Aya Konongo, Konongo, Udumasi, and I say, I can catch him central, and Mansi, and I say, Mabruno, or my imagine say, a net day, 8 o'clock, yeah, Omoya peaceful demonstration. We knew the demonstration, Omoya sent Combe Broco crime by the young Kumusi Kono, or by the Amon Broco crime via a petition. And I'm the commander MC. Now on phone command by say bypass now where Jay at two over so many or by ya on fan in Sanka and it's a being your quantum point in Kuma month for another considered issue or so no of Kostre by say or Momodiana on fun and me and I say on fun in the Emugukan so now on bypass and send a bear I could share it is your air coin suit and so a battery and I say it is true or cry a dear my it's a Mabruno. I say about 8 years, about Bobo, I'm home. Now I'm more a peaceful demonstration. We are first one near Mother Command by no more command short notice be a one week and that is 2 weeks. A month three, dear, and your quantum policy, dear, about my just saying, I'm broke, we can't go come. It's and that's a dear war honor and a paya month and a Bobo, I'm say. I'm also a check a crabia, a month say the beer, more match, and they call MC or at the petition, I call command say. Onshe na oni na ba enkasana ya kwantrim for na say ya bypass ya omoje atu horom na amon for amon kan no omom enmerim ya omom bo amho na omon koye se adwuma no nyesa dia mo hu hwede a ene de association ye titre park sepa encha ebekoso ewo asantachim central ha.
0: Oh, Isaac Amwako Poncho anope. 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
0: 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It is so Amanonia. Now she said I shall say Medina say any more ebon como monsusu ya madrinchre ibi echo so gana peso to do a drinchre babyano. Ya cad say ibiti one. T number ni beam 0302216561 0302216562 0545 511063. Yeah, can say the high tension barricades yakusia what not star or you say menka will say and they and your baby near Tofango because they have over 240 stations for mining to make sure say open fango papa neighbor that form and almost provided great and quality service for you are it should be Star Oil. So baby on Mbiano, choose Star Oil for quality and affordability. 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DSTV decoder Electroland because of the World Cup one day my know just this weekend let's say yeah any World Cup to Nkwanta yeah Paris so take advantage koto 50 inch bigger or bigger Samsung TCL Nesco Smart TV now if you are part of Achedi maybe be a quick camera can you say terms and conditions are applicable 050-315-9739 and I'll refer Electroland 4 and I say over call Electroland Ghana now what you mean aku dinki tawama bibiazo aku kama kama kama kama at the amount adia bakwa sa sa wa shenan subien pa so and they say Electroland chede kese eda suho nemo apsa simen kao se and they also say wifira inti ya de sheshe gwa kwa Absa Mortgage ya ebe buwao ama that your dream home no weti mi enya ya de sheshe nkwe gwa kwa unya 5 million now the a period of 5 to 15 years edi etuya back with a fixed interest rate etika hunu se Absa

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1: Me boss dey am to me kan ya sa e ko newsroom od bewo mani
2: ha aguzia well and that's okay ya wada nyamira body a che me e sure sense ma hodo atojo the broadcast na personal person and our day brain but and you may see your mind gun maybe back could be the commercial person draw your attention quickly.
1: Yeah.
2: Now for your queen mon crater so now for you one man on so ni abonko mo kakra.
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2: I want to make covenant and say, I want to make covenant and say, I want to make covenant and say, sure. What can I say? Okay, she are on. Say, oh man, you know what? I'm talking to you.

0: Oh, man,
1: you're too much. You're too much. Hey, say, oh, now host you,
0: and I'm going to host you. Oh, yeah, I'm going to be here. No.
1: I could see a high tension, so chill.
0: Oh, make it so. But I can't say for this year, make it so
1: far. I see.
0: Now,
1: we're sure and alpha from.
0: Oh,
1: Oh, I mean, maybe you are a democracy not for sale. It's not a friend.
0: Yes.
1: And you better know.
0: Now, man, you have the most exceedingly about your joining Impact Makers Foundation. I never call your minister say about your dress one, say your party from corner to Abano. And I say, you know, my moving in Amper, if you say your children, then you can be for no. I dare you know, if you can say, because you have a super. The PPBS here, an instance, a senior parliamentary candidate to be caught on TV, they come out and say, me, me, me, me, me, me, me, me, me, me, me, me, me, me, me, me, me, me, me, me, me, me, me, me, me, me, me, me, me, me, me, me, me, me, me, me, me, me, me, me, me, me, me, me, me, me, me, me, me, me, me, me, me, me, me, me, me, me, me, me, me, me, me, me, me, me, me, me, me, me, me, me, me, me, me, me, me, me, me, me, me, me, me, me, me, me, me, me, me, me, me, me, me, me, me, me, that's why I'm not saying what do you know? No, so better than a penny there. And why ain't he? And Mima and the person I said, what he accepted me doing for more. Nothing a couple more. And my question, the bitch mania, and maybe a bit catchy, no bitch son, and one I actually put my question in the one. And we look at that. Now, sir, a party delegate is our discount. Yes, we are proper for a discount at one. So the book that I say, and what's now? And you know, online. Our library, Sakra Day, a hundred, you might know, at the Costco. You have to stop signing for a manual four, and a tip stick can be almost born in a scene in a year. You're that say, I dream, not your drink. I'm not over for how many a monk of one of Mr. Bemena. And you'll be a one day, what discuss about movie that only if you can't talk about movie other. Now, my watch is uncle, so did you see Katraba?
2: But I'm not a far.
0: Only say, I had a papa.
2: I have a power.
0: But the mamma, that's the future. Then out of the ma.
2: Future of the ma. Then of course, we are most cafe like for a woman and menji. Because new panel would be the canals of banner, wash our wash, 1 year, 1 hour bebre.
0: Yeah. But the mamma, that's what I say. The time of what day? You cannot get NASA why yeah, one of the bread. It's as a way to vote to me that I do seek a bit to require. We be adding a bit of man, and maybe a cost of.
1: I see.
0: You to your mom, Kuba Mame.
1: Yeah.
0: And maybe you'll be set up, or be a note to come out to abandon the thing. You'll see that. A high and one, okay, your bone could walk it to the way. We must come out to abandon the thing.
3: Fabio.
0: Now, so this one must come out to abandon already.
3: I don't know.
0: But I also am an individual because I never to have a mummy.
3: I'm going to be a magician.
0: Okay, I'm going to be a magician. general electric ni na watu bi
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0: 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What should I be paying? About to be more should be that.
5: Oh, I'm sure be batting my
0: ne ne the sika na say mo na ne den.
5: I sika.
0: Ne do so.
5: Oh, but no should be ah.
0: Ne ne be say.
5: Be say ye 1,000.
0: Hey 1,000. What should you net your money?
5: Amanye.
0: Ni pano na na one penny ti na one year na say.
5: One penny. Amanye papa ti na amanye no.
0: Hmm. About your money.
5: Oh man, so man, so I need to send to man because so we say no way akwa.
0: Yeah.
5: And ti no be can be an answer with this.
0: Oh, okay.
5: And ti man yeah.
0: Mate. E foto be so na be ma di otifi o no di o se me wan fa ma me a me tru say so wo ko no sika na wo ko de.
5: Foto am le ma man so say say o de man na ji a no way akwa ma na. No be can be di so ti o mputu ba wa o ha mpo a. Onye because we must go until me mputu o ma.
0: Mate. But I say, see, you know, a library road anyway, I want to do, I mean, I'm making a home, man, no, my age, man, no, back, or why, I don't know, seems to me, nah, yeah, Adam, yeah, Kasafa, about to, so much, yeah, you can't go, one man, yeah, we'll be able to come, that's a Jennifer to Abba, man.
5: Yes, you can't have been Jennifer to Abba.
0: Aye.
5: Oh, no, sir, then she'll be done.
0: Yes, sir, what it say? But who should be already?
5: Oh, some I'm going to have a mind imagine that. It's really scan by me. Maybe I'm not too.
0: Mabaji.
5: I will say one or some trouble. It is a whole place of women scadia. Anyway, I'm from Oka.
0: Now, Ubeji, Maggie. I didn't tell us what you
5: did. Oh, some of you say it's scanning your organiska.
0: Eh.
5: Organiska?
0: If you did, Ubeji, but we're saying you soon.
5: Oh, yeah, one who banu, but I say we saw yet. Why would you scan the banu? I say we saw it yet.
0: It's the environment.
5: We say mutu abab in your fossa. It's all the rules, sir. So we don't discuss them. We cut one. Why can't you leave me to go and boot on my own?
0: Yeah.
5: You say.
0: Yeah, you know who say you know the bar.
5: What are you saying? So that we continue to be a police.
0: Ah. On this kind of bar. Oh, let me tell your man. What's the name of the person? Did you know about this kind of bar? That you know.
5: Cut abab. I'm a mamui.
0: Uh huh.
5: When you say we don't contest it.
0: Aye.
5: Uh huh. Automatically. 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
0: Itu beje, beje. 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
5: Ane ba wun boni kwa. 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
0: Yeah.
5: Itu wun na wun fosu no. Ebi se wun fosu no besan beje. Anybody have to call their center or say it.
0: It's in our order.
5: Maybe I have some of you, I'm not sure what you need to go to our back.
0: I'm not sure what you need to go to our back. But I say that, but I say. See, Oman,
1: Democracy not for sale. Only the Juma Sunko attack right now in an abonkomo kakam. 15 minutes after 8, Jason Sema, Dom 106.3 FM, high tension, barricade, Akushawa, yes, on a posu, na posu, and che, in your man, a man, and you know, one to Akushia, I'm a baby, my menka, I say. Rexona, deodorant, boy, you can be a free one. A jina hosa 72 hours. And sana, what's I apply anyone? And of course, say, open a deodorant, papa, de befra, a bit strassa, what botchomwa. It should be a Rexona. If say, a no boy, emma, sa, and ka isham, a cow, honche yipa. Tell us your cash and so, yes, I bon kai beam, because baby, I don't know. And here, teach you, sika semon common audino. Every step of the way, it should be a protected, secured, and then guarded. It is a telesale cash and want to catch a no risk, no worries, no long stories. Be a just that peace of mind. No, into old dial *110#. And I will download the telesale play app. No, now for what I say, Edu Sika, anyone dink it out. Telesale cash, the safer choice. 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
6: 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NPP delegates cautioned into a candidate in Tierra Paula Foko. One at the hey, maybe a tremona, one and a national chama, ma NPP, a minu queja, to smasun soon be by my own era, Quabreja Pon, a ye, you will miss the scene, Chayama, Quabreja Pon, a Chirawasabe, be a one, Yera Paula Foko, was super bunny giddy giddy, Sarenati. Now a banswa, yes, be your betna bench, was sebe kutani TBM, Senational Chama, and no NPP, a triahine, near Siahini Fuebi, yes, so much. yes, we ran no. I dream pepper be and was a bit what they bap at in the mountain. A tree and near see any phone baby, woman in now, Sansa revenge a power rap or a foco. Ever play what part in one at 10 1. Well, cousin Chan, what the bell war one man in tea, one was a moa, Yadia Besha that a remove a brace. Na me ba a form her used to swear a man penny John, Dramani Mahama, and Yan and Tia, sir, and me, sir, resetting agenda to be a cosso, our mantem doing see any more. Where dear drew from mantem to Nina and sir, manifesto promises I would do, and this I mean you couldn't share gun of was here, baby, when you had no. Yea, raise a bar private baby projects I would do, a cosso, the year we ended the end year, there was here to Miss Muka. 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

0: 23 minutes after 8, Jason Semadom 106.3 FM. 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
1: Said
0: I never call,
1: but
0: Yamewo. Oh, and right, you're having a do so on fantastic submissions, the delivery of my shipping.
1: Oh, and no, you know, one of the major things I know I was here, yeah, say the governor of the central bank, or whatever be questions, I don't know. So, who him say, oh, more, no, pacha. 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
1: 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First of all, mashe biju anu, ya sisa ye standing orders. Ye new standing orders, no, ye starti yusu no January 7, 2024. Order 2261C, committee meetings, open to the public. In the committee of the whole, open to the public. Number two, only when we will be a OCDC, and I know nobody make it justification at the committee members say we you know meeting we say yen tupunum bb science here mona makoye propaganda about Bank of Ghana any dollar any city and I yes we are caught through documents no ye hunu kre no na ya someone governor say omra no me ya no munim say governor ni be ya do ma mun tro ni mun propaganda na dey di ntino afidi e mo my end discuss for mo pam central for fi dem ho say mo close meeting no na sana de bia ye no entro anya no kre last time a governor buy under the new standing orders na public hearing na public hearing incident e si den am suru nti am pese governor no ba be yia no because mo nim say governor ni be yia no a mo ntro ne mo propaganda ne be dead inti mo pese governor ba be yia no
0: so this
1: so
0: issue
1: far, so far all the warnings I am about name of Moye or Bank of Ghana. Kwabena, Ebemu.
0: Ebem.
1: Kaitame, ye ka se, economy ni bibian se sanye, de amuye ni se mo pompe dollars onto the market. No, mu se ye boa. Se se Bank of Ghana, abi yan, and no written answer governor, e de bayan, no se ye no kwe. Yo muye ni se o mo pompe, na pompe no. Ye raba o miya domestic gold purchase program o de bayan, nanka Emma Ghana reserves akosro no. And no normal diabetes can pump you onto the market. In the Nazi, you are even coma era about me and the domestic gold purchase program. I'm a person by the cancer as a way, our flaws. So, number two, so far, my pump by 10 billion as of December last year. I'm going to see a baby sign and say, now January to now, so I hear my pump. Yeah, your figures. I'm a person by the answer.
0: I see. So, I have chanced upon Adibia at Odia Tree a year upejo. Now, I want to be sure, these are the responses from the governor?
1: Those are the responses of the governor.
0: Wow.
1: Say questions in the minimum besides.
0: Since August 2024.
1: Or my written responses, or my parliament written responses. So, those are the answers. So, and only any preliminary answers Obama on the floor.
0: But this is
1: we are beside follow-up questions.
0: But this is more revealing because if that is the case, yeah, then it's a say, Obimumu Obiate the Equator. Because Mekinkan was say, since August 2024, the Bank of Ghana has not undertaken direct FX market interventions, as its FX operations do not draw on the central bank's reserves. Instead, FX intermediation has been executed through the domestic gold purchase program. Ah.
1: Well, once I'm a governor, they buy.
0: That's the program it was initiated by.
1: Absolutely. And was some outdate. Data ye start here. Now then I'm detro de beer and trony propaganda. Now papa papa penny money ni two deputies, ni omu technical assistants, or my base, or mobile come on crea, or see debi, or my media name cover. Me kwa de hame ni se kwa se o third question.
0: That's the third one, 631. Since August 2024, the Bank of Ghana has not undertaken direct FX interventions. Instead, the bank has utilized its platform to intermediate gold export FX flows through transparent FX auctions. Really?
1: Yeah. And only governor ne answer. Ah, yeah, baby, besides no further questions. Omu who say debi. Omu propaganda ne adini na betunsu. The third answer now, omu demand about how much. No, we check a third one.
0: But this is not good.
1: We check a third one. No, check a third answer now. Omu demand no. Omu have three answers.
0: On
1: this one, it say no more spending.
0: On the framework, inana.
1: Question number 631.
0: Yeah, 631. Say, yeah, 631. Or say. Since August 2024, the Bank of Ghana has not undertaken direct FX interventions. Instead, the bank has utilized its platform to intermediate gold export FX flows through transparent FX auctions. Flows that would otherwise have gone directly to commercial banks in the absence of the DGPP.
1: Total in the FX of the domestic gold purchase program.
0: Ah.
1: Now, total are here so far?
0: 10,350,000
1: And your 10 million, 10 billion.
0: 10 billion. Sorry, $10 billion.
1: $10 billion.
0: $10 billion.
1: As at date, Ben Ohono.
0: As at December 31, 2025.
1: Into the American, they are 50. April 2025. Mr. Tibo Unkoko, I enter now. Secondly, you be beside say na 50 January. Basically, once we end December 31st, 50 January, be do that time we are here. Me will figure it, no. By person, no one beka. And no normal person by the canal. Because governor no be dintro, ombe om propaganda no muntro nibi. And no normal person by the canal. And then only a team to see your parliament. Is it okay, sir? Ukroma neacho. Uko fa penny by our parliament, omse debi, yaman in kasa. Any a team to see?
0: So what's the way forward?
1: Well, yeah, dear. Say first, Ubekaya, Patrick Bama, the request by say, governor name betremu di intia. Ghana gold in 1957, Ghana gold, I have pile at two in an omaton half. Omo block is a debi. Yeah, my name be answer. Me,

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2: Governor, Ebo, edi ene mani edi?
3: 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Nino kasa ya chepa. Hello?
2: No kwase, eye pa.
3: Nino kasa ya chepa.
2: Pa.
3: Mami chi ya, yene ya yiti already uke si ya anu pumi ya singina. Ye, mekane se majority, NDC majority. 189 members of parliament. Yen blocky will be a 7 months and throw for the Ghana for a Juma Bank of Ghana. Bank of Ghana, in terms of law, I saw a report on the activities 2 times to my committee, Economic Development Committee. I acknowledge Bobo Ma, I see the report, the court parliament could read it at the plenary. Emma. So you are seeing in IT. Honorable Kojo Ponkoma, my ranking member on Economy and Development Committee of Ghana's Parliament. Well, you're aware. Say, Oshwe Enra Pipa, there was even a program, a report to Emma Parliament, the conduct of monetary policy 2025. There was so many Nayeta reports now. You're the our Parliament. Andra, you say, Omu, if you were. Report. So me, I don't think that we are hiding anything from a very simple central finance Ghana finance we are seeing now about the work of Bank of Ghana. And Bank of Ghana is an independent body, not under the government. Though government has a hand as a stakeholder in it. But a human being. A year ministry are buying and sours and such them directly. I say, we be Viama or a fence to me protecting. No way. It's me per se, because NDC majority, Yanya Yajin say, Yadia DBA CA Ghana for. I catch you say, statutorily. Say, you reported 2 times on the floor. Now, Ponkoma, if you are listening to me, you are aware of this. There's even a report. And Andrew, do you see any? You see, I am a man who can crack a crown and say Ghana. Your name say, Oba Parliamentar, Oshe, Yemra, Yedibu, Yedid, Yefens, our local rules and regulations. I first find all this now. Yemma Minister's Quine, Emma, or Mobe answer questions from MPs. Yemma heads of statutory bodies, which is a Bank of Ghana. The Momu Quin, Emma or Muba Parliament. But Mudiano, yen you know, if anything, openly, say Yabema Ubia Bichi, because on ye, if anything, government appointee directly. Ain't he, the only say, so Muba? Naya, yeah, did a friend committee of the whole. Control of the whole is MP singing, I boom back on committee. You over 34 committees in Parliament. Kese on panel committee of the whole, say yen yina 270 singing abisia. Nemra omni say ye shia sana, ye decided. Okay, leadership, Emra. Nitini ababayeno, upe se media fobe tibiana. Na leadership, e shia, na yashe, say, is with my mama betrema. Say ye mom betrem suwa, na ye hum. Enti, Andra, ye kotina seno. The best answer is not commotion. How they decided, say, maybe you, your media for about the TV is central for their cop. Into you in your mumra. So you're clear, gallery. You know, they walk out. Almost free, okay. Never come majority on one. They decided, say no. The Sabia or one man, not just to take a decision. They took a decision. Say, BOG. Meeting ever by you. Me and per se media for a Babbage movie. Take that decision.
2: Honorable.

0: Honorable Afo, what was so exclusive about that engagement or encounter with the Bank of Ghana? It was going to be detrimental to a year Ghana for the donors here, but in here, more block here that assets. What was so news about it? What was the news?
1: You see, I'm saying, say, a decision.
0: But obi ensi ho kwa se yemra ana esa ana monsa e won shishi mu no so no akwanya timi sa to ho ma o se sa amra na no. You can also overlook and allow the media to be there and I be no
1: sir. Why should you overlook emra ya show parliament?
0: Is it the first time a Bank of Ghana a governor eba in camera bi ye adwuma sa na?
1: You see, we have a lot of independent bodies, statutory independent bodies.
0: No problem with that.
1: This assembly common.
0: So what was so special about this one, Ntia?
1: It wasn't special. You see, neighbor, oh my. When you say, other paper, now the 2 years in here. Other paper in parliament, I feel so, at the year, human, I say, a minute, no. Nye mi ni se fane se agenda mu ye mi chena ye di efeno e oda pepa e di tu wiasi nina e hun se ene se na parliament babeye po se na honorable Ponkoma, the ranking member of my committee, po se entro bi se ene nina BOG Bank of Ghana omo an se ene nina e wo oda pepe nimi omo a you see your question and answer that's the work of parliament. Empty circle standing in a may of him in new office. Anka may reading in actual the questions training in our North Uncle answer descending in a it has been answered.
0: The responses are here, but follow ups are not here.
1: The follow up, what are you following up? Because a follow up are very, very substantial as a Ghana Portia. You could have added these questions into the main questions you answered.
0: Oh, but honorable Erica, how is that possible? Let's take it one after the other. Let's be fair to the situation. That's one thing I don't like about politicians. Some more power, you don't seem to see the defects in whatever we ask you. But when you're in opposition, you manage it and see through what I'm asking. How can I? How do I ask a follow-up question when I've not gotten that response? How do I do the follow-up? It's not possible. It's Miss Snow, baby. Let's take a cue. This kind of back and forth political tricks and deceit and those kind of more play along the line, and it's not going to be healthy for all of us again. And in fact, it's not healthy. My point is that wouldn't you more base more on chere say a brano komo bi oha eni ho kwan say eto abonte yagye atum. Bibusa said, "A dear, the man down so pa, especially reading through the responses that the governor and his team has given. A dear, the man down so pa, entia, mubeyi sentro for every san komo wim. They toso miensa. A bear then and ni panasa anu ye no diabano. Wanya kwenye busa follow up, bra sentro for ho 80 anu ye o de baye in that a response, no, anu ye o de baye in terms of follow up. Then you are saying that senko pa, obet me attaching the follow up. How is that possible? How? No response, Governor.
1: Omain, hold your peace. I know where you are going. I don't come and catch us, say, the officer, ni follow up, no. Say, a idea. Because Nipa Crano, say, Evanse, one mount, answers me in a name. That will order people. I welcome. Okay, you want to make a follow up. Fine. Follow up. Omani, is the truism of the matter, and I say, the media for now, or more magala rehonomy, or more ma plena rehonomy. I am ra. And once then I come almost to the.
2: I'm ready, sir. May I sorry to interrupt. Chairman.
0: Ranking by Chomo Chairman, Kasa, Mr. O. Madaroma, ma chairman kaso.
1: I didn't say officer. When me know upon where you name him, say, the year committee meeting, we decide. When the entire committee members will decide, okay, we want the Abema media. Upon come on, who are aware, say, honorable? Who are aware, say, me know, we are here, and not progress report. Are you inviting ministries in our ever? Me know when you're trying to say, Abema media. You wanna? Catch a gun of who be auntie.
0: Me and some, Mr. Mrebian, Hossa, and my mother, Honorable Kojo Ponkroma, my chairman, and Kasim Pacho, Honorable Kojo Ponkroma, my chairman, and Kasim Pacho, Chairman Kasa.
1: Thank you, very ranking. You see, me no one yet now say, "Be my media aba." And now you invite media man aba. That is, that's a committee. The same thing, Andra. The more per se, now the media no extra. You could have made your case out at the committee meeting. Sorry, fee a event in the parliament. Who saw the parliament? Why? And you composed with say, "I say a chairman will be making decision." Then those there made a decision. Say media no. Emba. But meanwhile, Omahen, Andra, I was very happy about the decision of the DOG. Omoban, Oma the press release, thereby, said media for you now in Tia Sama on Babeka. Answers a minister, I have said, DOG governor, no, serve you, or the better parliament, and you know, was not showing you now the media. Okay, so me, I don't see, say, an intentional act. Say, ma, say, you see, and I make us say, the conduct of monetary policy. Ah, a year, the same thing now, Honorable Ibisa, QG, a war parliament. Minu, we now, you want you, ma. Ah, your baby can't want some men who, and then that's what China. And no one put on a year, but because you walk out, you're to me, and yet. Ah, you're a reporter, a year, you know, you know. Even the monetary policies, any interventions, or my union, so we are not hiding anything from them. But they are not following the procedure. The MPP, the minority, they are not following the procedure in Parliament. Oh my, thank you.
0: Chairman Pacho, the related to the SIM and our BOG governor, no? Which one?
1: You forgot the man. Nay, and you're directly related. And you're directly related. Now, Minister for Communication, about or answer question of Parliament. Only a clear constitutionally, a say a year no public, you know, gallery, nine in a you the echo, will answer your question. Or answer your question. And now, interjections by. Then you walk out. Okay, you walk out. Okay,
0: I see.
1: Your mom, they didn't come. And now you break it, say, your baby come to the hole. You were not dead. And you took decision at your absence.
0: But
1: so,
0: but the camera media no echo a crown, son, and more tenacity as committees.
1: You see, we took a decision before they walked out, before the media went. Okay, you understand. Meet me, baby, and person media, a victim. In Tipacho media, no more. You hear whatever happens, we hear. You see, and lo and behold, Andra, you hear whatever happened there. Yeah, Connie media, no kushia. Majority leader led the whole team. You went there and gave everything out to the media. Whatever transpired,
2: including the media.
0: I see.
1: So
0: okay.
1: We are not hiding anything, your mind.
0: Okay, Chairman Patrol, just a minute, gentle ranking member, Kojo Ponkroma.
2: No? Patrol, my chairman still on the line.
0: Also,
2: Enyem Rase, independent constitutional body head bar meeting here in camera. Ma refer to standing order, no? Order 2261. Emrane say, committee meetings are public, except say, yen you be decided, say, pintino. Yeah, ma, media na public emblem. Or try this obesity example, say, annual progress reports are here, you know. Only me decided, say, the media should come. That is not correct. The standing order says so. It's in the standing orders, media amount, 2261. The standing orders say so. Until the media has a right to be there. The public has a right to be there. And when you feel, say, they can't participate, then we let them go out. In Tisa, a semo mpeso omu kato gana full trim se, eye mrano, enye nukre. Ma koti mrana chero. So if you say the American enye nukre, un koti emra, e contradict media enye chero. Enye number one. Number two, so catch us a governor by, or the press release by, na sa press release, no na waye ready so be distributed to the media. Mekana hubrasi, eno so enye nukre. Ma min chero de a governor de by. Governor, the press release dated, the date no 11th November 2025 and a buy. What's the date now,
0: me boy? 11th.
2: 11th November 2025. Chairman, check the date now. Also no.
0: 2025.
2: Press release in buy no. Sir, press release no. A attachment to answer to my question. Question number two now. Me beside say, what is the framework no? Answer let me say. They say no mu use a rules-based framework. Copy attached. So attachment no and only press release no mu release in 11th November 2025. Is there no urban or ambassador the press release for Frobia Bar or Babe distribute at the Ama Obi? Point number three. And no one says NDC person or mutual inquiry and fast be some follow-up questions. Because who makwai Emma rules no yen follow up. How do you then tell me say and come in and draw me follow up questions? Emma, and I do I even know the follow up question that somebody else will ask? Because again, social order 88 or the 89, me and me be a question, or me were three follow up questions. Any other member or one follow up question? How do you know the follow up question will be for a war? With great respect, that argument doesn't hold, it doesn't hold in any way. So, because Enka, your follow up question. I am sure. And this is one of the requirements. We'll be answering this and follow up question. The fact is that the rules are that a panel, independent constitutional body or bar, a open public meeting, you impen is that then we make a case for it. And no, my man, no currency. And no, my intro this. A friend, your name, Mr. Speaker, in your back and forth, no. The caucus left out to come and address the press. While the caucus was addressing the press, no, and Mr. Speaker converted meeting no into committee of the whole. Into me, I was the only member of the minority who walked in first. Omo we a press conference, no, and omo na bet nasi by me. Omo ba ekra na mu grow omo. Before omo be ban na mo tamu media ne free holder that. You sacked the media. We started the meeting of the committee of the whole. Now, my chairman say, Senka, you will case, why didn't we state it? Now, chairman, ref is a Mianka Senra. During the meeting, Mianka Sami, sorry, a police say, so what Pamu media now will be creating a lot of speculation outside. Oh, ref, we were all in there. We all contributed, begging you, said, no, bring the media in for almost 1 hour. And you want to mama, Yaga Katia, and say, decision has been made, they will not allow them in. Oh, ref, until we stay. I'm surprised that my chairman and Kasa said, we stayed in, we made this argument. But Mama Yaga told us, now, Wahobi, okay, today you now say, you have made a decision. Okay, say, Habib Ebisa, clerk to parliament, say, why are Pamu media no? Because in this idea, this meeting is supposed to be public. Until we decide, say, for some reason, we shouldn't bring the public. Into one Pamu media no? Or if it's a Rox and Nelson, Dafia Mekos original and now, so Kasa. Mona Suomoto on his own or Pamu Media no. I bisa and said Tumi Ben or the Pamu Media or Refi. So you didn't give anybody an opportunity to decide. You sacked the media because Mum Pese answers now Governor Babe Mano. On public record, especially with the follow up questions that will come. So you sacked the media. Even before we had an opportunity. The Amika Mebo and Pachoka.
0: All right, so Chairman Wadaruma, now the responses are in. Mujina Nemo Mrashibedjem, are you comfortable with the responses the governor gave? Does it give that assuring ace we are on the right path or debi Asembeba?
1: Omani, my team, ranking member, Honorable Kudlo Ponkuma. Ono de Unimse Ufia Committee, sir, Chairman ranking. Ye juma bumpa meka se menene nko ye juma
2: eh no prepa
1: adie adie ono bana me bua we are fine
2: we are 100% fine
1: ba me chebe ka chere me say I should also do follow up. What did I tell you? I said I will do. So yeah, so maybe it's a question. So say if I say me ye bibi EDC Ghana for, I met me assure say I also have a follow up to ask the BOG governor. So that tells you say, and I'm heading that committee. I'm the chairperson. So if a chairperson can stand on his feet, ask the BOG governor supplementary question. It means that you are not hiding anything from you. I'm so standing on my point. Say Ghana for a majority say you are not hiding anything from Ghanaians. It's na yama media ama hono. But the reason is your wamra yijina soa yedi yejuma ewo parliament. Ah, said you say yeah, committee of your and a committee meeting. We decide either say your bema media aba and I say media emma. Depending on the type of meeting I have baby. Yeah.
2: And we order day.
1: Good. Two, I still stand on the point.
0: Honorable,
1: the minority. Omu person go mu take part in that decision now. They would have stayed. Because Munim said after the questions from the Minister for Communication, the next BOG your answer question, any BOG governor. And it is a more prioritize sir governor no ne questions now over be yano na. You wouldn't have worked out. Because well, now me, so say one MPB actually to baby sir question no, your man of coin is the third time. So it means that question there, it is at your heart. I'm person mo yema gana for mo juma eko so biu. So why did you walk out? Mo konsumo sa mo neme yina koi. And when you do a walk out, you don't even come to parliament again. Yesterday, mo yes second walk out, we did a lot of business on the floor. So we walk out. The next thing is to continue the work. You are not there to make your case. And the chairman of the committee of who is the presiding speaker.
0: Honorable Afo, Patrick, I'm asking Nipa. The Obodi Central for now, Mupie, no. When the share of Musa Mupie, was it an agreed position of parties and our committees they take here? And I said Nipa bina onu ani pe no si muni na media munko. When the share?
1: Oman NDC. Adia epena nemra.
0: Honorable Eric Afu, the issues are just yes or no.
1: A committee, no, they decide it. It's not from an individual.
0: Committee, no, involving.
1: They decide in a demand, the chairman of the committee.
0: Because my understanding is that when you stand in orders, no, allow committee, no, to be sitting in public unless otherwise decided by the committee, and the committee is both MPP and NDC plus independent candidates on one. Is that the case?
1: Yes, sir.
0: And which committee? If one are compromising for both parties?
1: Oh, yes.
0: And I'm taking decision.
1: The independent MPs, they were there. The majority MPs were there. Minority MPs were out. And took that decision.
2: But that is not true. It's not true.
1: I took that decision.
2: It's not true.
1: And the media, I still blame MPP. Media now, I'm going to on them. I still blame the MPP.
0: When is the governor availing for follow up questions?
1: After the main questions. After the main questions, we have supplementary questions. If that's what you want to know.
0: My person, Busa say any. The other how question say, "Mrashi, be your phone. We present common the follow up questions. Say, ba, sa kwenye ano oni nyati to one odom kumane. So when is the governor availing?
1: Okay. You see, as member of parliament, you have the opportunity to interrogate anything in the country. In this office of follow up questions, now say you are not given the opportunity to ask those follow up questions. You can put it into a main question. Imposed to the governor. So, they tried the first time, the second time, and the third time. So anybody, any member of parliament from the minority, 187 or 89 minority members, they have the right to interrogate the DOJ governor. So today, they can go and take the question form and put the questions on it and send it. It will be admitted by the speaker.
0: But so when you say it's not as simple as any man says speaker admit it. One castle name, it be had the one for years and months. It's not as easy as you are saying. And also a quiet era could you prong what the swad be nya and attention say or they ba a year parliament. And yet marketwa. So as you know, Honorable Erica, you know, you are a member of parliament. You've been in opposition before. You know that
1: I've been in parliament
0: for
1: what time.
0: Yes, you know. Say
1: I'm not cutting short. I've been a member of parliament for 4 good
0: times. Exactly. Consecutive.
1: It's my junior. And I've also been a member of the business committee since I came to parliament. So I know the procedure. We have what we call urgent question. Urgent question should not take 2 weeks for the minister to appear before, or the director or the BOG governor should not take him 2 weeks.
0: Oh, but Honorable Erekafo, urgent questions. Are you saying that you have complied? All the people who have been invited 2 weeks, they've complied to that. 2 weeks, have they been there? You've been there 16 years. You know better. You know the challenges. You know the boundaries. You know the barriers. You know the skirmishes. You know the orchestrations. So, please, when we have such opportunities, let's speak to the issues that these are the realities. These are the challenges. It's far better than the continuous style of Modi Econo. Because what now 16 years? They only mean me parliament. They could jump on Kroma, any more Rashibija. I don't know. So, when there's an opportunity to give us the proper education as to how things appear or how things are done in that honorable chamber, na Mr. The quest to all the time on the part of politicians to satisfy our followers or following, no, the unique is here, Brayon. Bribiada, we want to appease a certain base, and it's a danger ahead of us. Parliament is one.
2: Have a quick comment.
0: Parliament is one unique chamber that should bring all the things that we need to know out easily.
2: If I can have one quick comment.
0: Ranking member, wrap up on this, Batanafianko. Yeah.
2: Me chairman afo so can say you can committee be a chairman in ranking. Aye, juma boom fe a economy committee a no crap. Me neno yeye juma perfect. But 3 quick comments na mema. Number 1, so kase eyemra say media and our public is not allowed. Ama kacho say nye no kre. Meme quote standing order natural 2261. Or the nano na don wira say eyemra emra unto me quote nchira. Mon quote nchira. Na ma producers in check no who say the American eno kra na say the ono no eka na eno kre. Number 2, so kase yen stay and take a decision Nibia and you know, because we were in the chamber with them. So no catch us a mimic on Jose on Okra won't be a follow up question. We were in the chamber. You know, we had argument for close to an hour to allow the media. By that time, no more pump media, no, and it wasn't committee that decided. A rocks in Nelson, the Fiamme, but on one authority now, so no. A Pamu media. He said it himself. Tell me what I said, Chairman Becker said, a committee. Then, last point. So, Kase, there are other avenues. You bet me, suffer that question, sir. Why have you been blocking every avenue we try? Yeah, the motion bar, Mabutino. Patrick Bama, the motion bar, Mabutino. Meme the question bar, ma blocking media no. I feel they also yanko filing urgent question. Meme catch or say, so when him say me a lawyer, we will use every legal avenue to get the answers that the people of Ghana deserve. We will not be moved or intimidated by some of these maneuvers. But what has happened, they say, mum pese Ghana for a better no credit. That notwithstanding, meme cosini why ye juma senia ye juma perfectly. Accurate, but we'll make sure say the answers now mo pese mo katasono. Ghana for
0: being Eric Afo MP Amenfi was chairman economy and development committee and Ira Kojo Ponkroma. We are grateful for Munina Madagi. Agosua kai won si betwa to na fe yenko yenko yenko ti a
3: yenko fa wo mo yenko fa wo mo
0: Oh, telephone, come over, we had to pay.

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3: 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Yeah.

0: Well, as I'm back,
1: I'm going to say, Acting President Emma Wutu Traditional Council, yeah, was Central Region. 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
0: 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It's a happy birthday to Madame Pearl Ampao. On 90th birthday. 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We'll be part of the birthday celebrations. 13 minutes after 9, just on Sema, Dome 106.3 FM. 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
2: 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Meanwhile, there are bypasses, and within minutes, no one can now call baby. Ah, bypasses in a dual carriage. It's me who needs to have one penny and neglect such a project. Yet your main seeker, I invest in woman. But see, ne, no one penny to me to one a month, say, yeah, share that project. Yeah, yeah. Obekaya, the same way, and no one penny could first start a dual carriage. I could see a Pedra Junction. On by 8 years, on which I told her, because he said, Nana Dubai obeys that dual carriage. Why? Is it because the Nana Satianti, Yenya now, Main Sikano, and Kokwana? Please, sir, attitude now, a bandit for bar, that Jumo Biashasia, on my Jaguars are no Main Sikha co waste. This one, people are dying, and you pay woo, your best showman penny, on share. You see, we have man hours are nipa spending on that road. Kasa and namso and kofo e boka na esaya eya titi. To my on this corner, your best chairman penny say onshe nani minister no contractor say what's ye mom ko kwain so no mko ya kwain no na timia mo trouble magana for no or mampani hwe na onya sa adwuma na ye sre no ye best no because eya titi when you drive through that road. Oh my, I so devastated.
0: The last time, about three, four weeks ago, me cook, Kumasi, me 2:06, me do 3:30.
2: Look at
0: yes,
2: this.
0: Yes, 3:30.
2: Look was, at this.
0: It took the mercy of a police team, Omuni Imubi. No, because okay, with their permission, you follow Omuna, Omuni, and no need, even with
2: look
0: that.
2: Look at this. Yeah. So, and to whom, Obi betting if he asks, yeah. No, I could do sex.
0: Yeah.
2: You see, we are not looking at that economic aspect of that. Oh, so we better top fuel from Kumasi. Fuel, I think, maybe October, say 500,000 cities. You know, he may end up buying double. Yeah, but your money. Oh, my dear, trust you. Unim say from October, be seen there. cocoa farmers be bring into Omaka. And you see, as a result of this, people are dying. As a result of this, people are losing their properties. Because cocoa farmer be a onim said last year, a beer on your 50 bucks. This year, no, or anticipate this obenya 55 bucks out of that. Wakoji bank loan, a beer or the car, a beer or the net dying, akoji bank loan, and they are called a BBF fro. No thinking, say, cocoa now, what say, go up, or the coma or cotton near Tianica. But see, never ton cocoa no, bea bosumi, kunabosumi dunye, yentimin Tianica. And the loan is still piling, interest rate on the loan is still piling up. People are sick, they can't even get money to buy in row on normal basic in row, what say, or this is a cocoa now surviving on Timmy. Sabi apa afua ewo koko efo no musu no people are living because they can't stay there koko for manun timi nyesika ntu omuka all because an incompetent government has come what did the koko no a ontimi nyesika ontimi on person obetu omuka sika de oho but on person obetu omuka nti ebe show man penny say koko farmers ebre you see your man yeye fin kronki to amuna ye hu ye nuanom ne ye maame nom ne ye 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unko ye agriculture juma na I had so difficult because around the day oko bunu horse near the idea omo cash you not almost so omo come omo mudia a money a day omo come omo mudia so gumni a day omo come soya beans omo come what is happening in this country Nothing seems to be working. Minister of Agric, what is happening? Am I what the Minister of Agric there? Minim I'm say yeah. What is happening there? Why? Yeah, but sir. And near me we here no I was here, yeah, nothing my mupon hi womano. Or my penny man and immersu. Because they be aye the anywhere sano and well be because at the end of the day, majority of the good people of this country no and the war in crunk to a war see a hono. And the other no more and home because obaye oh two you see mu now to electricity mu electricity in kwa buying two mun kwano a bay to electricity in kwamu about 24% a finifany.
0: That's what in chimu.
2: And chemu bay and chemu bay and kayenu say dollar you come from there say o see auto crude at their power na say your electricity dollar na come from no adent na electricity so cost and who him say o ma yet me whenever electricity no fuel na say na man na man cost pa it affects every aspect of our lives price of goods and commodities rise cost and na ama a few rough for e to adan mu untimi ntua rent And then, Kube Rua now to Kube 7 cities. And now, Saa time, Otuya rent 20 cities. No. And now, to Kube, no, Ebiya 8 cities, and 7 cities, Otuya Edaika, Ebiya 50 cities. What is happening? Odiya Upiya Bontiya, my, a branch of to Kube, which he here, go and ask him. He will tell you. The cost of living, no, Abaya so high in this country, this time around, that you can't even do anything. Untiminya he. And it's so sad. It's your best, sir. A buying resetting no car saw day banner. Sometimes I ask myself, say, oh, by saw a berry set, I'm a gunner for Sakwa Huchimu, Asako Mochi, and now reset it at the Aquianim. Because as it stands now, and near my deep progress, by my Aquianim in Anna, that this government is not doing, we are retrogressing. And it's sad. Senka, a buying bar, Obianim, sir, buy a bar, and see, a buy a bar, Nemo by Emre, ya reset it, Aquianima, my name, my Emre. But this time around, yeah, reset it at the Niema Equechi. Oh, a bye bye, na me can I mean Kenya one agenda 111. Only you say agenda, a bye bye, hospital, Nipa, yeah, Bequamom, what Tom, baby, or what to call baby semi-consuance Abumusu. It's about it's over 70%. Yeah, now, that's what CSC.
0: Have you followed the health minister's conversation and that of the president? Debia that they've reassured us, say, a idea, especially when you talk to the health minister, projects like that in one oh abae mu pe se hwehwe mu bitimi kosumi mu sampa enipa na omo ye no sika dia mo no baby omo dia du no and what same to say in sense what same so it's not just that easy going say odu ya pa agenda wa make
2: control anya no kwe you see abae no need commitment to continue the project
0: abae am a commitment of almost 35 hospitals omo
2: ba ye ka anema 111 not 35
0: but clearly you cannot expect abae at a go one one I say jumedi na say enka ono nto tie ho no
2: but
0: ah obebua ma enyina ade in the name of Ghana akoka kaka no you are jamming
2: and so away. And so
0: and number the topmost priority against all other things
2: it's said na abain or mine di sika ko shemu no yenyan na ko waste yenyan na sika na ko no ko waste
0: but what government is doing
2: if government could say or yeah aye one we friend say 24 hour market at this one wo sisi 24 hour market I no component between me no me yenim say 24 hour market anya feasible 24 hour market and hospital which is more important which is more you see na me catch obi say last me ko adenta market when I go to the market na nkasanka say see one crampo no and na full me pa occupy market ni nyina see but just about 3 kilometers away from that same market this government is building a 24 hour market. Why? What is happening? Meanwhile, this money could have been channeled into the agenda 111. That's because it. I feel that, and you know, not even me, Ghanaians know that hospital facilities, you know, are more important than the agenda 111. So yeah, now want to how do you go to the market to sell? Okay. And you know, sir, agenda this and can put a nipa be brewo the business center of this country.
0: Mm-hmm.
2: Okay, see, about 6-7 why no? That is the business center of Accra. How many people are at Okanji? You see, this government should have, if you want to do a 24 hour market, nobody stops you. But you could have started with pilots. Let's pilot it and turn the money into more important projects. Are you telling me, sir, Agenda 111? No? 24 hour markets is more important than Agenda 111. Is that what we are saying?
0: But why are you pushing government to the extreme, knowing very well that on Kasi were abandoned projects?
2: No, Omai.
0: Then in Cyber Society, this very particular term, Obeyenina, he's given that assurance.
2: Who tells you, say, President Akufo-Addo Ohono? No, not President Akufo-Addo himself, mine, no, BBI called Rosie. But he saw the need, say, aspiti winya. And now you know, Kasi, most of the time, Kolebu. Comfort not seeing regional hospitals, all these hospitals, big hospitals, you know, are stressed because in our communities, you know, your new hospitals are be here at Neko. And so the idea was to be able to say, you be to me, you're not aspity, district, be able to be your specialist, or why? These referral hospitals, you know, stress the question, you know, back from. So that the issue of no bear syndrome, you know, will go down. Because when you say, I'm going to na me ko ya de me ko abomosu na de so hospital ho specialist ho why would I rush to Koforidua or why would I go to Comfort or why would I come to what they say Kolebu okay and so if I buy a versus come me see you see man saying na ya ka se wu ani ade ade the problem too is that project ya starting ya do be 70-80% of abandon mm-hmm. When you are going back to the project you incur another cost.
0: That has been the style. Why are you blaming
2: is it good? Government? Is the style good?
0: It has never been good.
2: That's right. And that is why we need to tell him. Because he came to reset. And what Baba Ye Obey reset it? Now, modus operandi na yen Nigeria Tumse Engeno. Obaba Ye West na. Where is the reset? That is the question. And that is why Ghanaians voted for you. Obaba Ye Obey reset. In the Nigeria Tumse, we are coming to do something different. But if you go up now, Baba, you're west of west, yeah, you're behind the roads, you're the man here. Ah, why wouldn't you say these are priority roads? And what's the way here? What's the majority? Because you're expressway.
0: Expressway, you're the first one.
2: I'm so on first one, but then you're the answer. So on first one, you're the only answer. Are we saying, you're expressway now? So I'm going to be one. Is that what we are saying? Is that what we are saying? Say, yeah, expressway, we are. And so, Siakwa bypass or Sino bypass, Konongo bypass, no. Yam Fasubio, is that what we are saying? Oh my. You see, at this moment, you know, me did say, oh man, penny, the priority, because that will be no be because you, oh man, penny, dear, a person making, but no, will be project, don't find the second question. Will be my project. It is for the country. Yeah, you see, yeah, how do we build a state, a nation like this? See, I've been able to get to me, I'm a chair of mine. Sa, na, ya, na, ne, in suta, ne, mene, kain. 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Is that how we build a nation? Am I? Sani, ya, ya, ya, ya, ya, ya, ya, ya, ya, ya, ya, ya, ya, ya, ya, ya, ya, ya, ya, ya, ya, ya, ya, ya, ya, ya, ya, ya, ya, ya, ya, ya, ya, ya, ya, ya, ya, ya, ya, ya, ya, ya, ya, ya, ya, ya, ya, ya, 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

0: report is the bigger chance contact the bimbo and you memo bimpo juma one and bimpo work as a 1-4. Now contract our own manum over 300 million a juma. Now him said the work as a 1-4. What do you expect? What do you expect? So please, your name is any money they are now, or Munya is any man on better to social media. They should get you and a maker. And someone must allow him or say they walk in some when you're trying to cut. So, we're what is happening? Nothing is happening there. It's sad. 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Unse omo ye pokuase kwan no contractor no ye bypass bi ay nam pokuase kronum sa omo de cars omo cars akese na san say bypass ni pa eno so nyem mo trouble papa why and main road no so say we no so a onye what is this now in sawam tun kan pokuase tun sawam utimi di be 1.5 hours a road that can take you like 15-20 minutes would do 1.5 hours to 2 hours why what are we doing why we need to do this to ourselves why meanwhile ye wo and nipa was so much, ne send you man call kay back as a contractor de trianka. A trianka on your jumana and on the moon infinite. And now contractor sleep your while on with your untouchable. Is that what we are saying?
1: I see. So what's the way forward?
0: The way forward ne say on peninche. Reset agenda no and koy. Maybe am I now last interview I felt so sad. I felt so sad. The Honorable Member of Parliament, this is a fourth term Member of Parliament. I felt so sad. The way Honorable Kwadwo Opon Nkrumah was exposing him. Now, question, pa, me person, me besides, ah, omai, Rawlings NDC not here, na no any. No, omai. Rawlings NDC na, or here, na, or de, ne, moja, sign, omu, manifest, omu,
1: So you make your point.
0: Because, me nim say NDC, or NDC, no, nanka ye probity and accountability. And yet the Rawlings did say NDC. But the name no, maybe NDC be doing say. Say ye probi perso probi, ubi perso me accountable. They don't want to be accountable. Why? What are they hiding? Why are they afraid of accountability? Adenti no man na momo mubuno. Yeah, we say mobile accountable to a minor, mum person mobile accountable to a minor. At the bank of the Ministry of Interior and Power of Minor Security near Additional, or no uncle Parliament Cocasa. Uncle Parliament Coca, you be sent a question, uncle Parliament Coca. No, be a bizarre question, I'll say, Obisa question, or so the follow up. Can you imagine? How would he know the answers that the person is going to give her or the follow up questions in a becker? Who does that? Ah. You see, yes, I do be I am planning for them. Yes, I am no more being said, Sebby. Yeah, it's you, Omo. Nansan, any man, Nassan.
1: Okay,
0: so we'll catch you, be say, who be sa questioner, or chalk question. I think I'll do follow up questions in the counter. How? Who does that?
1: So on this one, Manasa Azuri, some few minutes back on his Facebook page, I tried to say, Dear Mahama Yariga. Yesterday, I watched a video clip of your press conference in which you tried to defend why the governor of the Bank of Ghana's appearance in Parliament was held in camera. If you watch that clip, you will conclude the same way many Ghanaians have concluded. Unconvincing. You labored uncharacteristically and in vain to make meaning of what happened. In the Akufo-Addo administration, you were at the forefront of demanding accountability from the Bank of Ghana governor, writing RTI requests and publishing your findings. You even threatened to drag them to the OSP for investigation because they failed to give you some of the information. What has changed? Before yesterday's incident, the majority you led in Parliament also stopped the motion to probe the gold board deal. In this new creed of party founded on probity, transparency and accountability. The capacity or the opacity creates the impression that there's something to hide. It is not good for our democracy. It heightens suspicion when in some of these cases there might be nothing beyond the nuisance value. I have read that some MPP MPs wanted to corner the governor into agreeing that the currency stability we are enjoying is the result of gold buying initiative credited to Dr. Bawumia. A quest for bragging rights should not push you to set precedents that will hurt governance in the future. If there is nothing to hide, Don't keep things

0: in the dark. It makes the government worse, not better. And yours sincerely, Manasseh Azuri. On that note, my good friend Bibi Nsua. Lawyer. But you said you are working for Ghana and for your party, you know, both in parliament and then on various media platforms, you know, and sometimes at that
1: jail. Obi Ami, and
0: you're from day one.
1: I'm sure.
0: His position has always been that when your party is in power, you have certain liberties. Manasseh, how do you feel?
2: Well, you see, yesterday I was in parliament. First and foremost, I can't seem be fudge and 111 nay, then 24 hours.
1: I meet you.
2: Number GH1, so not my son, LD. Now, my grandson and my main NT will free on your parliament in Rano. Follow up question. No, yeah, you standing on this, no, and a regulating. On the speaker, KBB, or say a follow up question and answer questions and Cassie Bisa Minister. And I've had that concern over the period, even before I became an MP. And NDC, a pencil, and NDC. You know, MPs were quite see a baby sense. It goes through the processes, admitted. There is a reason why Assembly Bisan and Oman Yentian Yepa. There is a reason why Assembly Bisan and Yankas Minister Vijinaho. Oh, I know your Bisa, yes, who Assembly Bisan Ebisa. The question is fouled. In fact, it goes through even why leadership. Say MPP a leadership behe, NDC a leadership behe. A court through sa leadership na a court speaker ho, na speaker admit it. Then it goes to the minister. And in Tiwa, so Kai say, if you all cry na question, answer now, baby, sir, don't know, once I'm crying. A trim. Because it goes through a process. A beco minister, no, I prepare. No, I have my answers. It when the minister comes, he comes and usually read the answer because we are prepared. Follow up question, no. Usually, no. And pay and standing orders. It must relate the question, so that it doesn't take the minister by surprise. Because maybe I know ni answer, no. In the eyes of Ghana, for a minister, ni ebisa na simu ya. Is when you be no be instantly or no. It then the speaker always has that mandate to determine a questioner. A seso jitum and no question answers on jitum. Just obey over really questions. It in the majority leader, minority leader, Ebisano. Speaker say it is not because open number or see open number of nipa Because then the main question was say DNT ni e kwakoye. Because osusisi ya yedada into DNT ni e pesi yesa e fresh registration. And a minister betray him. And one of the reasons, you know, see, binom had the fictitious documents. And a minority leader, he said, unchain on the number of people. It in your next speaker, kindness day is not the first time. It happens all the time. You mean, you hear news.
1: No, man, that is not
2: maybe, what I'm saying. Maybe can you see, ho? Well, none yet, yeah, you know, speaker, you're not speaker, can I say? Near why, near will be say, a substantive question. And you follow up. Because it's a fresh question. And you know, you cannot treat it as a follow-up question because follow-up, no, what be main question is a DNT plan on person we exercise. What church in India? It's a follow-up, no, and you say, okay, into Abia, more started a bay, mobile, and no, no, follow-up, and yet consent. Today, but Uncle Bisa say, give me the data of Nipa. Don't do a fictitious document. That is a questioner, and yes, substantive. And Tino, next speaker can say, I cannot admit this as a follow-up question because it is not an exam to the minister. Oh, Nimzo, baby, as a
0: Jesobejina,
2: as
0: a way. Any follow-up is should be related to the question.
2: One can say, on fan, kahun, famra, debi, and yansa, follow-up, ye bisa follow-up questions. But the follow-up question is always...
3: Unfortunately, or but from the background, the IBN went menti, okay. The ranking, the chairman for economy, and then I've forgotten the committee, no, you were a young Kui Afo, Eric Afo, on a ranking, Kojo Ponkuma, they had a conversation
2: on your show
3: on this okay, morning. Okay, a honor, I'm say, chairman, I can say, the expectation was that Kojo should have also added his follow-up questions. That's why I said it was not possible.
2: No, usually, as far as me name, no. As far as me name, the follow-up questions are not possible.
1: That's what he was saying.
2: They are not found. Because follow-up questions, how would the person even know the answer?
3: Exactly my question.
2: The follow-up questions are not. But you see parliament, okay, but you see parliament, na speaker, Eka says, our question cannot be a follow-up. It's a substantive question. It is, but the nunti minority walk out. Ebe no so abey topic am jiriza no pay where di hunkomo o my with the greatest respect
3: no ah di hunkomo but Mr. you see eno na me catch a chairman and upper way no when you want to trivialize that media personnel have been, for lack of a better word, sacked from the chamber, say based on your standing orders. Na muwa hukwa sensem di wili kwa se media ate. Inti bua muti mi yo mufri honum ema echina oma saba. Pay mu standing orders no. Committee ni etimi kwa into agreement say there be inkomowe die. Yini, in this case, two members of parliament in ano, it could be a chine say an individual and a man that instructions and directives no. As in Dafia Makpo, honorable member.
2: Sedan.
3: Say media no should walk out because Mobidi and Komobi and I say in Komobi Bekoso. So my question therefore is that Edia na governor never can any public knowledge in dia. It me pass say issues
2: and choice. Well, let me still correct an impression. And yeah. Enra walk out was not because of governor dia.
3: A SIM card registration.
2: A SIM card.
3: Yeah. All those things came up. All
2: yes.
3: Those came up.
2: It, that remember, impression has remember. Been out there.
3: Exactly.
2: Say,
3: the workout, no?
2: The workout was in relation to...
3: In fact, the other information I am getting, maybe you were there, so correct me, was that they staged the workout even before the SIM.
2: Before. Omniepi. You see, interestingly, Omar, I didn't know where they move fan chamber.
3: Koso,
2: move fan chamber. Me, who I didn't know, yeah, them one. Every day, you call parliament, you who be there for. This be a horrible. A chain, say as a president, and as a be a US,
3: Abba.
2: Me can I? Media phone bed bad. The way na kwa kambi bi atren grofu.
3: Se mo ho sara mo ye. Ho sara mo ye. So se na mo hwen grofu bi atren grofu ni de mo.
2: Me se ti adu abi duo me se. Ada na di asem.
3: Isa na ibe rigi
2: baje para. Ah na ha. Because numbers media phone dey go on. See. And then dey mama papa. Dem bi amo hu na 5 4
3: bi. 2 3 bi na
2: baby. But where dey?
3: Oh, I know you have brand. That's the same card that governor back.
2: Hey, we see. So, but it's part of the politics we do. But you see, governor, you know, a standard practice. Ah, yeah, yeah. One was the position here very sensitive.
3: Know one key reason why I thought
2: very
3: that.
2: Sensitive. We've met people. Enye ni nyane pio ye chia gofo. Eno no enye media fo nkwa ne pamo. Ye pamo clerks na ni ade nia. In fact, a basa speaker esi fi baby ote no. E ba betena baby a clerk te no. Eye nkomo a
3: nkomo ya ye ho
2: na mpanzo metimu bi nkomo pie ye ya ye ho awai na so wa ye ki the minority for ya mpanye ze majority for na de na akoshye baby question bi a wo bi abisa and it was heated ni onu nsu ni mo kan ye but you see we didn't want and that has been the practice it is in I think order 299 or something eh ya dia eh nkomo a ye di wo dem send your bear because the more in your media for one even when himself my gun and nibia to me ba a basso barber proceedings.
3: You walk in
2: and your gun and in one craft foreign accredit to be baby. So barber, it's your pam on any media for one quan, your pam. Your car say, obeying in actually, which we do all the time. You will be committee on the who. And on your welfare, home community, minority phone,
3: and do to open it.
2: Your pamobia. 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see you hu brɛ a gedin komo bi ah when it is about security defense any idea ya frɛ mo mo be kan sem based on say ya ya swa enti no ya gye hu dis majority or minority and sem no MP regardless of abain or so because of mine first parliament gan ani an ye ti ho no ni ebe ye ne be kire ni e gan abeko enti irrespective of party aye dom no ye beti aye yamanyo sem aba ne ma bi o aye nye enti enye news bi 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see hospital ni yan see hospitals the challenge we had ne say at that stage you know abai entimi nka so committee no to doing 111 hospitals at a go ye e block aye yes yes yan committee yan so e be see 200 ni ni abo o man wo kai yestagano because omae no ewo ahohiehiam ye ni sika for everything enti ubeye o bayen kakra kakra ye baaye enya ne akomete a ye beye 35 or 9 because
3: eso 35 but that's what that explanation make
2: a change enti na mse we
3: prekope won tin ngaze 111
4: omae na ye si market over 200
2: but that is also not true
3: me ba
2: no sense of the plan me nim ye enti a enti no no relation what they compare say you don't bring a market together
3: I'm going to do my 24 hour issue
2: omae
3: what has that got to do with all the idea
4: one enti no na ye obi dia hospital ye obi dia enya omae na dia
3: but waka chocho
2: onye
4: so what I'm saying is so in the list of priority
2: who's priority?
4: Who's priority? Am I in the priority?
3: But do you know
4: what? Well, no, don't have hospitals in the state.
2: Market.
3: But do you know what?
4: No.
3: Subject in general. Unim. Minim. Officer, how can I not get a museum? You thought that somebody, if we had voted that,
2: we would see a museum.
3: And come about for the museum. But what you're going to be? You're coming to the house in the museum. You could see the museum. So, me patcho. I want us to have a conversation where we can now stop those. Because Abai say, Ampa, Juma, in fact, the president even said that it was overly ambitious. But,
2: obeye.
3: At a go, no. 101 na muye nyina
4: no.
3: Onye nyina.
2: No, my unim.
4: No, my sikada na yade ye. So if you say so, but you don't get it.
2: Unim.
4: It is not the same. My sikada na yade ye. Na Abai ni yade ye.
3: But unim, you can say, ayuwa. Honorable Sir Baby, another one be more. Honorable Sir Baby, this one, one, get careful, local parliament. I've yet, Majima, this one, Betiana, me, Honorable Sir. Honorable Sir.

0: All right, we are back. 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
1: NDC were a record. Me the Bia Meka. And the record look okay, gang of four.
0: Yep.
1: President Mills or Baba Toy or inherited. If you ask a gang of six. And only a dinya a year of anko no ni adinia dinya. Look, all the NDC has something. Capitation grant, MPP they buy, you buy at Twaso, school feeding, youth employment. If I youth employment cry, you need a better done in a bad man kasa. That's 2012. A act now pass here. Your friend is saying all the policies because you have continuity too. But a dear be answer, a here sika ye day and as you hear in basket him. And that was our criticism, say. You could not, and I will cry no, yeah, you know, what say 111 hospitals over completing within 18 months. Oh, my Omanka. But once I went to me, I had not to be operationalized here. But now, see, 18 months.
2: Now, we say,
0: Mr. Governor, why
1: you can't see your mind? You see, sad year when a mammy come at
0: you.
1: Oh, my men,
0: for the first time, a baby.
1: Oh, my God, thank you. Can I mean, kick up in general?
0: Na mikuru mukwan
2: ye reset o man
1: se
2: reset
1: ye
2: reset ye reset must we go back must we go back is that what you are saying
0: that's why you should appreciate
1: afesu awon yen ti e am yes sir
0: you should appreciate the effort of 35 hospitals
1: out and why are some ketwa in fact near to
0: say you don't do those appreciations
2: how would I appreciate a market see what market no any ma near sense for one chain is that what you are saying how would I appreciate this How do you want me to appreciate this?
1: Oh my, I'm branching.
2: Send me to the crew. I'm in the hospital.
1: Let me go into even the agenda.
2: Let me
1: go into it.
2: Okay, let's say Obi or Bibi.
1: Oh my, I'm going to change my phone. Okay.
0: Baby, I'm not going to repeat the word.
1: Oh my, Masia, I can't crack one word. Unam. Oh baby, I can't say my say.
0: Aye, I'm going to.
1: One of you must see agenda. Young cranium. And you know what? Well, between Oho and the University Hospital, Brian, your side, a year at Chem, a year Kede, or that a Yakwe Udim, then Jamwaki in District Hospital.
0: But honey, English in the Boswan itself.
1: A man cancer.
2: Then some warning English.
0: Let me get
1: be or Tremble. What's the sea hospital? Say, area home agenda 111, you know. Area back, oh, honour back on so, oh, baby. Oh, area honour now. A mian
2: call.
1: It's a mian call.
2: It's not a person chasing win.
1: Mencasa. Oh, Becassa. Oh, Becassa, there is a market.
0: Government should make sure 100.
1: Yeah, in Indiana because market means.
2: You see, am I tell you what I say? No, I'm being fair. You see, the ones that are do 80%, 70%.
0: But government has said that those things, obey ye.
2: The bay.
0: Honestly,
2: no, am I young to anyone here? Young to anyone here? Oh, say, I go ahead. Sammy, say, what's he be? No hospital, no one say yes, you hospital. No one near, never do baby a jay. What transport 20 kilometers, 30 kilometers. Hospital 80%, 70%, obi a bossy. Now, if I said the jaya,
0: baby,
1: rap officer, you're near pond. Yeah, union, baby, am I? Baby, a ya baby do so, my. 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
1: 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Who does that? It is simple. Yan kasi ye close kwan no. Ye ye alternate route because enyo bi ampo na e kokumase o kon street.
2: Oh, yan kasi spiritual.
1: No, so you
2: that is good. But what we are saying is say, mun concentrate na mun wiye no.
1: How you tell us that?
2: Ah, master, so you tell us that. We be go we spiritual ni enya wu.
1: Eh, but say you kwa o fa.
2: Oh, my what you? What you be be my no so kokumase the better 10 hours.
0: Of course, but I'm saying that you cannot, you see the way you are approaching the issues, you know.
1: I just
0: you
1: die back as you are back.
0: Appreciative of effort of government. And that's not fair.
2: Oh my, no.
0: You have an issue. Maybe kokumase 9 hours. It's not fair to
1: me. It's not fair to all of us.
2: So we are saying all of us. Abandon share, you see? E ti ka express road ya wuye. Okay, and yen hwe na we no so no bypasses na ye no. Yen yen yen bia ntum. Na yen yen yen mo travel.
0: Kiss me that. Kiss me
2: that. That is what we are saying.
0: Oh my baby, the baby abo baby.
2: So I'm mantle.
1: There be on say.
0: Makume dia Rusie. Be do bibia sim pe for me da ma se pa na me adu me chira.

0: Adiadi.
1: This is OPD. This is OPD.
2: This is OPD.
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4: Yeah, how you doing, sweetheart? You good?
5: Good. How are you?
4: 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I just don't want to go to work this morning.
5: Oh, come on. OPD is on right about now. Work and Happiness. He's going to be on for the next 2 hours.
4: 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Let me tune in. That's right. Work and Happiness.
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You must do the yeah. 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What you say? 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

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Yeah, be kanya spirit no. 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

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So, ene sa pre wa su gusua wate me kan uti me nano pay. This is a voice of motivation this morning. 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
1: 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of cardiac arrest, hypertension. So what hypertension? Now what? Especially what number do I manage? And now what alternative way? I'm thinking I'm making sure say hypertension in the war. Eventually, no. And my money is doing more. I'm trying to push more through the blood vessels. A bit more of fire the FN say cardiac arrest. Ababeshi. And Obi Osko, I know when Obi Shiam. Genetics, hereditary, sedentary lifestyle. Omo to form from a born in Kwa Mwidiem. 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
0: Doc, you better say now a coin ben you bet me a faso a prevent a cardiac arrest. And now and you be a crano ni treatment to crano et say.
1: Better say pa. A coin I bet my faso I bet my prevent cardiac arrest. And say a regular medical checks. Ye jam from a bonny I dequa with him. Smoking, yenju caso. Ye one more than say a bay exercise. We should strengthen the heart all the time. Yemo modern say ye wo hypertension na ye be pe e kwan a ye betimi if say ye ntimi emma homeopathic clinic ntimi to ase a yemo modern say ye be no maduro no e de amanage sa yade no we mu ye kwan a ye betimi a prevent now e kwan a obetimi sa bibia akomayade bia no ejina the cause of it akoma bia say em yakwo a need the cause It will be a cardiac arrest, no survival. The first thing we need to find out, and I say, also, and then also, you need to take advantage. No, but end point in the party clinic. Sir, scan, I ain't free. I can say, let you cardiogram scanning. Say, you need to make my baby, scanning. No, I heard the status of the narcoma. Say, the narcoma, you see, but the rhythm of the heart. Say, you need to make me attack this area. Now, you know, at the cry, at this arc, my idea, neighbor, the cause of the heart, you know. They are different neighbor no and now see here na yitimi itu as e free go ye tu as e free one one sa dey fence cardiac arrest ni nyana no enya dey e betimi ade e betimi ab now so wo ofie na wo hunu 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need to do is to be able to call an ambulance service And I say, Ubit my friend in the have expert bia. I don't think that the bia number two. No, mono, we a layman or crown one, will be a fully unconscious. I won't mean, what means a nipanakuma and mobium no cornibano. All you need to do, Nisa, would the nipa de beto nechi. Flat, sir. Now I say, surrounding environment in Minano, object to be anywhere, a bit to me a training panel.
0: There's an onaya.
1: If I just say,
0: Onaya,
1: so what done a chisa, correct. Now, what the one sa, ato one sa, ayam, so on, now all compress it, ne bono, ubasa, I say all compress it, now compress ya, the technique woman ye, all press in the bunny say noa, ebekum, ekumus ano, a way to say, ne bono, ebese pia barbon thing, I say, o pompia de, o pompia, o compressia, ekumana pi. Now I say Mia, it you have to make sure I say within a matter of a minute, you know, ube timi aye compression within better 100 to bear 120 compressions within a minute.
0: Wow.
1: Oh yes.
0: 100.
1: You need to do 100 to 120 compressions within a minute.
0: Hey.
1: Ti pa pa pa pa pa. It you have to do that in a it will be wow. Oh, you can also, oh, yes, I did. No, boss, before ambulance, never ban on, if you have a background, I will revive you. Because that one is easy. You need to be able to compress it. Now, Kumano, and say, I say, Kenya, I decided to walk out with you, OPD. Walk out with you in a car, no, and spake, maybe a button, I week. So, say, a piano, Sanoa, what's a wood one night, and what a accelerator, no, so what did you are? Yes, come. Na wo kawo mo abo sa na kana je so sa pepe na ni pa de ni yeso de na tie you need to do that compression sa wo yo bi a wo ye train didi a ene ye eno de obo se mouth to mouth e yin na ti me bam sa wo ye compress be 30 time 30 minute 30 e yi bi a compression bi a no wo to hwe ne air waves no na wo blow mframa but only sa e wo ye train dia you can just do the compression And any part of any, you know, before ambulance services the crab ban on crano, eh, be an hour to revive in the panel. Everybody needs to know this.
0: Wow. So, Doctor, now, Obebusa say, how hard? Never say it to me, press it, nipanabono.
1: Yes, what do I say? What do I say? What do I say? What do I say? What do I say? What do I say? What do I say? What do I say? What do I say? What do I say? What do I say? What do I say? What do I say? What do I say? What do I say? What do I say? What do I say? What do I say? What do I say? What do I say? What do I say? What do I say? What do I say? So ngo enye se wo de wo do se to nipa ne na afi umia umia no normal nia se ya umia ne bono se ne bono betimi akom etu umia ye no abo se no ano asa na wa ma wonsa no so kakra o ma wonsa no so abo se 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You know, it will moment now. Baby, the Ubaba, yes, I die. Ubaba, sa compression. You know, so it won't come here. Oh, yeah, it will be a compression. One about 70-80% of people. No, ultimate revival. Not just immediately. No, it be a baby. You know, not ambulance services. A crabba and now doctor be abba. 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It is a one-wua, it will cause permanent damage. If you say adrenaline at every point in time, no, need moja. Moja muna, adrenaline with you, a hona moja, the nutritional part of the food, no, it enters into the blood. And for a man, you mean, hona moja, no, a kofa. And so I am, hona moja, no, kofa. It is a moja, no, any, if we say, any part of the body, no, you are starving it from food, you are starving it from what? You are starving it from oxygen and it's animal in a let's say the product and you know one we are in a media. Well mususua with me cause permanent damage. With me cause permanent damage. The crowd was any part.
0: And today say the papa mua at all costs, at all times I was saying yet me co check up and yet me too winning answer.
1: Yes, it's very important.
0: Doctor, me do be see na say say no heart you know last me kind you know, yeah ended up. And I still know
1: in fact, OPD. What bwagana mind people? I think some people should call you and praise you. Amen. In fact, you wear scan in Ibia no and yeah, sorry. I'm too kind me them if you outside the bar, you know, me buy and bedroom your next movie. And inti yeah they are caught the last day, which is Saturday. Okay. It is weekend, you know, yeah, extend it. I come a scan, you know, yeah. And they are make a say baby wa or more yes scan and of a coma.
0: Good.
1: What can I be Saturday, yeah. And on chess, we are untimely mobbing about the scan of the heart. But Oba, Sikanoa, near Kenny, Yetremono, Oba, Sis and the Ghana citizen, Obitria, near yes, our scan of the heart, no, Ediama, but then, Ochina, Ochinati, Oba, Saskano, I want Obibeka said, Media Minare, Media Macuma, dear out of fear, quite big chum, they were used to deem with every day. Yes, you know, yeah. Yeah, there has nothing to do with yesterday. You have to take your wow life into your arms. Because Bible is not the guy. When you say yeah, say yeah, I have my name. I answer yeah, yeah. Once you put it in your home, near the day, na se bi. Normal yeah, yeah. Be beyond the yeah, inevitable. We are likely to force it. And into the making in an answer. We spiritual diye, and ye chum ewo Jesus name. Once asano, you need to regular medical checks. Check the heart. Asano wamu sa kumano problem ohu anase problem ni ho. Na akase me diye minia kumayadi ya. How do you know so wakumayadi na zo niya kumayadi? If you say akumayadi me tuma banozo na ensure sign diya. 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Mama didn't frame me. Now you need to more a war, dear. How number near 0244 0244 86 78 0244 86 70 68. And I was Pinterest Road. Sell signboard. Sell signboard no, you move petrol. And no a baby after Coca-Cola run about the media traffic light on your right hand side. And that's a for sell signboard. Air Bronodin 0244 86 7068. That tips no in nano so no when your CPR cardiopulmonary resuscitation. The way who knows it is here no. You can call anytime. I make my mouth. These are tips everybody needs to know. Onama bufie, onano, I say, a kwambe, no BM wedgina, onano, we blue hospital now, nana say, kora. These are tips here. We all need to know. Ah, ofreya, you better check your animal. Nago ponka, OPD, I salute you this morning.
0: I salute you, doctor.

or check kidney, or some sort of check it. 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And don't if any chimney doctor do what in one more was our quine so. Stroke could ye what in it? One in a chicken command number near 0244 867068.

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the state of Sam and say, Mammy Alice could contain it. 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

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And we also handle a year catering services at Hodwo for all events. Yeah, what Tama? 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Tamasco small gate, no chili pepper, a hot any walk. 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

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Sunday Asare. Sunday Asare on this one.

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And then the Awunim says, Unya didn't chance a boss so now Unya WC back one with me, it took a tremble. And your curtains are crying out the affirm from one, no call baby. Aye. Men she say, well, cast you into who chance and crophobi, a baby has say, and I see my senior and crack. You hear? 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Tie, Nesha Prices and Nasu Court Neko Tobi na Mwa. Four stock right to me Tobi Kogum. Duffy's Hair Grove and Emino Kasaya Teso Bako. Oh, try at the amount of 40 Ghana cities. Ope Duffy's Acne Cleanser Bako. Yeah, the amount of 40 cities. Ope Femi Care Bako. Yeah, the amount of 200. Ope Duffy's Weight Management Slimming Bako. Yeah, the amount of 100 cities. Duffy's Sachet Flat Tommy. Yeah, the amount. Yeah, 100 cities. Sansu and a Duffy's immune booster. But Makumako miensa a 180 cities. Duffy's herbal vein capsules. Makumako miensa a 115. And a Duffy's hygiene plus children shower gel. Miensa a 160. Yeah, what Duffy's black sports cream. But miensa Makumako miensa ya campus a 110. 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And ya wo Duffy's Healthy Glow Shower Gel, Makumako miensa ya de mao 225 cities. Number obe friend, aso ako Joe Dear, 0202514020. 0202514020. That's what Ababa Joe Dear. Thanks to you, Computer Clinic. My name is Minu Kase, my name is Kidney Failure. And I said dysmenorrhea, and then that was so. We are bar asthma, and I said dysmenorrhea. And I this year be a team in can ATM, same poor typhoid. Yeah, your high quality diagnostic machine, I name it is soon nipped. You so. Shemu kosia se na fe ye de drone account kwia no so hum asaman kese quantum pon so en ye wo ye number no ye 0545252880 0545252880 thanks to you Computer Clinic accurate scanning effective treatment accuracy no e ye adwuma pa

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Yes, tati every ayi mensa akwa ko piemu ewo the Lord Tavern ewo pedia se. Mr. Hayford ho. 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
1: 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We damp out there were Bell Park at Chancemitia, where Femmes were Nemitia and Abet, and I said there were Namunia, Timinchia, or Senemiano. 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
2: Mamma.
1: 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It was Sam say. 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
2: Yes, country.
1: And I'm a papa. We
0: are
1: about to do a bell park at Chancemichia, where Femmes will name it. And I bet, and I said, and when I'm on it,
0: and you may be a new man, Queen.
1: Tinam so a cast and one country paying for seming chain to Umbeba. I'm a make quiet, Juliane. 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
3: 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Aye ye jidi aye wawo Christ nuntun aye kwa asore. 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Christ nso ye di get this asore fie. Get your soft worker. Now, a year for a while, falling in love, every woman, a year, Juma, a boas, a funnel.
2: Nice, you get.
3: Who pass all your money? Now, with the car, not to say anyone who suffer you also, will be at your preposition with your amount. As you said, when I'm making you scatter. Now, a year, we are finding that which you are tight, every man 50 cities. A year, I have 500. 2 years, I. Well, 120,000 change. Now, funny say, what can I say? 5 years. Now, after 5 years or 3 years, what do my abasa and your man call you in my wife? I saw anything who said, well, tight, I would try and fight, but 50 feet a month to improve for 5 years to make a 2 1. At least, what was I for a cacra? Who was the car? Funny say, a banker, I got 3,000 or 5,000 over accounting. And to say, what shall not be the actual impact? I'm not sure. na wo betina safo ni wa
0: sister de wa wo ka say me say omo de bia di wana de wa wo
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4: 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Yes, some yummy, your quite sorry. A boy, so away I didn't say crown. Am I inclined, quaddy? 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
0: 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Yeah, hello. 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
6: Good morning, Fidi.
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0: 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It's time for us to celebrate innovators. And we know what we can say, green hair kind spirit. ya bie nomination no agum bo modern se obe log in www.awards.infantipem150.org okwa categories no ho na afei wa chese wa vote distinguish and 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Hello! 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
8: Good morning.
0: Morning, opening okay. 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
8: Hey, Asam in Awaka Fabe.
0: Asam Kasiapa! 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
8: Minia, Mamma, Menyako Ponchirano. Only 96 years. Oh, we know, I'm sorry if we say. For bare 1 year and 2 years on Chiane deals. And you, yes, say, young I am a man, young I bad with you answer. Number two, do 90 years are tight, also on Chiana tight. Obu 90 years, I don't know what you mean
0: to me. To me, you may be Minga pack my bass for the croak red in cry, media. 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
8: said, me, my body, I press the bathroom.
0: Oh, there, you young one would be.
8: Me, I'm sorry, but
0: where do you, Mikasenka, but what would you know?
8: Mimi asam kasepa na wakofa aba no. Aye serious ne ekoso wo yen sorry mu no. Obia pehini 96 years. Who say when tia tight? 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
0: Hey, na che
8: se. 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
0: Just so you cry, and sorry, I call a cry, and so you cry, yare. And yet, Timica, near Duca, said, and he has dressed as I to polish, near Cotnao, no crano, also in Timica.
8: Sapa Pepe,
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0: Adumu 106.3 FM suni adishima mayemu bibi ya kwa batesti. 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
0: 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We shall put pepper in your eyes. Equivias and any hair. A ingress, you brony, and then a new news, not just Adania Rosem. A Franco TV, any other area, yeah. In Tibomadias, I'm called the brood. FrancoTrading.com, please. What a wabu, one penny and farm bro. DBS and the Kalale Plus, one of the Asoyas, and all the board house, why I feel more was to from a jump to do a grada, a yram, Ninada, and Yadia was thrown on 10 years warranty. 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
5: 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overtaking and or this year that commercial bus na passengers e wo na no so free of car ah o no na ni check must and so you overtaking wa yenye and I made bars now, a boom, head on. And I don't control the back. Now they say, I drive a boom, you know, the old tree cargo truck, you know, and the old tree commercial bars, you know, or moving around so fast. And I'm there now, a fuel tank abuse with you almost. It's the boom, you know, a car, and also took a car. But I'm not the driver, I'm not the way.
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6: well I think first and foremost the conduct of the state must really be emphasized by you guys. I'm quite surprised that the state will actually behave in this way, conduct itself in a way just to violate a citizen of Ghana in this manner. They, of course, prevented the court order from being obeyed by arresting him and detaining him for the period that you all know, 4 days and four nights, and all. And then deliberately filed a motion and faced it until after the lapse of the order. And I'm surprised that the deputy attorney general will come to court and seeking to revoke an order which has lapsed. So clearly that application was incompetent, could not be granted because the order had lapsed. And they orchestrated the lapse of the order. because they arrested him, put him in their cells, and they seized his passport for him, prevent him from traveling and all that.
0: 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Now they are so serious. It was as Hoka Cranon. What do you want to say?
6: Now, the reason why I'm quite baffled by what the court did today is that, well, the order for the passport to return to registry was actually given by the court. Was part of the court orders, and both at the time bill was granted to him, and also at the time this order for him to travel was granted. That after traveling, he should return the passport by 14 July. And that has not been done because Yoku arrested him and is keeping the passport. So if the court is not interested in ensuring a compliance with this own order for the passport to return to the court registry, I do not mind. We'll not make any application at all to the court for any passport to release. It's up to the court. If the court doesn't want the passport to return again to the registry of the court, so be it. Yeah, at the appropriate time when there's a need for him to travel, we'll make an application to the court for him to travel. That is all.
7: But the judge said you know what to do in order to get this passport.
6: It's up to the court. The judge was concerned about the seizure of the passport by Yoku, and the judge failed to order Yoku to return the passport to register of the court in compliance with the court's own early orders. And if now the court is not concerned about the compliance of its own early orders, I don't have any problem. It's up to the court. I mean, they ought to know what to do and to do the right thing. The Republic must not be pleased all the time. It's about time if the Republic be called to order.
0: Ɛne a yɛkɔtie yɛyi ɛyɛ panyin a wɔyɛ mmaranifoɔ a wɔtwitwa ɛde agye kane bafa stock panyipa no wɔda no hanan abdul wahab gofred yɛbo adame
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0: Aduma 06.3 FM ya nye nyanom asepa 94.7 kukumrimri fano first street. 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
4: 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That's what means she be more.
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8: The institution of chieftaincy Was the originator of justice delivery in our society Before the advent of the colonial courts Before the enactment of the first colonial ordinance, and indeed, before the conception of any modern court building in this land, it was the chief, the queen mother, and the traditional authority, however designated, that stood as a primary forum for the resolution of disputes. The customary processes of mediation, conciliation, and arbitration conducted under their traditional governors were not mere informal gatherings, but were structured, regulated, and deeply respected mechanisms of justice. And doing this, Nananom prioritized restoration over retribution, community harmony over individual.
7: And here you quote here his lordship. Justice Richard Eje from Pong in artist who had done some air trigger Supreme Court 150 anniversary planning committee on any penny power down on. Nananan Matanko Yomu, Maymu, Womankabu Eku, and as a woman's National House of Chiefs, where Wapenina, Wanubejina, woman named Ayo Mahina, Wawa and Miaso traditional area, Western of Hen. Now, Wapenini Bejina Simpiania person was Ananan Matanko Yan, yes, who have been come from Hong, Chen come from Hong, now so ten and you call her a cheap. Pan or her Juman and Anama.
9: Protected by the 1992 Constitution of Ghana, chiefs primarily hold administrative, customary, and advisory roles rather than executive or legislative powers. The institution of chieftaincy plays a critical, formally recognized role in Ghana justice delivery, operating as a dual formal education through the traditional councils, regional, and national houses of chiefs, and informal customary arbitration of the traditional and community level.
7: Eni ayo kwoti ye yi eye oje awohwo ya oje bia wotosum ye nu wo ye manhene edemasahwi nanan matankonwa wekura de anwaso ehwo enwo enwo jina nanan matankonwa namu ebekasai na santimantam esofo Dr. Frank Amwakohene so ekasai
10: We equally recognize that the pursuit of justice is a continuous journey of renewal The expectation of every citizen of Ghana keeps evolving and so should our institutions must evolve in line with those aspirations. We commend the Judicial Service for your significant progress made over the years in digitalizing in your e-justice initiatives, specialized courts, the improved case management systems, and the growing use of alternative dispute resolution.
7: World Cup Minute.
11: World Cup Minute.
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1: 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Sanso ena Rush Energy. 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Alive Soap. 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Lawson Heba. 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
0: You come on, Yanwasi, Yanwah, who's the Tikobi Stone, no, all the way from America, reporting live. Hey, World Cup Minute, okay.
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2: What if you
0: know? What
2: if
0: you know? Now, come on, you may two for one.
2: For
0: goose, I have for goose. We are tight testing. At your fancy, oh, be doom, yeah, do cool me.
2: A queer boy, she wear ye a dumb JP.
0: Every year, never so more empty and sounds on a tank to you, computer clinic, DBS, Kelchako to twist, and a Congo wantment to Franco Trading Enterprise, Ozo Sufonso, and this video, and MFAT, Ebersoya. Shall I quite a boy? You don't boy, I don't chance as no man for what don't cast about them, your mamma. And then your production team would move into my Aisha Ibrahim, Sanso and a Tracy, eh? And I have you know, eh? And another Munkum, I wanted to hear Fessy. Quite a
2: what don't you go?
0: I on the so to some magic, Michelle. I wanted a punk hole. It's really Fessy. And another sample for JS and move for Mata Crystal Aqua. I drove for our computer crowd. I want more any. I want to hear some for Penny Palm. Yarma Sam, I'm winning. I'm winning. Yeah, oh,
7: 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Jim FM.
8: Charlie, you know you. We was serious meeting be.
9: Hey, Allah, mochi.
8: Now send it, Charlie. You feel free.
9: Oh, uni atobwase.
8: Momo day.
10: Hey, what funny?
8: Aniu, magic akadi ayem inyo mebi. 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
9: Hey, abrante, ngogu mweni mwasi wakawati.
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12: Enti anya atwene jina hui. Ebe yonwa. Osa nipa. Hello, madam.
13: Hey, nana, miwu wache.
12: Hey, enti atwene wini. Oh. in fact, why you can see you? Who saw your papa?
13: 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And I'm a mammy who are fe, Namia Dina, Cosa no.
12: Hey, send you pay you your moody, Sintra. Oh, in fact, why you fine? And Cordae, your man, and Tafui.
13: Aye, Miamima. Set Nami Brewa, Wongo Pow. Now show you free thanks to you, computer clinic by ye. Mintafui, and I am a ma.
12: Oh,
13: me fear for Mabushia for would be a ya dear. Eh, one yakro.
12: Oh, sir.
13: Aye.
12: Oh, and your way, dear. Abusha for, and a dame Catrano. A train and send him why you fa when you're Tafu. A crow of a fever sano. Ninin, I your thanks to you, computer. Cause so crad ye. Fidia sort of be brabeca. Yaria would be brio also. I was a thanks to you, computer clinic. One more quiano. A fish whom cross a manca's acquaintance upon a super. So we here thanks to you, computer clinic. A friend one who may so 0545252880.
14: Thanks to you, computer clinic. Brabeja wording.
15: Hey, orange juice yi die. 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
16: Oh, wo betimi anom. 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
15: Ah, darling. 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
16: Hey, who could cry, madam? 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I'm sorry.
15: KV Orange Flavored Vitamin C and Zinc. 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
3: Herbal and Alternative Medical Hospital Bena Black History and the War America China Africa ne Ghana mpeni fo abona baso se o say are mo manfo tia popa
4: eye Amin Scientific Hospital ayere sabia o won fidie mu aso de woda so a fidie ne kire o yade na no asan so sa o yade
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9: Would there be a say, and run nail night in the city?
10: What if you have busy yammy?
11: Cuckoo, father,
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11: Hey, we am by more a country. 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
9: be a man, check.
10: But we'll be any hammer.
9: Stockoto bam.
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1: radi hu yɛ
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0: Ah, o si
1: www.wakanow.com. And now between you from 0242-435515. Say banis a quentu on some kwa dia. Waka now and SS about you.
2: 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Glyco. We're pushing you for life. 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
6: 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Who bet to me I become my way, Busiano? Foul phone, net dial is *165#. Oh, MTN, so says, see ya. 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Cause no way.

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11: We got you.
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13: Charlie, you know you. We was serious meeting, bi.
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0: bro, I will always take you serious.
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5: Do you know how money moves in Ghana and across Africa? How it really moves? It doesn't move once a month. It moves 100 times a day on Ecobank's digital platform. Airtime for that's your sister. Transport for Papa. 500 Cs for Saturday's funeral. 2,000 Naira for the cousin sitting jump in Abuja. Because we don't just move money, we take care of people. Money moves in every direction. Uncle to nephew, nephew to uncle, sister to brother on Monday, brother back to sister on Friday. And it moves together. The funeral contribution, the susu, the wedding levy, the hospital bill in the family WhatsApp group. In Africa, money is rarely one person's transaction. It's many people moving small amounts toward one purpose. That's how money moves here. And there's one bank built for it.

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0: Monday.
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0: say ho.
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through now your jack, your whisperna, your spare tie, one triangle. 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BBS, you come with Jina Kumusa. I want any but my main cow in chairs, and never be how better no Ayana and Yano Cray. Man across them panas, my way for one somehow to Nayan and my way, dear, was if it's not my way, cast no way. It's answer almost your insurance, a cast your party, a magana for you now. That should be an assumption to me. I bought 20,000 Ghana, 19,000 plus. And my way for them. And he can't say, I'm going to say, I'm going to say, I'm going to say, I'm going to say, I'm going to say, I'm going to say, I'm going to say, I'm going to say, I'm going to say, I'm going to say, I'm going to say, I'm going to say, I'm going to say, I'm going to say, I'm going to say, I'm going to say, I'm going to say, I'm going to say, I'm going to say, I'm going to say, I'm going to say, I'm going to say, I'm going to say, I'm going to say, I'm going to say, I'm going to say, I'm going to say, I'm going to say, I'm going to say, I'm going to say, I'm going to say, I'm going to say, I'm going to say, I'm going to say, I'm going to say, I'm going to say, I'm going to say, I'm going to say, I'm going to say, I'm going to say, I'm going to say, I'm going to say, I'm going to say, I'm going to say, I'm going to say, I'm going to say, I'm going to say, I'm going to say, I'm going to say, I'm going to say, I'm going to say, I'm going to say, I'm going to say, I

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And I'm not Joy FM. I don't have FM Coco Mimi or Joy FM Coco Mimi. 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
1: I too.
0: Now what to say?
1: Yamia Dominia na pom.
0: Yamia Dominia no yepa.
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0: 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O wo ti bisa o.
1: 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That is na draft and e
0: ton. E ton. E se Guinness ba ya che o.
1: Ache.
0: Wow.
1: Ache.
0: E na ne ba ku de me pepa. E no no e ya na yetumi confusing names no. Guinness Malt and Malt Guinness.
1: Malt Guinness.
0: Dear Malt Guinness.
1: E Malt Guinness.
0: Good. Bra boy and come on. Then here and then there's here become Malt Guinness, you know.
1: No correct.
0: Good. Into I'm sure a year see when you mean. Hey, my award.
1: Yaji award.
0: Can one some crowns on your plasma?
1: Let me say, back to meda what you for us.
0: Yeah.
1: Number five coin you saw that Ghana fool in us.
0: Good.
1: Well, a choir was for a time Malt Guinness a cheap.
0: Yeah.
1: No question, they said your cast a Guinness name with your drill. It's interesting. Some Malt Guinness by Ghana dry my so actually. In fact, Bruni Beka say a D over 3 decades, which is wow. Over 35 years.
0: Wow.
1: In Ghana.
0: Wow.
1: Now Ghana for sure. You know, Mr. Afibiano, you were FMCG awards, and you were other awards to be so Ghana beverage industry for so aye. Now you know, mono Afibiano, see a question anymore. Or judge Malt Guinness say, and the best or number one non-alcoholic. Beverages for the year.
0: Okay.
1: And our fin soon Ghana for a drum wire or tie chi. Esa the sa award on a sama ye be.
0: Okay.
1: A gems and your ha Ghana for ni a pessy at Yaseda. Emma.
0: Okay.
1: Na ye di more tag in your award no song
0: called as yeah. Okay. Now I banner say then no more share ya omu mammo award. Didn't and then no any woman omuhim.
1: Yo and cost him, say medical subio say. Enye baako for na tina dem.
0: Okay.
1: And now ochi share sa awardi.
0: Okay.
1: Bruni Beka say it was highly competitive.
0: Okay.
1: Because we be a competitive ah. Na e was say enye baako for na share dem and also the award e ma obi. MC for industry players. Ya kind industry players I wanna win him there.
0: Yeah.
1: Ah wa kwadare wo enhwehwe mu.
0: Yeah.
1: E tina se. E she share say yeah for all the non alcoholic beverages within our beverage industry.
0: Okay.
1: Na ye enhwe de eye. A wa pomodin a boa Ghana for onoma unya aduanemu ndro ahoden ewo mu enti no wotena se no na se Malt Guinness ene edin kunim amatu no kwasem ewo mu ne se oyibeka se jury bi atena se no wa ma Malt Guinness award a na Ghana for de ene efaka ho na eni je se 70% of the vote no empeni fortuna se no sa award wo de ma Ghana for.
0: Wow.
1: It you know 30% here one now or industry players and it's nasi. It is here Kanya Kansi Sudia and Ghana for and our this 2 minutes share or monsa 70% of the votes.
0: And yeah yeah no no.
1: And yeah yeah no no.
0: Yachere
1: say say ye can sapa amwodin womu. Ubenya adwane mu ahoden dro ensa onoma ema wo energy emzetete no even enekura me no ka sey me sorry me didi e bo 12 o'clock me ba na me no mot ba ko
0: na me be dra me bo me fufu na me kofia ma bo mot
1: that's all that's all until
0: no taste na ewo mu na mo so san no kwa na me pe
1: nyonyo
0: kakra na wetch no
1: that's right
0: san nyonyo no nyase nyonyo se too bitter won't me
1: no
0: mu but eye brand proposition ewo mu out
1: no
0: se. Ah, mama just says I don't
1: know. Bruni Beka say no your friend malted barley.
0: That's right.
1: Any sorghum.
0: Okay.
1: Dem say me di kan kan ye no. Ti the anti am Ghana for kra no eto mai kesekese ne say. Over the years, Ghana for un say one Malt Guinness abo ebusua.
0: Okay.
1: Say uni obi etna cha. Relationship no a transcendent from Adamfo ebeye ebusua.
0: Yeah.
1: Ye ne Ghana for atna and it's the first malt brand to be launched in Ghana. Ye ne Ghana for atna for over 30 years.
0: Oh yeah.
1: And na 30 years in mun so no aside barley malt na ye de ye no. 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
0: Okay.
1: Ah, odie Malt Guinness no. 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
0: Afrika
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0: Yeah.
1: Emi se fidua biye mu no ana fie biye mu abewrumu se eye ayie. Eye party. 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Ama ya ba ba ye abusua baako. 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Because they do over 35 years in Ghana, no. Ghana phone who say genuinely we are still relevant. And I share yensano and the kwanye fasu yenu a yensana yensese mo.
0: Yeah.
1: And then you know, obete say mot a wodro bebre abe ejamaso.
0: And no kwanye can be say.
1: Abe ejamaso bebre. Iti ana ma the ordinary average consumer no. The real finu on who diye mot papa no. But they be ana meka say. Mort the anwan mota Guinness. So also master be you are called to across unko crum non koto mota. I do ni man se mota Guinness and yes mento. But Ghana for tia say no on say aside the CA year Juma Bruni si ni pebia year Juma so benyan faso. We do business to make profit. But yeah the and yeah share a chance. I say we just don't want to manufacture product to create refreshment. But again, a DNA bit me so I abwa. And to hear social responsibility near my baby in terms of plastic recycling.
0: Yeah.
1: Mortar Guinness and the D Muntinti Marcus here.
0: Okay.
1: EPA and Abai Amaya Abaswabo de Bibri.
0: Okay.
1: It's an Mortar Guinness now out on a plastic in a crown. Your collecting center, se o de kwa. Yes, triao kawa
0: home.
1: And I know see a sa create a juma kwa timota. Ah ya funk of wa. Was I recycled the young kunya tables any other day?
0: Wow.
1: And watching them, say my dick can be a farmer, I saw my sin.
0: Yeah.
1: Oh, if you saw my so. My mantem, I'm seeing your song good about football. I know how passionate he is about football. But yet, Sansim says, yeah, in idea, Kume could be blasters, say, I'm in Munia. I want here to undercum the trash you. But more tagness in the media and a Jumakua or no pet. A do woman football is seen any so.
0: Wow.
1: It's you know, for the past years we have been supporting the women's premier league or the women's premier league I name ever Ghana. It was a Ghana for Tnasi now or the sound you many in our tune senior. We didn't want dance here say, oh, a jumakuya mbake ke sell mobile piss care free ho. Then we score munya in anno. Was sad ya set or man phone him any woman in my omode boy. And now my yenya san yon kufakisi.
0: Okay.
1: And ne Ghana for swajia to say when it comes to mod brand there number one mod brand in the country o kan ho asema onni achinye anase onni obi aka no no e Mortar Guinness
0: Emmanuel Dupoku head of director Guinness Ghana Brews and I'm in any din common but when me say we say ye be hu Mortar Guinness na ya cho Mortar Guinness Ghana na ya cho Mortar Guinness hwan hwan eno no ehefo na de hwan hwan e be kan
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0: Okay.
1: 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I don't need to translate you know how. Any who say the production element, I want Nigeria and Ghana, is different. In fact, in sure how do I come on them is different. And I was just say Nigeria for a touch them up. Bruni Becker said the taste bad. Any friend friend panche Ghana for
0: you.
1: It is only me and you see one. So you have been say back with your doko panche back. I don't need to translate say baby. Let's conscientize or educate Ghanaians. Create massive awareness around it. As I say, Bruni say. Say, oh, chill, young kwana. If you are teaching someone the writing, definitely, ne debi an obet try so obet call for the writing.
0: You
1: and then my yes, sister, ye di an huwa husio ne kakra.
0: Okay.
1: Itibakubaka say, Nigeria de na hunu dwaman so no e tietia no. 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
1: ambo aye kra
0: enti mu hwehwe ma hu say Ghana fo we na mo pe.
1: That's right.
0: I don't know if you have over 30 years. Yeah, yeah, yeah,
1: yeah, yeah, yeah,
0: yeah, yeah, yeah, yeah, yeah, yeah, yeah,
1: yeah, yeah, yeah, yeah, yeah,
0: yeah, yeah, yeah, yeah, yeah, yeah, yeah, yeah, yeah, yeah, yeah, yeah,
1: yeah, yeah, yeah, yeah, yeah, yeah, yeah, yeah, yeah, yeah, yeah, yeah,
0: yeah,
1: yeah, yeah, yeah, yeah, yeah, yeah, yeah, yeah,
0: yeah,
1: yeah, yeah, yeah, yeah, yeah, yeah, yeah, yeah, yeah, yeah, yeah, yeah, yeah, yeah, yeah, yeah, yeah, yeah, yeah, yeah, yeah,
0: yeah,
1: yeah, yeah, yeah, yeah, yeah, yeah, yeah, yeah, yeah, yeah, yeah, yeah, yeah, yeah, yeah, yeah, yeah, yeah,
0: yeah,
1: yeah, yeah, yeah, yeah, yeah, yeah, yeah, yeah, yeah, yeah, yeah, yeah, yeah,
0: Abohun, okay.
1: And the actual proudly made in Ghana, okay. Malta Guinness.
0: Okay.
1: Now, many years ago, Ghana for so I just come. I'm just a busumi mi ni namu eje wo ejusu okumase. Now, I'm ready for being a bedru and I'm still be me per Malta na Ghana flag.
0: Abohun.
1: Is that so? I just come say I don't know papa. I don't know what Adriani nua ebuani pediano.
0: You.
1: Enti no ensusi mi nua e womono. Now, many I'm just a case subi o say. Aside Malta Guinness menu we say afofro free ye nuanom Nigeria ho ene de ewo Ghana no so no enkofo bebre so the malt bi ni nanam kroma wo kire se eno so ye malt but medical ka say oh come out there no ane Malta Guinness
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0: okay
1: with 100% barley and sorghum ah e be go through the brewing process
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1: Yeah that's your pa.
0: So we say we are occupied to an hour the
1: aquaji. Auntie on say nim dear conanim no now so was it brony beca say. In fact innovation is also one of the reasons why Ghana for dia to move. MC enye hu ne sa and COVID also taught us a lesson. Se sebio enye de bia se obenu obi ano anase obi hia petemu ansa no wanom sa. 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
0: 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Very ma medase.
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0: 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Can you do the chatro?
1: 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We don't take such recognition for granted.
0: Sure.
1: 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Na si ye anye kra na eye. 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Juma de ye te say bia no. Onyina bem eto abakutu at the time of tagging is achi the abasa srebium say oh cut top mort na ya hwe ye e say na no boni beka said has been a lot of imitation in the system in two kwa medical ka say 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
0: all right Emmanuel Dupoku, head of Direct Guinness Ghana Brews, and you're telling can. Raima Zongo, unim niente from Zongo, unim niente the word Zongo, no. Unim where's a buyer?
1: About to the
0: end, and I'm going to be anka, what kind of Zongo?
1: This is over, Vicka.
0: Oh, can't wait.
1: That's
0: really all right, Mr. Bedassi. All right, Adam 106.3 FM, Mota Guinness. I was all mania, any munchichimu, and any papa, eh, and it's in your co market, I'll be who, papa, no, and Brahima, Emmanuel Dupoku, head of Direct Guinness Ghana Brews, what day a munchichimu, a brain. Cosso, I say, Obiti Adam 106.3 FM. This is Ophir Quanso, and this is Mike 2, baby. Now, my main Cosso Anka will be your say. Compu Ghana and Yama Hodwa Modi Abano and Yasam Ketuakra Compu Ghana Ede and Yama Papa Bibri Abatitru and smartphones, laptops, projectors, and home theaters, TVs. Hey, and Yasam Ketua into for Nichiro. Now, washing machine in a kekan, what dear, no dear, just a very, very common war. Never answer that for my son said, walk up, you buy, you know, you may. Discount over the mind that's why I enjoy science, but you're gonna call enjoy what you now. Obey to me, house up on my fry 0243 143 143. Number net 0243 143 143. Make us say in our hatem in America 0243 143 143. Yeah, compu Ghana and now, yeah, come for one at the amount. Ayada mattress papa so now so. What to me, yeah, home can remember that's what in a chinu coin in Iowa. A latest foam. What that's what foom. Oh, sorry, I get a 1 hour scene on our corner.
2: Had Jim FM.
0: Ain't he? But money answer, let us foom. 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
2: Hello. Mike, good evening.
1: Yes, sir.
2: What you for the man?
1: Okay, I'm here for why?
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1: Okay.
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3: 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I'm listening Alligators Sport on Adom FM 106.3 FM. So you listen. I'm listening and I'm here. God bless you.
1: Okay, just be here. Why? Now, your name offer?
4: 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Please, Alligator Sports. 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Hey, yeah, papa. So listen to I get this stuff. You grow old and you

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0: Ne horse pa o.
2: Ah, se
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0: 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Wo obi wo ho.
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2: Ah.
0: 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Kwai mo 65 no.
2: 65 there eh eh sir.
1: Mana nya we so kasa already so.
0: Wo kasa already so. Why?
2: Sa se mo kan wan ka bo ni.
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0: Edi uni 85 or 65?
3: Mo
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0: Na obi ya bu afente from so chi awo.
3: Ah bro we must go and we must go.
1: Mati.
0: Na phones no o 70 pro bars o.
3: I'm not going to improve myself.
0: Okay, you went for a while.
3: I'm going to do what?
0: Chubra, how are you? I don't care about it. Chubra, that.
1: Chubra.
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1: That's a chininya.
3: Majestic phones and laptop.
0: Okay,
1: yeah.
0: Nice.
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2: Na bi omo nom no pesa mochi.
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0: Okay.
1: She said, "Umu saman four fra fra wana je se we all can reduce now."
2: Ma two.
0: Yeah.
2: Ewie ma ehunhu.
0: Eh, Kwame.
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0: Eh no,
1: 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So for baye kan ti as mere na kon ti as. 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
1: Me nti as
0: yo. Aden ti. Eh na eh wọkọ eh court ho.
1: Police dey na chi.
0: Bebre.
1: Eh na we kasa me.
0: Aden dey say state resources.
2: There be am so what do omampani atem. Omampani is the first man of the land. Listen to me very well.
0: No.
2: Come go nyina wo hu say ya dey biba ha na ka dro ba ko pe. Ah ya dey mo mampani anom ya ka nyina ewu. That is how powerful the president is.
1: But we no know yet. Kesa.
2: I think your friend
0: your friend is a police for me tell you.
1: Eh me kwa me hwana
0: mo. Abaye.
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2: Gan mo
1: 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Na kwa kwa immigration officer.
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1: Asa na.
2: On his excellency John Dramani Mahama.
0: Kwame.
1: Mumien kan. So
0: the
1: number of police officers are
0: we dey. Me me kan ko say.
2: Gan nsem no wetie ni yede.
0: Metie ni nyina. Me me kan
2: 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So obi nkumo mampani wetie. And they want it.
0: Martini nyina.
2: No tini nyina na police for the chair musaka.
0: 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Police dey na chi no me say. Omo say mi sika.
2: Wo sika sese.
0: Me task
2: 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Obi assassinate president no. Police dey na chi e.
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2: Ah obi wen. Wan me ya te no.
0: Kwame, ma me kan say ba ko say.
2: Ma me
0: mi statement na sa. Ma me mi statement.
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0: Me dey ne say. In as much as me ne abawia ne nyadwen wa didi atem.
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1: 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Police for 30.
0: 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Opa her video no. More than 30.
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2: Ya
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1: 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Anyo obi any problem about that.
0: I'm not going to be able to do it. I didn't answer this.
2: Ah, so the evidence is clear.
1: I know the
2: video.
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0: Nessa se kitini e di na ti obo no ho ban.
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0: Fantastic. But e mo man in say misiga. En go for police for back mark back.
2: I am not sympathizing with him. Amika say micho.
1: He? Ai akoya, chama amika say micho.
2: You invite him. Ke invite to our police station. One kono kra no, o send your life.
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0: 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I disagree with the sentence.
1: Betumi aka sɛ it's too harsh.
0: It's too harsh.
2: O sɛ it's too harsh.
0: Yes.
2: Ye pim ma ne.
1: Ah, na afedi was.
0: Afedi was. Let
2: me appeal, man.
1: Let me
0: appeal. Let
2: me appeal.
0: It is for me. It is too harsh.
1: Any case, yeah. So no case, yeah. On behalf of her,
2: let's be honest. Let's be honest with ourselves. Yedi akufu adu atema enye. 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
2: Yeah,
0: that's
2: the
0: company for.
2: Baba, the no.
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1: 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Ye mo mu post.
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1: Missy way, and I wouldn't be surprised if they do China or President because we're pardoning.
2: We're pardoning again?
1: Yes.
2: And you're on a pardon.
0: But, sir, President, Dean, that's what say. Now, say, you better come, Kwame, I can be. Kwekwa, can be. One, I can be. Because, a president in TDR. Missy, so say, and can. 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
2: 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Okay, kind of. 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
0: My course, I couldn't and cheer my command.
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2: ye na ko pesa mo che say too harsh for obi o say
0: it is too harsh
2: to go to prison for 1 year
0: it is too harsh
2: mak two so when you gonna mra ye pa get away you better be treason crab bon
1: treason
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2: na
1: na graphic o say
2: kan
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2: and no kwade sense na
1: ebe
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1: de nye wey ya
0: I mean, you know, the sentence was handed over the Thursday, blah, blah, blah, blah, blah. And then
2: what about the product? Can you hear me?
0: Member.
2: I'm going to go to the house. And some of you are all so good as I say. As some of me can, Sabby, a dimpunto bay, and a bedroom, my Ghana. Obi, and you'll be an out to you. And found to Calvin Taylor, found to Trinity Jonas, would the article swap? I never be able and pissy. It would be any dangerous. So I guess we'll cover a crow, and then I'll cry down to me. Then I'll cry, so one them. But what a patapa?
0: Charge no born and one about 32 a year in a cow.
2: Yes,
0: and no, and no, I say the sentence was handed over to her today, July 16, after Camila Hassan admitted to publishing videos forcing claim without evidence that President John Dramani Mahama buried 32 cows as part of. Rituals to win the 2024 general elections.
2: Our evidence, Biana.
0: Only evidence.
1: For rituals to win power.
0: John Dramani Mahama. Ni on TV then ye.
2: na ma ka sama hamana jeli akwara no
0: wa na waka me hu se
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2: ma ma o ya judge
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0: so I am saying
2: asa judge ne ka na nga me ka ne
0: ya
2: anya ma bi wo ha
0: sa ya
1: ye firi ani a chewa ha
2: asa ye na ye ma enipa bi
1: ya ti asie ya ti asie
0: ye ko ye nim
2: wa ti asie
1: ye ko ye
2: ha opani what cup no say baby aduru no
1: aduru bunum
2: aduru bunum
1: come me my mistake pa say betty ma nsua to ye
2: so say come to be predict say mo ana
1: jana obeka wa ha o ha ya na obeka no I say genuine num
2: I say argentina na be forward cup
1: I say argentina spain france by argentina na be win cup no na spain at the second na france at the third
0: for from the ozen fan ho
1: say o me ensa na
2: mo say say no do be win no na be ma ji odipa kuna o kana
1: so oh I dey share the whole plane papa bi ni din o the whole plane
2: Argentina
1: oh yeah the whole plane
2: okay me dey just e bo win Argentina the
1: car yeah boy
2: ha na me kwa no anu nyaa kwa me fa no in tombs
1: oh dey
2: because Argentina born na all born wa obi e beti kata Argentina be win
0: yeah share na yeah share foforo na na
1: wo na wa dey that Argentina be
2: Argentina is the defending champion what are you talking about
1: but defending champions ni bebre ho kura
0: wo team team tina ho sa da bia gozi afebo
2: eh team o de be boy ye no kura no sa kra be na aba
1: omo omo na se bebre yes sa so mu nu be bia
2: what you say eti who predict Argentina has nothing to do with powers
1: o onka enya ono ne dia enya powers o
2: na me ka cho se
1: stars what say here bia yes sa you know forecast
2: no him is my man but the better me chen say if you really
1: know ona so ba no share red o
2: we bra wo brain na no
1: say because share red
2: ma tu nyan sabe na we bra wo brain mu
0: o ma say o ma ne say
2: you should be home taking care of your children
0: approach for mako 1 2 3 4 5 6 7 8 9
2: this girl should be home taking care of her children now you are going to sleep somewhere you don't like all because of your mouth then I MPP party na ya mam
1: so oyee say nanka e fa o dia pe bibi adi
2: we yasem
0: ah o dia manyofo achi a
1: se ba ku se ba ku na ba ku no
2: ba ku na school kra won
1: ku na ba ku no threatening president no so ono ye man bill na na o ko papa yi ho one fanti comedy o se mo ko papa yi ho na ya
2: ehun hia
1: because you say
2: as a level headed people you lose them all the political parties they should listen to me. If you start to condone such things, the legal professors and those level-headed people, no, they are not going to vote for you.
1: When you say, when you say,
2: that's the thing that suffers here. What you say? What the facts and figures and the argument? The MPP we know.
1: It's only
2: the one.
0: I'm not going to say.
2: France president, what do you say?
1: And I make her say.
2: What they are doing? What they are doing, Yansa?
1: Blue for you, you should have been in a similar domo for. O mu dia crash for amanyoku.
2: Ana we mu ye patapa.
1: Patapa.
2: Afi ye. Patapa.
1: No dare. We say I turn it upside down o.
2: I brought net for one party member. I brought net on one party member. I spend the best 3 hours one.
1: Na papa yi. Papa yi.
2: Wo mu party mu titin sani abasa.
1: Sa sem papa yi also open national chairman na o ye Asante Mantam mu chairman. Na sem o kafa amampenda da o mampeni o ti ade ezu.
2: Can you imagine?
1: Sa blue for no first titi blue no mo nte sa sa se mo blue ni bie no anko be kan ni
2: debi.
1: I say
2: but sa de wo ya na wo say identity say na wo kan ya na oni party so ni identity a wo nya support because obi kwese de mo ye o de no ba be
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1: be ma time
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2: oni ti jina fo
0: say wo ji ho sese
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1: lawyer kwa wo nya bi
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2: I said I
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0: it is not part
2: mo kan court to
0: the it is not
2: she this girl is not she has been consistent
0: part of the counts
2: let me see eh ye we nko a nko nko me na me ka chiro
1: she de ya na me de call as evidence
2: she's been consistent
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1: evidence
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1: e Western region a hunter no your hino 1700 I can't say
2: 17th century
1: like, okay 170 years ago ni e charity in the court Netherlands abruchi mem let me ask you what the train number
2: as a train
0: ya ne train number ya ne o
1: is a one one say o say a kombre mu no dia bia no powerful those days no mo chi no twality na o di tire no e ko Netherlands wo
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2: 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Hunter infantry man won.
1: Western region.
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2: obi ayi ya to safa no so won kono won pa se agro no wodi
0: won sign bond
2: I think say this girl she has to taste something na oyeku ogira TikTok akwa se won kono enko tena
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2: Na tuna ka se omo mo TikTok omo follow no pa. 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
1: Aje
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1: Na me ka che o se sekanti e
2: wodi ne sa wa. E so oko te sika kra ba. Na obeye ku. On we no. Judge ne ka se bi se o de ye asem na ho.
1: President.
2: President ama other people. Oh, and for whom to Kevin Taylor and the Donas? Oh, Monty America. Mrs. Ubia Machel, Ghana Mufrasse. Oh, Mom, America.
1: And for whom to Hunto?
2: Hey, to Abenso.
1: Hunto, Sansa Hunto, no dear, no, I
2: Yeah.
1: Oh,
2: Monty America, crumb.
1: They want all Tigana here. I want to know
2: you easy.
1: That's how, no, or is it XYZ and I cry from
0: home? I'm seven, radio good.
1: Debbie, say I cry from the program.
0: Dabe
1: ene hunto die no e kan so ka se European for president
0: okay this time no
2: ko different radio station afu afu was nega wa hanu fire ba ko abroche no fire na yomo
1: o no die
2: fire ko wenachi because America won't tin ko chire nyane hwe ba krom otika so a open kra credo ne da no a hwe ka se mu yie
0: kwame ya
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1: 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Ya ye dia akosi ada.
2: Ya ba me ya ba me da bokosi ada. Me me da eye third and fourth. That is France
1: and England.
2: England. England for me nim.
0: Me da na time be.
1: Me say be 77.
2: Dia ka nyanyumre nyumre. England no, the way omo do ho share bo nim, tna ba nya soft heart bi ama England
1: for. Obi akoma tie dia omo ma wa, omo tu akoma da bi.
2: Me say ko follow bo na. I say I di ko ri nyina po say say e pon school for Crantem. Na England wo match no.
1: Obi si football is coming.
2: Omo match ko tim ka school for momo school.
1: Omo dia ye no, football is coming home. And so ndru fieda.
2: E tu so be pair omo asem. But ye say omo na I am ya pa, but tell them fourth no wa player.
1: Yo. Yo ni pa bi a ho, no omo support Portugal. The Portugal free mu no. Na Argentina da su mu no.
2: Yeah.
1: Team bi a na Argentina be support so team no. Ti anu ase omo akọ support England na nyasem kitu because of. 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Anu amamfo suesu ye boys bi. Me se
0: ba me ay Saturday dia no.
2: Yeah.
0: Erika se do the deputy head of sports.
2: Okay.
0: Or sits at the 9 p.m.
2: Okay, 9 p.m.
0: And on Sunday near 7 p.m.
1: Yes, I have Papa 7.
2: Tell them 4 for the moment.
1: David, Papa first and second. So now 7.
0: David, Saturday 9 p.m.
1: And you only have 9 o'clock. I have crisis no problem.
2: I cut 2 matches in the World Cup. The next World Cup.
0: 9, there's no bit of
2: my America.
1: I guess you consider the class for you.
0: Oh, that's a bit about 11.
2: Oh, sorry, Crown. Sorry, I am a Pakra Bay. It's coming to me. I'm
1: quitting.
2: There's only
0: when you have a person, sorry.
1: Why did you always show me first and second?
2: I wouldn't be
1: talking. Hey, Pandora. Hey, you said the Pandora.
2: The days of Rome, the money cannot get out of there.
0: Before COVID, now I saw four P and I preaching against the use of social media.
2: Pastor Augustine Smart or making use of social media.
1: Yeah.
2: I'm only a level headed people.
0: Oh, yeah, my own level headed. Or the knowledge in. In that
2: area. On the answer,
1: who's that? Who's that? Modern trend, you know. Obeti ma blend
2: it.
1: Oh, the United States. Because all person mabulu no chi wama. I say we blend it with.
2: So for my maybe Nigeria offer AI evil.
1: Anom de we young woman.
2: O see AI na ya bonsam na
1: dia. Na
2: we be say we
1: are. E susu aye ba de catch us obi ball rasta e bi kra. E ja no dem street. Cars ni bi kra twa mo e say e.
2: So na ya waso for more tattoos nyina.
1: E free poise na ba aye. O mo ye Africa.
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2: ma fika so a
1: eh o ye sure say firi wa ko mem
2: wan wo dance won say ayi kata kata ko wa so wa bu wa me ka no me ko spend taxi am 20 some the best taxi and the other day no be me to me ko so be le piam ko tell him say kro
0: ya bon
2: that is it for
1: the
0: job all right
2: hapo
0: 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Only Duffy's for

0: Yeah, there's Samsung, TCL, Nasco. 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MTN, I did 30 years, idiot. 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And I'm with the bar. I'm with the cars. Makumaku 9. 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Yeah, but see, see,
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1: 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For what reason and purpose? What is the true benefit to the people from this kind of thing?
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1: Excuse me to be as blunt as my usual self, as I think truth engenders good results. Manipulation, opportunism, maneuvering, connections. These things pull a nation down. And everybody is bound to suffer from it in one way or the other.
0: Eti Justice William Atuguba. And I'll tell you, all kind of boss was a Mr. Kayan who wamp for J Band, Facebook, one of them, but I like it, not washing off for sweating away at TV, Yanko anymore.
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3: I contend that creating this new tribunal system by this provision, Mr. Speaker, will bring chaos to the justice delivery system we have in our country. Mr. Speaker, this is populism. We need clarity. Justice must not just be done, must be seen to be done. Mr. Speaker, I remember the famous case of Tagore and Issa Abbas, where the respected Dr. Dominic Ayeni took the matter up at Court of Appeal. These were individuals who were convicted. And at the Court of Appeal, his argument was that a man may not just be convicted because of his own words. That is populism. He argued. He said every element of a crime must be proven. Lead evidence of probative value. That was the argument of the respected Dr. Ayeni. It was because we had a clarity, certainty in the law. We had a court of appeal, well properly constituted. Today, you want to have a tribunal? A tribunal! Populism, Chobwe justice! Chobwe justice! Mr. Speaker, Chobwe justice, where people will be sent and people will be thrown into jail. Mr. Speaker, I will not sit here as a minority leader and allow this provision to stand.
2: Ejira che se opani afanya maki na ni abri nyina no se de opani no pese ode ba no anya de se beboa ye de nkrofo begum sa bi wa na meka no se se ye hwe anim din na hokra anya fa ye timika sasem no di 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
4: are textually incorrect as far as the constitution is concerned, because as you yourself drew his attention to the provision in article 126 of the constitution and 142, but let's start with 126. It provides an integrated judicial system that includes regional tribunals, and that also includes such lower courts or tribunals as Parliament may by law establish. And Mr. Speaker, this is exactly what we are doing. In terms of the regional tribunals, what we are doing is just simply amplifying the provisions of the Constitution in 126 and 124. In terms of the district tribunal, what we are simply doing is implementing 126 by creating a lower tribunal that will deal with criminal matters that have been specified in the bill, including those of illegal mining. So, Mr. Speaker, we are not creating a parallel justice system. We are simply amplifying what is provided for in the Constitution.
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5: The world is changing. Technology is redefining the way we live, and as a central bank we must evolve. our role has to become more effective if we take advantage of innovation. We had a program on sustainability and the environment in banking, because that's also key. The environment impacts on banking, and we better take note of that. Because a bank can give a loan. They can give that loan to someone to build a warehouse. And the owner of the warehouse will do good business. He'll earn money. But what if that warehouse was built on a waterway? What if that warehouse results in flooding? And so banks have to be responsible, not just to give money based on the viability of the project. They must also be aware on the environmental consequences. So 2 weeks ago, we had a public event that was focused on just that. The banks were represented, the development partners were represented, government was there as well. And we are driving that effort going forward. We want to say that the environment matters to a great extent.
0: Eti, Doctor, Esiama, Ono, Ene Penia, Oye Amrado, Oda Bank of Ghana, no, Nibro Fudin, Eddie Johnson.
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7: na court no entrance say first count na ye de bon no ya involve the electronic abuse no court ne say oni to jurisdiction that is oni who to me essence so chain district court no enti onti mi mfa punishment no emma no. And because of that, in the court, a boss account here, then a good year. And a bar, then second counter, a abuse of public conduct. In the end, also court say, my mini default, when you do to me, say, SOT, not the punishment here, at the manor. In the a lawyer for S-ray, say, oh, who's mobile? Now, on the name, any other, and channel. Mobile, go back, I have some punishment. Second count, no. A whole punishment there at a maximum of 3 years. A misdemeanor, but a maximum of 3 years. But court will not be able to say, my menu sooner or done the deal. A cost will be pretty organ has to say, and as I say, or ye be a bit me a head, the Bruni Becker said, deterrent. Said the Bayan, go for be pretty, intimate for more shes. Now, lawyer for us, be a my menu say, onko dem afi baako
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18: Info basic in Kunya, no mashe. 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
1: The resilience of the people of this region has been tested in recent years. The spillage of the Akosombo and Pond dams caused significant hardship for many families, affecting homes, farms, businesses, and livelihoods across several communities. Government has remained fully engaged in addressing the aftermath of that unfortunate event. The necessary verification, assessment, and administrative processes relating to compensation are being concluded, and I wish to assure all affected people that government remains committed to ensuring that the process is finalized fairly, transparently, and responsibly. Once this process is finalized, the Minister of Finance made allocation in this year's budget to start the payment of compensation. If the money allocated is not enough, allocation will be made in next year's budget to continue.
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5: So na one year, hey, Manson, I took one thing on top of Fuma.
6: A general butcher, and to one year, Mamma Yatu Gudada. What's my quarter of Diva Top? Me mango say, no matter how dear you were for you that I'm Babes in Tim.
5: Womanson, the Yammy as a panama so for 24. Nakamimwa, Nipper Bio, Chila, one of our papa, or Tiva Top, a year you mustn't kunya, Wofuno, and Track Nos Yariano, a Yabum, a Hamango say, Naso, Jim Crano, and Octiva Top. Now what you mean, and that's now what you mean, Sabiatino, with 30 to 50 miles for what Fidek of Cafu, Spirafonoso, Flower Sasha, Yafeno. 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

0: Whatever the germs, brush them away with the new Pepsodent, now in limited edition World Cup packs. This advert is FDA approved.
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0: Whatever the germs, brush them away with the new Pepsodent, now in limited edition World Cup packs. 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
1: Charlie, you know you, we was serious meeting me.
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1: Now, so ended there, Charlie, you're in free.
2: Oh, we need a toboise. Moment day.
3: Hey, what funny.
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9: From long tennis to javelin, swimming, edeco wrestling. The way a Tiger Woods is swinging, I said you Ramos, aye tackling. The way a Messi is dribbling, Cristiano Ronaldo is scoring. The way a Olilaji Olympics, Aboswa, onoso is diving. Adum Sports, Mudien Yeti, we doing the listening.
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11: 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What a fabulous

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1: So then the other sport direct, sportive director said, we want you. The president said, we want you. The coach said, we want you. And I said, perfect. I'm going to sign tomorrow. They said, nah, we need to speak to Leo first. And I was like, me? And he's like, yeah, we speak to Leo because he had that power. So it was, I was going to sleep hoping that Leo likes me or sees me
2: You're
1: in the team.
2: You're sweating on your teammates.
1: Yeah, I was like, tomorrow I can sign my shirt with Barcelona, but if Leo says no, I will not going to sign the contract.
2: That's unbelievable.
1: So I woke up in the morning and say, oh, good. I said, oh, okay.
2: Did you see his post the other day?
1: No.
2: He posted, he went revisited the Camp Nou.
1: Yeah.
2: And he said, hopefully one day I'll come back to this club and finish off.
0: Enti Kevin Prince Boateng na kusem no no emra okopie ma Barcelona bobo kona se emra na Messi esi akan enso e ho a ene wode won sensem so edi aman on Adom 106.3 busa for year to se de ye ko eye 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
3: yeah the big one I have something that I always tell my friends like you know after the Panama game like a lot of people were happy that when I came in things started going well with the team they said their stability on the field this and that and they are hoping that I can start the second game against England and I told them something like yeah I'm someone who love challenge if the coach is willing to put me in that game I will give everything for the nation as always that I'll try my best it's not like I'm a player who will be on the field and only thinking about my individual qualities, holding the ball, doing this and that. Sometimes the sacrifice came from, if you are not having the ball, are you running for the team? Are you closing spaces for the team? Are you helping your colleague? The last training session, I remember when he made a team, then I saw that I would start that game. So like, oh, I'm gonna face big midfielders. The likes of Declan Rice, Dele Henderson, Jude Bellingham, to a big deal. Because I have never played against Jude. Our first leg, he was injured. And our second leg, I got red card.
0: Enti when in some brand and tiny kwasisibo and so and they what the atuja ho yen fee blasters of Ghana so any uncle kopim ewo the black queens of Ghana wamu aso yes and send yami out duman Saturday ebay wamu any Nigeria for mum fefwa omu no mun so echo a ye African kabum nations nes a man aso yeno and a echo amon near tmia diako pen and ye friend match a bit to ja send so mumbo modi campo first one against Cote d'Ivoire almost say 1-0 into Saturday and omini Nigeria for ebony na byron it and the Chris Asantu Akasa watch them padia one captain no bad again ya target dey call eh yeah wolf con nyina and say yeah corner fi etimi qualify for World Cup na bia say etimi akonkan Chris Asantu an say any
4: Okay, I dear my leaders will say, you bet to me, I qualify, I call World Cup, and then I main target is in my issue. You bet to me, and he said, the last year, you bet to me, I abroad this time, which means, I was say, you focus more na you training hard, maybe terms. I say, you need to say, you bet to me, I qualify, I call World Cup, now if you know. Give it to me, I could buy a woman, dear man, or my gun. So, Michelle Ghana just now, we feel so proud because Obia, Obabi, Obobo, Ghana, and Nanda, so they say one day, Biano, Obama, Biakwin. So, Michelle just now, we feel so, so, so proud.
0: When in someone as blasters, black queens or sahine, and as black queens or sahima, girls as Santua, when in someone to ja, emra, Ghana, Coco Pimo, Morocco, Meno, Casanyam, Duma, said the Sabusmi 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Etia, Ness, which are four. And a normal echo under 20 a memano asueno a ye waffle zone B tournament and I say to ja nyami aya tumnes at 27 vanasa 2027 and a tournament we a better penetim ato jana no and a aqua cobane se Ghana 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Eye Argentina any Spain Messi any eye Lami Yama. Kwamna Yang Kwai
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5: Right, the Atiyani se, se de enra, yinina, yade live commentary, ema yate for ewo asempa adum, any adum TV shono.
0: Jennifer!
5: A final game, ano, nyame adum ebe baso, onse, yibidi kai apo, third place, eno no, eye, France, any England and Omobedi Kai Abo. Nafi Omono Epo Via Kwasiada our MetLife Stadium. 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
5: 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party and it's an accast my 5 minutes we had time one but yeah Argentina go no by 85 minutes na first goal ya cancel na say 90 plus no matter the back up this one next they say hurricane that quality 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
5: 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Azap Paints was number one. Bigo Energy, UMP Bank. After President, do the two. Rush Energy Drink, Sports Water. Vim Energy Drink, Alive Soap, Fortune Spread, Lawson Herbal Center. 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

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And Chia Kasi and Koma.

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Dress code ni black and white. Saturday black and white. And a Sunday all white. Odi 78 years. Solid. Madame Catherine Ephraim Boche. Calvary Methodist. Abra Cape Coast. You rest in perfect peace. Yebeko Sisiya. 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

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Aye, Mr. Michael Kenneth Welbeck Amwa. 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Na Oye Senior Officer Ewo. West Africa Examination Council.

of July. 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Ewo Holy Trinity Cathedral, Anglican, headquarters, Ewo, Accra High Street. The late Michael Kenneth Welbeck Amua of WAEC, West Africa Examination Council. Holy Trinity Cathedral. He was 60 years. Oba pension retirement. 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I say, Papa Funra. 18 to 20 September. 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This is from Aqua Yeshua. 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
1: 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Sansuna Benyaye. Ewo. 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

WOTEE. 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Bless you. Promit Dubati. And a Yemi producer. So welcome, Chancellor, brother Jacob Nyabo. Bless you. The message for tonight. Yamishra Munya. Yamin come home. Mamuti. Home and abroad. This is the Reverend Gabriel Ansan. Ye bom paye wo yesu dimu. Se radi memane nsa so. E wo jumedie iso. E wo abra bom. Abra wutie no. Senia yesu baye. Asembi o preachi ye. En sencheni diye chile no. I pray the miracles will follow the word tonight. And somebody will receive salvation. Will receive deliverance. Will have a testimony. Something to share. Something to tell. Nyamimu obinya dansi die. En kwa jia yaresa. En shani mpeja adansi die. Ewe yesu dimu. Kase it has to work. Kedimechi. Kase it has to work. Ewe se weke. That is the message for tonight.

has to work. I've come here tonight with a powerful message that it has to work. Cause a father, in the name of Jesus, let it work for me. Cause a radi, I will yes to demo, me bom paye, I will say, me paye bo, I work it, I will say me GDA, I work it, I will say my word here, I work it, I will say my word is same, I work it, I will say my bush in Abrabo, I work it. Cause a Lord, it has to work, and it must work, and it will work in the name of Jesus. Ute. This is a special message. Therefore, ya be a crying. Obetimi apeja wa forebo. Obia wutie bia wo gidia. You can lift up your special offering and sow toward this word. Sow as a seed toward this word. It has to work. With the number things. So lift up your special offering and say after me, it has to work. In Jesus' name. I was say working. My forebo, I was say working. Men paibo, I was say working. Number near 02 45 another 45 04 another 04 Edinia Gabriel David answer. Gabriel David answer. 02 45 another 45 04 another 04 Gabriel David answer. It has to work. Okay. Listen to this. 1 + 1 is equal to 2. One plus one equals to two. But the same formula doesn't work for some. Obu obedi jasa obeboka. Obu adebiya sika bebebiya ano sika neshe. And so obu osua. Onya one city ya. One city bekanwa. E dani two cities. Ewa na brabo. Ewa ke. But to some people, the same formula of addition, the same formula of multiplication doesn't work in people's lives. And Paul, ebi awadi ye ye, ebi awo ye ye, ebi si kasem ye ye, ebi ajuma ye ye, ebi abrabo ye ye. Are you listening to me? But to some,

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But some people are not increasing. Some people are not multiplying at all. 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Won ko ade. Why? Why? Me ba studio ibusa. 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Me first message I me send man no. It's about is it Ronaldo Messi? It's about Messi. Sika wo gye. Sika wanya. Advert ye man no. Ni business, investment, football. Okuta over $1.9 billion. Over $1.9 billion. Yani e bakon. Ye total ni nyina masa. Mami to anyamesem ne so. I listening to me. E was so die ye ye. Messi 9 aye ye. E was so 9 aye ye. Mbappe 9 ye ye. Cristiano Ronaldo 9 ye. E was so 9 aye ye. E was so die ye ye. I listening to me. Some people's children have succeeded. Some people's marriages have succeeded. Some people's work has succeeded. Some people's journey and travel have succeeded. Some people's studies and schooling have succeeded. Some people's siblings, brothers and sisters, and family, some people's homes have succeeded. You, why? You, why? It has worked. Therefore, tonight, be serious. Be serious with your confession. Be serious with your confession, declaration, and your offering. Ma wa nimri wa mpai boy ebe boy hon. Ne pe jo affordable territory. It has to work. Afiri ne kwe wye yeno. It has to work. What time are you waiting for? Say after me in prayer. Kadimachi wa mpai boy. Kasi, oh God of my destiny. Oh God of my destiny. Let that which concerns me work in Jesus' name. Because, oh God of my destiny, let that which concerns me work in Jesus' name. Because I'm a shebre nyan kupon, min krabi nyan kupon, mani efami hono, enye ye, ewo yesu demo, niya efami hono, enye ye, ewo yesu demo, mejuma, mapra po.

fa me ho no ma me die nye yie ɛwɔ yesu din mu me bɔ afɔdeɛ wei this is my special offering lift up your offering obia page affordable number near 0245 another 45 04 another 04 edi near Gabriel David Ansan 0245 another 45 0404 Gabriel David Ansan 0245 another 45 0404 Gabriel David Ansan page affordable the mu edu papa challenge yankopon adwe it has to work it has to work near what so you are investing near why it has to work first king chapter 18 verse 42 Gabriel Ansani ote Nasem University YouTube Nasem ote Nasem come what na call yeah share ewa o page nan crofo enso and access YouTube no ote Nasem first king chapter 18 verse 42 Elijah and then the servant they went to the mountain to pray just before then Elijah bumpaye eme Jeffrey Suraba but this time no oko bumpaye first 6 times no or bumpaye 6 times ekukura nweke obusa why first kings 1842 31 Elijah said to King Ahab, you just go down, eat, find something to drink. There's a sound of abundance of rain, but I'm going to the mountain to pray. So Ahab went to eat, but Elijah went up to Mount Carmel and he cast himself upon the ground, put his face between his thighs and began to pray and told the servant, go up now, look toward the sea. The servant went and looked and said, Master, there is nothing. Elijah ko bom paye e o people so.

upon Payaman TC4. He cast his head upon the ground between his thighs and knees and told the servant, the servant went and said, there is nothing. It has to work. It has to work. This is a serious message. Was it there is nothing? Elijah pa. Wabopa me Jesse. Then Elijah said to the servant, go again 7 times. Go again 7 times. Kobe, kosa 7 times, bibi besi. Elijah said, I have prayed and I'm still praying. Why is nothing happening? My bumpire and my gusu bumpire. Why is nothing happening? The servant said, nothing is happening. He said, I recently prayed and fire came from heaven. Nanriana bumpire Jeffrey Srobaye. Why is this one not working? Go again the 7th time. It has to work. I was saying, work, sister. Sister, what, sorry.

all night nyina wo kɔ ni nyina mpa ibɔ wo kura na mpa ibɔ fire fire fire fire wo kɔ ni nyina nya obeye bia wa ye otwa ho lokoto ho ma kan wo abɔ fɔ mpa ni nyina awade anweke bibia anweke elijah bompa ye six times anweke o ka kira kwa ne se ko seven times It has to work. It was a work. It was a work. You understand it? Kadi meti on pipe boom. Kase it has to work. Kase rade. It was a work. A jadi ano. It has to work. A jumano. It has to work. A sikasemano. It has to work. It was a work. Wa kompaye. Baby I am pipe boom. I win him. From Abrekuma. I copy him Klagon. Win him. Free Kasua Chief Ho Eba Eko Pim Hacho Bebia Yem Paye Bia Unim Unim the any Tuesday Unim the any Wednesday Unim the any Thursday Unim the any Friday Achimota for a station in Unim from station 1 to station 84 Unim Nina Atria Wako Nina Unim Atria Station in 1 to 8, 1 to 9. What fresh and it has to work. Kadimachi, a rati, ever yes to demo, me tia same way, massa same way, and work it. Oh, my brother, me pay out for the ball. I lift up a special offering. Lift up your special offering. My brother, your business, it has to work. Your prayer, it has to work. Your fasting, it has to work. Your belief, it has to work. I listen carefully. What question is that? It has to work. Number near 02 45 another 45 04 another 04 Gabriel David answer 02 45 another 45 04 04 Gabriel David answer but for the year it has to work page for the ball special first Kings 18 42 to 43 but do 44 Yen come 44. First Kings. Elijah Ekache Nakwane said, I believe in my prayer. I believe in my God. It has to work. Go again seven times. And it came to pass at the seventh time, the servant came running to Elijah and said, Something is arising like a little cloud out of the sea, like a man's hand. And Elijah said, That is it. That is it. Go up and tell the king to prepare his chariot for the rain is coming. The rain is coming. But Dimirika seven times, no? Ebe kache se masa, masa. Bribia si. I will say bribisi. Bribia si. Me hunu se, e munun kumbi, e wapone so, aye se ni pansa. A e pie free e punumu. Elijah se noa, that is the answer I'm looking for. That is the answer I'm looking for. Afa, afa, yenua na me sheche, aweke. Yes, utiem na na jui. Gabriel and Zani, mene promise niye, something has to happen. E wase bribisi. This time round, something has to happen. Ifiho, e jumamuho, ubotom, usika semu, something has to happen. What? E wase bribisi. Ote, this seventh month, any seventh time, Kadimachi on Pibu. Kase Lord, I'm trying this one. The seventh time in the seventh month and the seventh hour, my prayer will work. My marriage will work. My project will work. My program will work. My agenda will work. In the name of Jesus. Kase Rade, my agenda and work it. Mejuma and work it. Mana Montio and work it. Mi Bia Miyano, Rade Manin work it. Mi Shawenim, Ewo Yesu Dim, Rade. Mi Jiwase Mudi, Eti Mi Boswa For The Air. Mi Bwama Mini Mi Fie. This is our offering. Special offering on your altar. Ewo Afori Buchi Aso. This is our offering. Ewo Yesu 0245 another 45 04 another 04 Gabriel David answer 0245 another 45 04 another 04 Gabriel David answer it has to work

and work here in Yamini Ho. Ah, Elijah. You say, Kwanse, me no kill. I didn't know what to say. Because my son, my co says, stamps. We and see, as Elijah say. Eh? Eh, be a jabai no now in Ho. Me bomb pay a jabai no now in Ho. Do you remember I prayed and fire came from heaven? Go again 7 times. Sister, don't give up. My brother, don't give up. If you have tried the first marriage, now work here. Second marriage, you know, a bit working. Third marriage, a bit working. Fourth marriage, a bit working. Business, investment, whatever you've done.

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Yeah, but some football. Champion Argentina this year. England. So I can't give you up. Omdi win here. Ne 90 minutes plus. Satam ne ye show. Seat ne be empty. Seat no. England for side ne be cry empty. Eh? Don't worry. Ote. Last minute me fa. Over to me about 90 minutes and work it. Extra time and work it. Extra minute and work it. Extra time and work it. Penalty be work it. Penalty be work it. And then a penalty kick. And then message in a penalty kick. And forget. My co penico, my co apostolic, my co ha. Forget about them. And then your penalty shoot. Penalty kick, FSA. And we can shoot out to say, shoot out. Kasa rade. And that the ano. And your penalty kick. Rade. My end working. It me work you. It me work you. Now it be work you. But lift up your hand. Father. In the name of Jesus. Fansa tu triso. O drive where there be. Men fansa tu triso. So see anum. Kasa rade. And that you. Me bom paye. Rade men working mami. Si kasa mono. E juma no. Ayare sano. Business, you know, around me, or project to be. I'm a person, me here. I have a certain vision, and it's what I do. I want to do it, Lord. Let it work in Jesus' name, amen. Who is Scarborough for the Unibia? Don't worry, Nesta Bay. But who being Kua, dear Yamianitia? Lift up your special offering, lift up your offering. Unibia, don't worry, but who being Kua, dear, and you try. To send Elijah trying. Ne buff for the year. Our seven is be working. 0245. Another 45. 04. Another 04. A dear baby Gabriel David answer. 0245. Another 45. 04. Another 04. Gabriel David answer. If we are saying, oh, my God, my fepa. Hey, fit up for. 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

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Listen. Don't worry about the previous tries. Sena mekan. Don't worry about the previous failures. Awade ba ko na anye ye bema ba ko anye yo baba ko anye. Don't worry. This time round, it will work. Elijah catcher kwa no. Go 7 times. Kadima che on pabo. Ka say father. In the name of Jesus, it has to work for me. Because my children, my family, my business, my journey, my overseas, so my country. Ampau. Be a soft midi soft watcher. Midi soft watcher. Be pray wa brochure and work it. A brochure no and work it. 30 years, 40 years, and crata I'm working. Bibi I'm working. Tonight I lift up my hand. Me mommy Saswana Jin. So on North and South America, Europe and Asia, Australia and the continent of Africa, A to Z, Afghanistan to Zimbabwe, it will work. Oh, Alaska, it will work. Canada, it will work. USA, it will work. Chile, Nicaragua, it will work. Oh, Cuba, listen, St. John's, Antigua, Trinidad and Tobago, Jamaica, Ebe Weke, South Argentina, Uruguay, Paraguay, listen carefully, Brazil, Mexico, Ebe Weke, Mifru Obas Ruha, oh, United Kingdom, Ebe Weke. Germany, Holland, Austria, Belgium, Ebe Weke, Italiano, France, Ebe Weke, it does Switzerland, Norway, Denmark, I listen to me, Sweden, Ebe Weke, Misa Kosrua, Mongolia, Ebe China, ho, any Ukraine, Russia,

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message call YouTube YouTube wote nasem wote nasem wote YouTube eh ho ye wi ade beto Facebook na motie obisi ref wa mo kaso wadin mate mo mo de mo chese muti wa munya asem am ho ntom Men can't be. 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

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So could you imagine army commander of Syrian army na oyare leprosy anakwata e be den wa shutu be den wa she shubus be den wa dress. It was huge embarrassment and onya kwan through the house help eba the prophet Elisha obedru prophet Elisha in Elisha say eh asem kese by simple it depends on your trust and obedience, trust and obey. So obegye adi na obeyo de meka no a sister wuti me preach. So obegye adi na wa ye de meka na ebeye yi. It is 2 Kings chapter 5 verse 10. Elisha sent a messenger to Naaman, the army commander, and told him, go and wash in the river Jordan 7 times, and you shall be clean. For we are here, no? Do you understand it? Jari river Jordan 7 times, Humberto. Naaman was angry. So what? I have a bigger river in my hometown, and you want me to go and bath in this small river? Ah, I had to say, if you have to say, you have to say, there be. Minko jari gotemu. Because he owns papa ho, and he turn away. Ni bufu ye. Sena me preachy. Unti as you. Cause oh my copeni cosa. 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Let me uno she. Sister. Yemfa a bufu and sumunyame. 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Ye di jidie and a sumunyame. Dear sofu bia yo. Nye enunye jidie. They are sorry, be dear, yo, and on your GDA. What is idea next for GDA? Who yam yam yam dan? Because often you nipper, and I'm sorry, near cool. But I'm talking about God. What about God? And the servants catch and say, Master, if the prophet had demanded something greater from you, you would have done it. It's the other end card, the case here be way simple thing. Corner questions, you know. So, Bible say, he came back out of rage, a bufuomu, and was sacred anagony. And when he went, he dipped himself in the river Jordan 7 times, according to the saying of the man of God. What the local river Jordan was 7 times. Senia nyamia kuwa eka, you know. Senia mekan anagwi. So be diswa. Udu jidie beye jmanadu afodie atuaswa. According to the saying of the man of God, he went into the river 7 times and he came out. When he came out, his flesh had become so flesh like a little baby. And he was clean. O frisio no mono. Ni nipadua beya kola ya wono fofro. E beya papa sin. Sana na nipadua tie no. So he came down and stood before Elisha and said, as much as the Lord liveth, hey, I've never seen that there is God anywhere in all the earth than in Israel. I mean, who say nyami wo babia to say Israel? That same way, any account. Na Arab se fone buafun. Statement from Syria. Syria or ye Arab ni. Nanswa say, I know that there is no God in all the earth but in Israel. Nyamin ni bebiara but in Israel. Now therefore, I pray thee, take your blessing. Utiem nana juan. You see, it is what you trust and obey. Do what we tell you to do, no matter your previous tries. Do what we tell you to do. Near your back, catch yourself, you know. Yeah, and found your way your chum. Nipa be brown problem, no. Because where they be who be that? Where they soft be anchor, be in Chlamida. Where they be who be your master, Tram. Where they be amin TV that? Where they am one wow. Where they yes, I'm a Bible necker. Ye ka so ko jaro river Jordan emu aye fi emu abono ne na babu.

Station way. 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Never tradition. 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Mean tea or my sorry damn weather. Me who be that and cabbage. What will be done can you? When Naaman obeyed and dipped himself 7 times, according to the word of the prophet, it worked. For yes, sit here. And you go run, sure, 7 times. Send your D for kind, no quotation. Send your D for any kind, and you be beyond the quotation. Wow. Now, quantity beyond the quotation. Wow. It be a D, Yami Yitra, or D for no. Yes, with the Anya, at two be an is when he had the Anya goes to obey you. And so, yes, with the Anya, as I didn't tell you, and tell you, germs womb. Infections womb, what the fry, a yobiani, oh, Nadia. Why, Kabaka say, bosom? Kabe report to me, Achino. But eh, and work here. And this time, better than before. Naaman, better than before. Lift up your special offering. Pay your affordable. So, be tear the American one. A be working. Sister, brother, what Namusa? Kayashi, maybe. Kayashi maybe. Enkosida be. Oh nyami be. Nyami be. Abrewa na wobono. Menopause ene ebano. Akokura na wobono. Wapempem na epano. Oh nyami be. Nyami be. Nyami di for ma akwanchire o babu mu. E solve problems. What the transing nyambe nyambe. Once why is expired. Kase my father, my father. Can you hear? Kase my father, I will obey. My life has to work. My job has to work. My business has to work. My attempt has to work. My progress has to work. My job has to work. My business has to work. Oh God, my program has to work. Let it work in Jesus' name. Because my father, my father, metie ni awakua ekano e wose mabrabo e weke majuma e wose weke manamontuo e wose weke me modern mo e wose weke e ranmen koso e wose weke me program my word here me sika sem e wose weke e radimen weke men weke e wo yesu din me kuta for there. This is my offering, prophetic offering. Let it work. Number no 0245 another 4504 another 04 Gabriel David Anzan. Last time we bought for the was a Rev. A friend, my last son. Last son, God bless you. I'm a Muslim. I'm not a Christian. But I believe in the word you are saying. And you sow the seed. A working man. Last son, wherever you are, God bless you. This is your reverend here. God bless you. I say, and so Christopher. Christopher. Asoro. Enunti. And Crawford's in a war. Enunti ni a word ye woman. Better than be a near row. There be a near soon. There be a. As will be a boy, dear. Because we don't obey. We don't know. We know too much. I say, I'm a Muslim, but I believe in what you are saying. So I've given this money. Number near 0245. Another 4504. Another 04. Gabriel David answer. 0245. Another 4504. Another 04. Gabriel David answer. But hey, Babu say, Radia soon yet. Ding. Na soon see it. And an insan soon yet here. I was so bomb pie for 4 years. I was Achimota and Sanda Yee. I was so through a Blue Mountain for 10 years and Sanda Yee. Sanda Yamitia. Sages were through Bipa for 10 years and Sanda. What TM Pai Boba Cope. Abra Yesu say, Mom, we in Nipa. Momba Busam a boar ah. And Namwa, one fa a boar a mano. And I'm Mabusa, and Mabusa, Panoa Brodo, on fa a boar mano, and Obusa Namwa, on fa, wawa and mano, or Simua Buye Nipa, Semunima de Pa, and Prahin and Moja, our wassail. Check the Babu and see. How many times, and then Crawford share Yesua?
omo pa yare sa yesu bo mpa ibo tenten rise up and walk.

40 nights. You say 19 days all night. Something is wrong somewhere. Something is wrong somewhere. Since I'm a bomb fire mount. Sing a me bema awari entem. Yes, I'll be boy brewa and san when you are Yomu. Kadimachi beam. Kasi, oh God of possibility. It's a serious message. Now some Gabriel and oh God of possibility. Let it work for me this time round. In Jesus' name.

0245 another 4504 another 04 Gabriel David answer 0245 04 another 04 0245 another 450404 Gabriel David answer nebeba wote kadi machi biom because I have no doubt in my mind that this one will work mi nie chinyigie ewo mi trim se wenku ade ebeye yi wote ukọ bible mu a Mark chapter 8 bible say papa bi o ni frani ye de ne bre yesu ewo beside ho yesu de ne sa ka papa nani no first time and working ọsu 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Me vision I a blare. We see, we see. Me who ni party say nuya. Yes, you see, Debbie. I was a worker. Was not in a can be second touch. I first who one there was me be a clear. Be a clear. What the first touch didn't work properly. Jesus touched him the second time and it worked. Sister, it has to work. The second prayer, it has to work. The second touch, it has to work. The second attempt, it has to work. Kwa wadie na nye, second one, it be work. The second move, it has to work. Your second try, it will work. I listen to me. Umpa ye tosu mi yunu, it be work. Nyamidi nisabe ka tosu mi yunu, it be work. But God is the God of the second chance. I listen to me. Shout out to me in prayer. Because, oh Jesus. Oh Jesus. Let my second try work. Let this month work. Let this time work. Let this year work. Let this season work. Because I rade Yesu. My second one way and work it. Sabusumi way, manin work it. Afi way, manin work it. Na watch you way, manin work it. Rade. Sambre way, manin work it. Ewe Yesu dim. Ya for the bonye. 0245. Another 45. 0404. Gabriel David answer. 0245. Another 4504. Another 04. Gabriel David answer. It has to work. Ote referee Peter, Yesu kotu Peter, ewo Galilee, wako epo, wako yinam sa wenyanam, the whole night, watry wenyanam, Yesu kache se, cast your net into the deep, by the side of the boat, you will catch fishes. Peter say, Master, we have tried all night. It has not worked. Nevertheless, at your word. At your word. Nevertheless, what's the munti? Not same university. What's the munti? Yes. Bible says, when they cast the net, according to the word of Jesus, Peter experienced a sea. Why ya wanyana? Yes, you catch and say, this one work. This one work. Or two as you know, a work here. Bible say, omu bumai. Large hall. Large hall of fishes. Omu buma nam. To the sense, the net began to break. Quite at nano. Esha say, etete. They invited friends. Elo do two fishing boats. Two fishing boat and namunkwan. It was the second try. When God intervenes, it works. When God intervenes, it works. Gabriel Sanakai. Ko Facebook and YouTube. Nasem Ute. When God intervenes, it works. Nyamituni Nesima. Eyejuma. Kase, oh God of second chance. Let my net catch something this time round. Cause oh God of second chance, let my prayer catch something. Let my move
catch something. Let my effort catch something. Let my favor catch something. Cause a second chance, nyan kopon. Mami net no and chibibi. Mami pie bono and chibibi. Mami move and work it. Mi modin mo, my effort, let it work. Erade, mami favor and work it. Oh yes, with him. Get your offering ready. When Peter obeyed and cast out the net upon the word of Jesus, what happened? Things worked marvelously. Near my work here. Your mom pay boy chat to. Near sorry. Your mom pay chat to. Near sorry. Because it has to work for me. Because I was working and mommy. My God will not fail me this time. My seed will speak for me. My offering will speak for me. It will work. Because I was working and mommy. Me young coupon and failing me. My foribor, Ebeka Saman. Aba me dre, Ebeka Saman. Do it again. Do it again. But for the enemy, do it again. Believe it again. Try it again. And it will work. But me see, do it again. Believe it again. Try it again. It will work. Yenibium. GDBM. The two and a mon beam. Ebe work it. Ebe fa. Number near 02 45. Another 45. 04. Another 04. Gabriel David and San Ebeba. I said, Rade. Yesu. We are my Rade. And me cry again. May boy for the way. My name working, mommy. Oh, yes, with him. 02 45. Another 45. 0.

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This time round. Elisha Kachre, Naaman, Commander Naaman, dip yourself into the river. 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Nyami Kachre, Joshua, Kachre Israel, for they should go round

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It is 7 times. Utiye me na. Rade. Me boss out for the way. At the 7th hour, let it work. 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Today you are affordable. Ninya GD, say Rade. 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Akatua way, paid way, Mijia. 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Mitra force bail. Mitra munye. 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When quite a mitra, a radi. Mania ma papa and fruit. Pay for the ball. Pay for the ball. Radi me coquazo. 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Me cofaniama. Me ba. Me hunu and knee. Radi when quite. Lift up your friend. Pay for the ball. Pay for the ball. Radia me coquazo. Cofaniama. Radi man work it. My way work it. Bema bi aba no ko bema bi aba no ko urade wenku ade men weke number near 0245 another 4504 another 04 Gabriel David Ansan 0245 another 4504 another 04 Gabriel David Ansan okay. Messages is here. Lady Apostle Donesh, bless you so much. How are you? Bless you. I say, Rev, I'm Christabel. Pray for me. Mate, the academic kind of wanting me. I'm a bomb by Yaman. Yeah, friend, Christabel, call me and I'll pray for you. Obi say happy birthday to my friend Selena Entry. Was a good evening from Eburi. Happy birthday to my friend Selena Entry. Okay, yow, Eburi Station, Equiapim. Obi say happy birthday to my only friend Mustafa Muhammad Idana. Okay, Aqua. Yeah, sorry. Sofu Cosby. Eba. That's right. Piaga Piaga. Achima Safu. We say happy fantastic birthday to Mama Ezzy Comfort of Christ Cornerstone International Church, Vincenza, Italy. From your daughter, Amma Blackie, and your grandchildren, stay blessed. Mama Ezzy Comfort, Christ Cornerstone International Church, Amo Vincenza, Italiano, Creso. Dominic J Boy, it will work for me. Sam Dila, Teshi Camp, Ghana Military Academy. Yes, sir. As God bless you, Bible engineer. Was it indeed? It's raining right now in Teshi. Yamia Shramu Teshi, ever working. Mom, what military academy in our Teshi? God bless you, sir. Yeah, sorry. Promise Yamin Shrau, ever working. Ever working. You are affordable. Wait to me, I'm well between a bonnetina. But lift up your offering. 0245. Another 4504, another 04. Gabriel David Ansan. God bless engineers. 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
0: 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Gabriel and Sunny. Numbers in our work. 0245. Another 45. 04. Another 04. Gabriel David and Sunny. And a 0203. 515151.

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God bless you, Helsinki. Also, meet me at Shemi live on TikTok, Apostle Cosby AJ. Samuel of Osu, you are watching us. Say, God bless you. Meet me at Shemi live on TikTok. Meet me at Shemi live on YouTube. And also, Apostle Cosby AJ. Yao Fresh, God bless you. Kwame Achen, for God bless you. Omo shemo Belgium, Omo shemo UK. 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Letitia Usua, Usu, God bless you. 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God bless you. BB, God bless you. Kofi Asna, God bless you. Exodus chapter number 2. Your Bible called Exodus chapter 2. Harriet Asari. So many good people are watching live on TikTok and live on the YouTube. The name remains Apostle Cosby AJ. Mekausi, National All Believers Retreat. National All Believers Retreat. National All Believers Retreat. Your next retreat, your best starting your Miyaduma, on the 5th of August. Wednesday. 5th of August. Inti baby bia obi anampacho make sure so be fresh see ya near registration amount. Your free registration na free accommodation. Unum say your retreat no, your ma free accommodation. Nyame adom Eburi Prayer Mountains. Me and nyame na me so abuild that retreat center. Inti dey me yan say me your program ho by God's grace because me na nyame na me so abuild inti no. Me timi e ma free accommodation. Me ma dine free, baby I be da free. Un say Eburi Prayer Mountains so ba ho na ba be bom pa you pay. Obi tia for the room no utia for room oba ona be bompa obi tia but me meet me ma free rooms e mo bi et me be da obi bompa ye ya me adom e din ba to say utie me oba retreat ni bia. I can promise you, sir, I'm free accommodation for the 3 days from on the 5th August near free or air Saturday and upper here on the 8th August. The 5th to 8th August, that is our national all believers retreat. We are software, we are soreba, we are Christian, and you want to pray. Let me give you the opportunity. You are a believer. This is all believers retreat. I'm gathering all believers at the Eburi Prayer Mountains. I want us to pray. I want us to go before God. Bese ko twen nyame ne bo nyame mpa ye. Onu nyankopon na wa frɛ ye no. Sɛ nyame no bɛdom ye no ehyira ye. Sɛ nyankopon na obɛboa ye no wa kai ye. So peso ba retreat ni bia. Ye ye Eburi Prayer Mountains. Minim o how a doubt so minim ya die bi a doubt so. Minim adie bi a wa bo ho mpa ye sa. Na wo twen nyankopon anim. Adie bi a whatever you are trusting the Lord for,
This is the time that we can all go before the Lord. It is a privilege to carry everything to God in prayer. Don't miss this privilege. So please, wherever you are, kindly call our number now for your free registration. I can see my daughter, Mewura Ama AJ, watching live on TikTok. Let me coach you. Social media coach. God bless you, Mira. Menstrual. Yeah.

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National All Believers Retreat. Eye jidifo nyinam pae bo anuo ding. Ewe buri prayer mountains. 3 days fasting and prayers. Ewe buri prayer mountains. Baby, bia wo bia no. This is your program. Me patro fire number ni sisi anafre. 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Basu nyame yaduma from eye Wednesday, 5th of August. Near free Saturday anopa 4 a.m. Eye on the 8th of August. Baby, bia wo bia a national all believers retreat. A Jidifo nyina mpae bo kesia ano ding ewe buri prayer mountains. Friend number this is here for your free registration 0244965336. Baby bia wo free baby ya no so fa kama mo free western region, central region, greater Accra ni Volta region, Fakabra, Accra, Madina. Udu Madina no afu eburika kachun so be so eburi prayer mountains ana eburi total filling station no be so a junction so obe se microphone am kwano so back ampona no man anti aba e national all believers retreat brana be bompai ni bi minima destroy da osum no how da osu but the bredu she kunyan kopa ne bompai ye be counsel ne be direction ye be deliverance dinya me be catches ye bia ye be ye se na bia obenya ogie eno fa hundi. God bless you. I love you. Be strong in the Lord and in the power of his might. See you at the Buri Prayer Mountains. I love you. All right, so person come mountains, leave your friend number. This is here 0244 965 336. Just your name, your phone number, and your location. That is all we need to register you. We are not taking any money from you. We just want to encourage you to come and pray. All you need is to see the ABBA program. You can come with your friends, you can come with your loved ones, you can come with your family. Come and let's pray together. Come and let's wait on God together. He will respond to our prayer. The Bible says he's the prayer answering God, and unto him shall all flesh run to. 0244 965 336. Senna, God bless you. You are watching live on TikTok. Senna, God bless you. 0244 965 336. Senna, God bless you for your gift on TikTok. God bless you. 0244 965 5336. If you are watching, you can call. If you are listening, you can also call for your free registration. The name is Apostle Cosby Ajayi, is the man of God and God's prophet. Trust you me. I don't know the kind of pain you are going through, but trust you me, the Lord is going to deliver you from pain. Every form of restriction will be broken. Satanic barriers will be broken. Demonic structures will be destroyed. In the name of Jesus, I pray for everyone listening and I pray for everyone watching that whatever pain that you are going through, may the Lord deliver you from your pain. In the name of Jesus. Whatever pain you are going through, may the Lord deliver you. Please share the video, share the link. Please bless someone's life with what you are watching. Touch someone's life with what the Lord is doing. So please, just share the video, share the link. It is a very good thing to do, and I know the Lord will bless you for that. Zion, God bless you. Share the video. Christiana Obaiko, please share the video. Obi Awushemi, I share the video, share the link. Copy nafa to baby, be our betimi dia to be. Kofi Lifestyle, Prophet, so many good people, Sweet Spirit, Mercy Bediakon, oh my God, John Kwesi Ban, and so many good people are watching live on TikTok, and others are also watching on YouTube. Exodus chapter 2, I'm reading from verse number 23. Exodus chapter 2. But maybe POB, you can send your covenant connection CD. You want to connect to the grace. It is very important. Kojobo Tre, God bless you. Sobo, God bless you.
Epacho, you can connect, you can connect, you can connect, you can connect. Entry Douglas. So many good people are watching. Please share the video, share the link, and share some gifts. Wow. Oh my God, Exodus chapter number 2 from verse 23. And it came to pass in the process of time that the king of Egypt died, and the children of Israel groaned or sinned by the reason of the bondage. And they cried, and their cry came up unto God by reason of their bondage. And God heard their groaning, and God remembered his covenant with Abraham, with Isaac, and with Jacob. Whatever covenant you've ever made with God, I pray that may the Lord remember. Apostle Bright, whatever covenant you've ever made with Elohim, I declare as a prophet of God that the Lord will remember that covenant. Sometimes the pain we go through and the cry, the tears, sometimes these are the things that reminds God. These are the things that remind God of the covenant we have with him. I don't know the kind of pain you are going through tonight. Minimum yao bia one, minimum mania bia one, but minimum nyankopon beti miaji wefri. I know the God who can deliver you. I know the God who can save you. My name is Apostle Cosby Ajay. By God's grace, I'm the head pastor of Family House Chapel. Family House Chapel, the Oyibi Church. I am in charge. I am there. I'm the resident pastor. I'm the head pastor. Family House Chapel. I am Oyibi. Minister of Penny and Yamia Dom. I'm so build that church. Into baby Bill be a more more denta, more more frafraha, more more ashiye, more more Apollonia, Dodoa. I'm right here. Otini B. Meton Safros Ebra, Nani Emesom. Ewa. Family House Chapel, OEB. Udu OEB Station, Obusa Family House Chapel, Obia Bechero. Yami Adama, on the 9th of August, yeye our biggest program, which is Family and Friends Celebration. I want to invite everyone who has seen me for so many years, followed me so many years. Pastor, it is time for you to come. Just come. But I need to share OEB Family House Chapel. Number your backup. Number will be to me a friend. Say your inquiries. Say your seed now send it. Whatever. The same number. Please get the number. Should the number no? 0244-965336. 0244-965336. 0244-965336. 0244-965336. 0244-965336. If I just share a video now, please share the video, share the link. I'll see your friend Ezekiel. I'll see your shame. Auntie Gifty. Auntie Gifty and a Gloria. God bless you. Okay. Auntie Gifty and a Gloria of Hacho. God bless you. All right, let me go to the scripture. To you, baby B.O.B. and I want you to send a covenant connection seed of just 37 Ghana seed. Baby B.O.B. and I just send that covenant connection seed. 37 Ghana seed. You can send that seed. 37 Ghana cedis. Just send that seed. 37 Ghana cedis. Number near 0244-965336. If you believe, say a net program. Untina me buy. And now Jidi say nyankopon na me so be ya womwa. Ujidis nyankopon na me so be ya disho be friuso. Ujidis nyankopon na me so be saw ya debi. Ujidis nyankopon na program is so ebi be ponu be amao. Ujidis nyankopon na program is so be ya ngwa dien in sentio ni bi wabra bomwa. Number na me di amao. 0244 96
0243-3636. Prophet Ejapa, God bless you. 0244-965-3336. 0244-965-3336. Azuri, you see also Funukwa, God bless you. Bible says, in the process of time, listen to me carefully, believer. My name is Apostle Cosme. I know you will love the word. The Bible says, I just read from the book of Exodus chapter 2, verse 23. And it came to pass in the process of time that the king of Egypt died. And the children of Israel groaned by the reason of the bondage. And they cried. And their cry came up unto God by reason of their bondage. And God remembered their covenant. And God and God heard their groaning. And God remembered his covenant with Abraham, with Isaac, and with Jacob. And God looked upon the children of Israel. And God had respect unto them. Endure pain, endure hardship. Samuel of Osu, God bless you. Whatever you are going through, it is part of the process. Listen to me. The children of Israel were groaning. You can say they were groaning. It means they were crying within. Almost see a penny. No musu womumu. Bible says na edubrebia na Israel for no musu womumu. Ebra omugusua no musu womumu no. Bible says when nisu ni edu nyankopo enim. They were groaning, they were in pain. It means sometimes you will see them, you will not see them say, you will not say, be a tears, air drop on many as you. But, Bible said they were groaning. They were in pain. I'm talking about the children of Israel. I'm talking about the sons of Jacob. I'm talking about a land, the people that were blessed by God. The Bible says they found themselves in a land. Egypt. The Bible says, na Egypt, hina obua womono. Or see in the process of time. Or hina obua womono. Or hina enam womo ne soma omuko do Egypt no. The Bible says, sa ohine no efrimu. Na ohine frimu no. I feel ohine fufuro baya. Ohine fufuro baya. Bible said na unim Joseph. Enti so unim Joseph and one te Joseph wasem. Enti un te se baby open a brand tebi soreya. And nam no so man yanko poma ye di eba Egypt. Enti un te se a brand tebi ema e komba baby no. And am a brand tebi suman Egypt e feedi the whole world. Bible so hine fufrobi soreya na unim Joseph. That is what I call. People can demonstrate a high level of ungratefulness. A very high level of ungratefulness. The Bible said na onim Joseph. Onim Joseph doesn't mean so one take Joseph wants him. Onim Joseph chere say onfa Joseph anye hwe. Enti odi atete egu Israel for so. Osha sesu was se wom oyao. And the Bible says and they started groaning. And nema mi en sembia ema Israel for si a penny. Bible said the kind. A brother here no hum or by no hum say Israel for a tomb pong. What kind chapter 1, Exodus chapter 1. Bible so hum say Israel for a tomb pong. Now Exodus chapter 1. Mekin verse 6 and verse 7. Or see, and Joseph died, and all his brethren, and all that generation. Joseph we. Tio. Joseph ewe. Ninian Rubin. Ninian me basa sine son papa. They all died.
Oma want to atwaso no obie wie. Bibi say sia wan hwa beka say ne na say Israel fo no oma say be hye. The Bible say enum po ne ma omo ase dore ye. Verse 7. And the children of Israel were fruitful and increased abundantly and multiplied and waxed exceedingly mighty, and the land was filled with them. When Joseph died, the children of Israel were fruitful. When Joseph died, the children of Israel increased abundantly, not just increased. Number one, they were fruitful, not just fruitful. Sometimes you can be fruitful. Do you be able to beat me and show about then should be abandoned also? But the Bible says the people were fruitful, not just that, they also increased abundantly. Not just increase. Sometimes when you are increasing, you can increase at a slow pace. But when you are seeing, after increasing, you see they also multiplied. So they were fruitful. Let's say be a 5 fruits nebaso. Then they increase from 5 to be 1,000 fruits. Then the Bible says now it was multiplied 1,000 by 1,000. They were multiplied. And the Bible says, and they waxed exceedingly mighty, and the land was filled with them. What a blessing. Joseph died. Jacob died. Reuben died. Levi died. Simeon died. Naphtali died. Issachar died. All of them died. All of them died. But omo nyina wuechi no.

fruitful, and these people that were increasing exceedingly, and these people that multiplied, and the Bible says they became mighty. They became mighty on the land, and the land was filled with them. And this was what caused them. And the man, Afei, or he in the sword in the case, then I will destroy these people. Or he in the energy, so best say Israel for. In the Bible, so say, next forces say Israel for the woman, man, in Kuom. Now you can imagine what these people were going through, pay. And then the man Israel is see a penny. Because some who are near Kuom, man. Not just that. Bible saw the tax masters, they set tax masters over them. I know one more bomb a chima. Is there for ye juma ni so much chima? Omi ye juma so ni in tiaomoka. So the people were going through pain. The people were groaning. The people were going through pain. Or by ni say and I say, Bema ye juma wo nyisika. Nibi biya yabasa. The Bible says the people were groaning. The people were groaning. There are so many people listening to me. You are also going through pain. There are so many people that are going through pain today. Nipa bibri for yom, nipa bibri fati timu, nipa bibri nam amaniem. You are going through pain. One day Jesus looked at Peter, James, and John, and Jesus opened up to them and said,

in your closet. Sometimes you shed tears. It doesn't mean you are weak. It does not mean you are weak. You are strong. Strong men also shed tears. Strong men sometimes cry. Sometimes there are you a strong man, but tiny beer. If you're tiny shoe. I've seen so many strong men in their crying moment. Israel grew very strong. Israel was mighty. Israel was fruitful. Israel was increasing exceedingly abundantly. But it got to a time Israel started groaning and Israel was going through pain. You can be a mighty man. Sometimes situation can make you cry. You can be a strong woman, but sometimes situation can make you shed tears. It be your marriage, the kind of problems that the marriage is going through. Sometimes by the rivers of Babylon, there we sat down and there we wept. Sometimes you sit by your bed and you begin to shed tears. You don't sit by the rivers of Babylon. You sit by your dining table, then you remember your husband and you begin to shed tears. By the rivers of Babylon, there we sat down and there we wept. By the rivers of Babylon, there we sat down and there we wept. Great men go through pain. Jesus looked at Peter. He saw John and James, and he said to them, my soul is exceedingly sorrowful. I'm going through pain. I'm a strong man. I've healed the sick. I've raised the dead. I've fed over 5,000 people. But today, my soul is going through pain. How are the mighty fallen? How are the mighty fallen? Mighty men! Strong men! Going through pain! Sister, you're a very powerful businesswoman. But today your business is causing pain. Your business, ama ukopin, ekebi ababe dawso, yadiebi ababe dawso, ama wena moyaumu. Shout in the name of Jesus. My pain is over. Shout, my pain is over. Just like Jabez. Jabez. Me mama friend Jabez or Yao. Jabez experienced a lot of pain. He went through pain. Then he encountered God. And he said to God, bless me. Enlarge my territory. That I may not cause pain. That I may not cause pain. Said the man, me who no Yao. Mami, or Yao Ben on them. The Lord will help you. My name is Apostle Cosby AJ. Shout, oh God. Shout, oh God. Take me out of pain. Shout, oh God. Let that pain come to an end. I prophesy in the name of Jesus upon everyone that is watching. And I pray for everyone who is listening. If you are watching, you are watching on TikTok. I know you are listening, but ko TikTok na ko she. So that me stretch me in sasia, it will touch you. Sometimes you tear a good pa, but you tear now san she at the same time a boapa. It is ko TikTok sisia. And I YouTube sisia. Na bo Apostle Cosby AJ. AJ ni AJYEI. Apostle Cosby AJ. Obo Apostle Cosby AJ. If I show me whom you want to see ya. Me bumpa, I want to pray for you. I send me bumpa em out. Maybe B.O.B. I want to pray for you. Pakwesi, God bless you. I say, my father. God bless you, Pakwesi. Now, Obibia will tell me, Bia. Now, I want you to carry a seed. You say, carry a seed. Just send a seed of 37 Ghana cedis. Obibia will tell me, send a seed of 37 Ghana cedis. Obibia will tell me, Bia. And say to the Lord, let this
offering. Cancel my suffering. Obi atim ya you are

In an offering of 37 Ghana cedis, just an offering, 37 Ghana cedis. It is a prophetic offering. And you say to the Lord, oh God, let this offering cancel my suffering. Oh God, let this offering cancel my suffering. So sometimes the only thing that can cancel your suffering is your offering. So any suffering, the Israelites were in Egypt and they were suffering. Because of ungratefulness, they were suffering. The Bible says they were mighty. The Bible says they were fruitful. The Bible says they were increasing abundantly. Yet it got to a time that they were groaning. They were going through pain. They were bleeding within. And they were sharing tears. Wherever you are watching me from, I declare over your life that your days of suffering are over. I said your days of suffering are over. I pray for you. Suffering for a husband. Suffering for babies. As you give this offering, may that suffering come to an end. What you offer can cancel what you suffer. ABS when your diabetes, ABS when your kidney problem, ABS when your liver problem be, and that has become a problem. You are suffering because of that pain. You are suffering because of that disease. You are suffering. I prophesy any form of sickness fighting you, causing pain, making you suffer. I declare by the Spirit of God, as you give your offering, that suffering is coming to an end. Send your offering. It is offering. Send your offering. Where your offering? 37 Ghana cedis. And cancel every suffering. Ebi a obebi suffer ya diebi. Ebi a obebi suffer ekebi. You cancel that suffering for your son. You cancel that suffering for your daughter. Number near 0244 96 53 36 0244 96 53 36 God bless you, Edith. Edith, God bless you, Edith. Edith Ahin. Tilly Rose, God bless you. Dennis Morgan, God bless you. Prophet Ejapa. So many good people are watching on TikTok. And a lot are also watching on YouTube. Their name is Apostle Cosby Eji. We are praying against suffering. The Bible says the children of Israel were in Egypt and they were groaning. They were suffering. They were groaning. They were suffering. The Bible says they cried because of their bondage. Any form of bondage that is making you cry. Any form of bondage that is making you groan. Any form of bondage that is making you suffer, as you release your offering, may you be released from suffering. Release your offering now. Release your offering. Obia, release your offering. When you release your offering, you'll be released from suffering. When you release your offering, you will be released from suffering. I declare by the Spirit of God. As you release your offering, may you be released from suffering. Reverend Utterson, Aban Kaba,
Obinso see a friend born three virgin. 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

0244-965-336. Me bom pa ye mo bibia utie mi no bibia ohwe mi bia. I declare by the spirit of God that every pain that you are going through, every suffering that you are suffering, obu anuma ne suffering ne ye setback. Obu anu suffering ne ye a war. Miscarriage. You've suffered miscarriage for maybe 3 times. Let me tell, the Bible says there was a woman in the Bible who suffered the issue of blood. She had the issue of blood and she suffered many things from many physicians. She had the issue of blood. She was suffering from that attack. Benim ya die bia ekutia wo baby. Benim ya die bia ekutia wo kunu, ekutia wo yire. Benim ya die bia ekutia wo. Mama Samuela from Kumasi, God bless you, mommy. I've seen you. You are watching on TikTok. Mama Samuela, me feel papa. Mama Samuela, me feel papa.

I declare by the Spirit of God that your pain is over. I said your suffering is over. Oshemia, go and type amen. Me see your pain is over. Your suffering is over. I declare freedom as you release your offering. May God release you from suffering. I said, as you release your offering, may God release you from suffering. Number near 0244. That is the number for the seed. Then offering. That is the offering basket. Elizabeth Sewa, God bless you. Elizabeth Sewa is watching. Bobo is also watching. 0244-965-336. 0244-965-336. Appear Rosemary. So many good people that are watching on TikTok and on YouTube. Francis Abuaje. Apostle, I'm watching you live from Bema Camp. Oh, Francis, God bless you. 0244-965-336. Because national all believers retreat. A GDFO in Ampai Bokeshi and Ebasu Eburi Prayer Mountains. Yes, you can see me. Mwa mwa ye jumano mwa brenia swaman neswana mwko mubu. Mwamra men chena me mwama home. Sister, minima disobe a dao so minima adiebia mwa brena usiepini. But this is the time for us to run to the mountains. Let us carry everything to God in prayer. It is a great privilege to carry all things to God in prayer. We are gathering at the Eburi Prayer Mountains for 3 days fasting and prayers. Yedi ye funu to na nsa. E wo be poso. He obo mpa e wo dem e ye juma papa. Obo mpa e wa sori dem so ye juma. Be bia be bo mpa e be ye juma. But mpa ya ye bo be poso no ano den papa. Moses ko twa e wo be poso 40 days. Jesus ko be poso 40 days. Elijah tena be poso bo mpa ye. And these are great and powerful men. It is the Mount of Transfiguration. E bra Yesu on Peter James njo call be ponso bompae Mount Tabor. Bible say bro mo bompae no. Bible say Moses ni Elijah e be jina ne nche. Yeah, these are mountaineers. Omo ye me me ma mo fro be po. So these three appeared. Sister, yenko mountains. Why? 3 days fasting and prayers. Maybe be obi ano. So ye uye jidi ni nkwane. This your program. Yeah. Me say be a one why ye dey. Say juma na ye dey. Ebere do e so ware but awade ne ma. Mame, o mama ni nyine do aso ware but obi en fi wo mo. Yen fan ko be pon so. Ye 3 days pe. All believers should treat a mayor. It will be a Konya Maya Duma on the 5th of August. A Wednesday, 5th August. 5th August, then I say, NH Rikurao. It in here, send number now, they send the offering. Send number now, I'll be free. Oh, fresh, you see, on my registration amount. You be true, Dean, you throw a number. You are true, baby, of OT. And one near my registration code. Asa. And if a number is here, M. Kenzie. Miss Kenzie, God bless you. Number ni ye 0244. Ope soko retreat ni biya. Ye ko Eburi Prayer Mountains. Eburi Prayer Mountains so de enwa. Ufri akre kom a Eburi ya. Ufri Madina ko Eburi ya. Just about 25 minutes. Nu edu. Eti fa number ni sisi ya na frese. Mensu mi pese me ko prayer camp ni bi. Mese me ko retreat ni bi. E ye free registration. Ubi anjo kapre. Ana accommodation. Sebe ma baby ya dino si ye free. Eti ufa number ni sisi ya na ufra. Ye be register. Ye manage na line na su sisi ya. Number ni ye 0244. 965336. 0244-965336. The Sia Kweku. God bless you, Sia, for watching. 0244-965336. Benis, you're also watching. 0244-965336. 0244-965336. Okay, Frederick Eji also for Nyamishra. 0244-965336. So person send this Sydney B. Kwabna Ofori, God bless you. Oyarefa Nail T, God bless you. 0244. Open source, send the offering, Ibia. Send it. And you are coming out of suffering. Maybe bomb pile will be here. Oh, send the app. I'm going to pray for you. Rapataka
Shabataya. I pray for you. Hey, may she release your offering and you'll be released from suffering. Ebi ayadebi, you are suffering from a particular yadebi. Or say to two. Ebi, you are suffering from a particular disease or an sickness, be weakness in your body. Linda Frimpong. Ebi, you are suffering from an attack. Ebi, a yeka, ebi, a sikasem. Ebi, a hunchere, ebi, a babedas. It's a form of suffering. The woman with the issue of blood, the Bible says she suffered many things. She bleeded for 12 years. Bleeding for 12 years. God bless you. Father, I pray for everyone watching and I pray for everyone listening. We be our all through pain and suffering. Any form of pain that you are going through, may the Lord deliver you from it. May the Lord fill your heart with joy. The Bible says when the Lord brought back the captivity of Zion, we were like those who dream. When the Lord brought back the captivity of Zion, we were like those who dream. I don't know the kind of pain you are going through. I don't know the kind of suffering you are going through. But I know God can deliver you. And I pray for you in the name of Jesus. May the Lord deliver you. You are coming out of that suffering because you have given your offering. I said you are coming out of that suffering because you have given your offering. When you give out your offering, you come out of suffering. When you give out your offering, you come out of suffering. When you release your offering, you will be released from suffering. I said when you release your offering, you will be released from suffering. When you give out your suffering, hey, said them, a free year, hey, see. My darling daughter, it's been a long time. I've missed you, said them. God bless you. She's watching on TikTok from Koforidia. 0244965336. I pray for everyone watching and I pray for everyone listening. The Lord deliver you. I said, may the Lord deliver you from pain. I bring every pain to an end. I bring every suffering to an end. In the name of Jesus Christ.